We give you thanks tonight, God, for all you've done in our lives and for all you're going to do. Hallelujah. Psalm 100 says to enter his gates with praise.

0: What was that again? To enter his gates with
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0: and his courts with
1: praise.
0: And that's what we're going to do here tonight.
2: Hallelujah.
0: God, how we thank you for what you've done in our lives. And tonight we want to thank you in advance for all you're going to do. We thank you for the healing that we do not yet see. We want to thank you for the financial provision that's coming. And by faith, we lift our voices and thank you tonight. We want to be thankful people, God. So we do it by faith tonight.

0: We give you thanks for all you've done and for all you're going to do. We've come to bless your name tonight, Lord.
1: Rise in the midst of your people. 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

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I thank you for giving us your word.

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0: We give you thanks tonight, God, for all you've done in our lives and for all you're going to do. Hallelujah. Psalm 100 says to enter his gates with
1: thanksgiving.
0: What was that again? To enter his gates with
1: thanksgiving.
0: And his courts with
1: praise.
0: And that's what we're going to do here tonight. Hallelujah. God, how we thank you for what you've done in our lives. And tonight we want to thank you in advance for all you're going to do. We thank you for the healing that we do not yet see. We want to thank you for the financial provision that's coming. And by faith, we lift our voices and thank you tonight. 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
1: You are with us,
0: oh God.
1: You will always be with us. You fight all our battles.
0: We worship
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0: 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We exalt the mighty God. We exalt the mighty God. You are the mighty of everything.
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1: We worship you, Lord. We give you praise. We worship you, Lord. We worship you. We lift you on high. 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
1: Hosanna.
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1: Hosanna de Jesus.
0: Just uplift those holy hands.
1: Hosanna.
0: And say, Jesus, you're worthy.
1: Hosanna.
0: Worthy is Jesus.
1: Hosanna.
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1: Hosanna.

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1: 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In this land of
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1: Give the Lord a mighty hand clap.
0: Hallelujah.
1: Hallelujah.
0: Mukama yebazi.
1: Praise be to the Lord.
0: Kale katuimuke ku bigere bya fe.
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0: Tugenda kuwayo mu nyumba ya Mukama.
1: We are going to give in the house of the Lord. In the name of our Lord Jesus. Today is evening. We are going to have a meeting. Brother Ruchams, raise up your hand.
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1: We are going to come around 6 in the evening. In the name of the Lord Jesus.
0: Hallelujah.
1: 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Your offertory, we are going to worship God.

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1: your word, we thank you, Lord, because you have gotten our destiny. We thank you, Lord, you have permitted us to hear what we are hearing. We thank you, Lord, you lead our destinies
0: around today.
1: We worship you with our substance, we worship you with the offertory. Take your glory, Lord. 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
0: Lord.
1: We glorify you. You are worthy. You are worthy. You are worthy. You are worthy. 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
0: Ogena kujangwe wayo nenga tuimbo rimba.
1: As we are singing this song, you're gonna come and give it.
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1: Osaanidde mukama.
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1: Osaanidde.
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1: Osaanidde.
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0: Satan fled, Jordan turned back, the mountains skipped like rams, and the little hills like lambs.
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0: Hallelujah.
1: Praise the
0: so
1: Lord.
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1: chitandika ne Israeli
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1: Ngave Misiri.
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1: nga Katonda anatunyweza,
0: there must be a journey.
1: Waina okubeerawo olugendo.
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1: Oyina okusooka okutegeera.
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0: Gabikule.
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1: I understand what you're
0: Nsomesa.
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0: Hallelujah.
1: Amen.
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1: where we've read.
0: Bible yagamba bweti.
1: The Bible says
0: when Israel went out of Egypt.
1: Israeli we yava mu Misiri.
0: Misiri nsi Katonda yagitonda.
1: Egypt is a nation the Lord created.
0: Ne Israeli yabera yo lwensonge mu bendala.
1: But Israel was there for one or more reasons.
0: Obudde butuuka.
1: Time came.
0: Mukama nasitulo mutindo.
1: And then the Lord raised the standard.
0: Nakukira endagano yakola ne Ibrahim.
1: Understand, I mean remembered the covenant he did with Abraham.
0: Nagamba abantu abo bajeyo.
1: Redeem those people.
0: Era ne bavayo.
1: And they all were redeemed.
0: Yordan nekola ki?
1: Jordan had it.
0: Eyo kye yakola yakala bukazi.
1: What it did, it dried
0: up. Bwabaawo Katonda kyakola.
1: Whenever the Lord is doing something,
0: akola ekintu ekiyanaamiriza.
1: He does something exaggerating.
0: Kati njagala nsoke njogere ku kintu ekyaleetera eggulu okuyanaamirira.
1: I want to talk about something that made the heavens be exaggerated.
0: Nekirabika ku nsinga ky'amaanyi, ky'amagero, kya buyinza, kya kitiibwa.
1: And it was manifested on the earth, very great, very marvelous, very big.
0: So each time God is bringing a transition,
1: buli Katonda wakola okukyusibwa,
0: there are mighty things that he does.
1: Waliwo ebintu ebikulu byakola.
0: When God was getting the children of Israel
1: Katonda
0: from Egypt,
1: Katonda ng'aggya abaana ba Israeli okuva e Misiri,
0: there was a shaking.
1: Waliwo okukankana.
0: The hand of God came out to heavy on Pharaoh.
1: Omukono gwa Mukama negutula ku Farao.
0: Until he released the people of God.
1: Era nata abana ba Israeli.
0: Hallelujah.
1: Amen.
0: Praise the Lord.
1: Kama yebazwe.
0: As if that was not enough.
1: Echo chalinga chitamala.
0: Judah was on his way to becoming a sanctuary of God.
1: Yuda yali mu lugendo lwo kubeera watukuvu wa Mukama.
0: Now when God wanted to make you a sanctuary,
1: Katinga Katonda yagala kufula watukuvu
0: we. It's something so astonishing.
1: Waliwe chintu chako lechana miliza.
0: That had never happened before.
1: Echitabanga wo.
0: Do you know what he did?
1: Omanyiche yakola.
0: He sent his only son.
1: Yasindika omwana wo omuyeka.
0: He sent his only son.
1: Yasindika omwana wo omuyeka.
0: Donna bakitegeera n'esooka okikubire mu ngalo tugende buziba.
1: You've not understood it, but clap for God and then we go deeper.
0: Eggulu lyakiraba ne lyewuunya.
1: The heaven saw it and it was astonished. What is this?
0: Adide kabaka musindise munse dugala bweti.
1: He has bent our king to be taken to.
0: Bamalaika ne bavayo nga bayimba.
1: And the angels came about and singing.
0: Kubanga kabaka w'ekitiibwa zalibwa ku nsi.
1: Because the king of glory has been born on the earth.
0: Chali techiwulirwangako.
1: It had never been heard.
0: Ngate chibelangawo.
1: It has never happened.
0: Neba sebo neba nyabo.
1: But ladies and gentlemen,
0: waliwe chatukawo.
1: There was something that happened.
0: Olunaku Yesu wazalibwa ku nsi.
1: The day Jesus was born on the earth.
0: Emunyenyezavu nama.
1: The stars bowed down.
0: Hallelujah.
1: Praise the Lord.
0: Ejeri abamalaika lyayimba ku nsi kuno.
1: The angels sang on this world.
0: ne Farao n'agamba ani azaalibwa.
1: And then Pharaoh said,
0: something
1: who
0: happened.
1: Has been born.
0: Abagezigezi ne bakimanya ne bakiraba.
1: The wise men saw it.
0: Ne bagamba kino kyamaanyi tulina okukirabako.
1: This is great, we
0: tulina okukijulira.
1: We have to testify.
0: Ne banoonya.
1: They sought.
0: Ne babala emmunyenye.
1: They counted the stars.
0: Omutukuvu n'abakulembera paka ebatuuka eri kabaka.
1: The Holy Spirit led them
0: unto
1: the king.
0: Ngabasitudde zaabu.
1: They were taking treasures.
0: Ngabakutte by'omuwendo.
1: They were holding treasures.
0: Kubanga bo babikulirwa.
1: Because they were revealed to.
0: Yesu teyali wa bulijjo.
1: That this was this unusual Jesus.
0: Omwana nazaliwa ne bamuwa zaabu.
1: The child is born and is given gold.
0: Nze chamagero kina soko funa.
1: The first miracle that I got.
0: Ngana kafuna mtabani wanga asoka.
1: When I got my first born.
0: Twali mudwaliro.
1: We were in the hospital.
0: Omusajja nava mu district bajita yebujiri.
1: A man came from Bujiri.
0: Ngaze kulaba mutabani wanga asoka.
1: Came to see my first born.
0: Elabo yanda babwati.
1: And when he saw me.
0: Nalaba no mwana.
1: And saw the child.
0: Nakwata munsa unaje mitwale eji.
1: God money brought 50,000.
0: Naunga.
1: I was astonished.
0: Ningambo bedda bajjo kunda babajja ne 15,000 bajja.
1: These ones have been coming. They gave me 5,000.
0: Yajja ne mitwale eji.
1: But he brought 50,000.
0: Nemmanya ndi kakati bills kati zimaze okusasulwa.
1: I knew now the bills were settled.
0: Hallelujah.
1: Praise the Lord.
0: Sigama nti no.
1: I'm not saying that.
0: Sente mitwale 5 kyali kyamanyi nnyo.
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0: Nena kitunuliranga nange sisobola kukyalira muntu ngaazadde mwana ebiseera ebyo.
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0: Hallelujah.
1: Amen.
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1: Amen.
0: Naye ulira.
1: But hear this.
0: Bana abagezigezi.
1: These wise men.
0: Bajja n'ekyomuwendo.
1: They brought treasures.
0: Nga bakireetedde Kristo Yesu.
1: When they brought it for Jesus Christ.
0: Abaagalwa.
1: Brethren.
0: Teri mwana azaalibwa.
1: There is no one who gives birth.
0: Abagezigezi ne bava mu nsi y'ebuvanjuba.
1: And the wise men comes from the east.
0: Ne bajja mu Isirayiri.
1: They come to Israel.
0: Nga tewali kyamaanyi.
1: When there isn't anything mighty.
0: Hallelujah.
1: Amen.
0: So kakati olugendo tulutandise bwetuti.
1: So we've started this story like this.
0: Tuli ku lugendo lw'okola ki?
1: We are in the journey of
0: olw'okunywezebwa.
1: Of establishment.
0: Hallelujah.
1: Praise the Lord.
0: Now if you are going to have a year of establishment,
1: bonabera nomwaka ogw'okunywezebwa.
0: We have to understand this concept.
1: Oyina okutegeera ekintu kino.
0: Bikula Yokana 3:16.
1: You open John 3:16.
0: Yokana 3:16.
1: John 3 what?
0: Kanyanjule bwanjuzi leero.
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0: Wetunaatuukira.
1: By the time we reach.
0: Tuyina omwaka mulamba.
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0: Hallelujah.
1: Amen.
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1: Begins with the love of God.
0: Hallelujah.
1: Praise the Lord.
0: Teri muntu asobola kukyusibwa.
1: There is no one who can be transformed.
0: Nga Mukama tachikiriza.
1: When the Lord has not accepted.
0: Bwe yayagala ensi.
1: How he loved the world.
0: N'awaayo omwana we.
1: He gave in his only
0: son. 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
1: The earth is saying are the people that dwell in the earth.
0: Bali mu nsi.
1: They are in the world.
0: Kubanga ensi gye balimu.
1: Because the world they dwell in.
0: Simwe balina okuba.
1: That is not where they are
0: supposed to be.
1: They are supposed to be in the earth.
0: Naye nga bakyusibwa.
1: But transformed.
0: Era Kristo atugamba.
1: And Christ tells us.
0: Mwe muli mu nsi.
1: That you're in this world.
0: Ne tebuli baki.
1: But you don't belong to the world.
0: Kati ensi eno yonna.
1: So this old world.
0: Yayagalwa Katonda.
1: Was loved by God.
0: Kubanga mbi nnyo.
1: Because it is terrible.
0: Ekisa kyakanwa n'okwagala kwa Katonda.
1: The grace and the love of the Lord.
0: Kwe kukyusa ensi.
1: Transforms the world.
0: Okuyita mu bantu abagirimu.
1: Through the people that dwell in it.
0: Naimira ku kukyusa ne mbagamba n'ensi mbi nnyo.
1: I told you this world is so bad.
0: Jo twabadde wano.
1: Yesterday we were here.
0: Ku Hope for New Life Church wabadde embaga.
1: Hope for New Life Church had a wedding.
0: Nayo nga batwagalayo.
1: But they wished us to be there.
0: Atenga Big Church e Kasubi.
1: Even Big Church in Kasubi.
0: Mukanisa.
1: In church.
0: Nga mulimu omulambo.
1: There was a corpse.
0: Nayo nga twetagisibwayo.
1: We were also supposed to be there.
0: Twabadde wano.
1: We are here.
0: Nga tujaguza amazaalibwa gwa Foundation of Truth.
1: When we were rejoicing over the
0: Nenjagala kutegeza wabadde abaziika.
1: But there were people who were buried.
0: Kati nsi yetabudde bwechi.
1: So the church is entangled.
0: Jajja w'omwana afa.
1: The grandfather is
0: dying,
1: but the grand is also giving birth.
0: You know, wali wali emmere.
1: Someone is eating.
0: Emmanju wali wali mukabuyonjo.
1: Someone is taking it out.
0: The very time.
1: Mukasera kekam.
0: Era katonda tunulira ensi.
1: So the Lord looks at the world.
0: Ngajiraba ngechisasalala.
1: Seeing it as something that is garbage.
0: Katechisingokole njawulo maso ga katonda.
1: The only that makes a difference before the Lord. If the worst becomes worse, you cannot see any good thing. I want you to be God if you just only look at the world like this in your hand. You see good and bad. What do you decide to do? You cannot be God.
0: Hallelujah.
1: Amen.
0: Neulira.
1: But listen.
0: Katonda okwagala kwe.
1: God is love.
0: Kwe kwabika kunsi.
1: Cover the world.
0: Nasindika omwana we muyeka gwe bayita Yesu ane.
1: And sends only his begotten son.
0: Nasindika Yesu Kristo.
1: Christ Jesus.
0: Ali okafirira ensi.
1: To die for the world.
0: Adira abali munsi.
1: To make these ones that in the world.
0: Adira abali munsi.
1: To make the ones in the world.
0: Abalete mu kanisa.
1: Bring them to church.
0: Munsi mulimwe kanisa ya Yesu.
1: The church, in the world there is Church of Christ.
0: Hallelujah.
1: Amen.
0: Nyiriri nyinji nyoze tujja okulaba.
1: There are many scriptures that we will see.
0: Ezokubera mu kanisa ya Yesu.
1: First being in the Church of Christ.
0: Kakati.
1: Now.
0: Chichi ne chikole njawulo.
1: This is what makes a difference.
0: Omuntu asobera okubera mu kanisa.
1: Someone can be in church.
0: Nga atali munsi.
1: But yet he's in the world.
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0: Hallelujah.
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1: The Bible says that Israel.
0: Bwe yakwata ekkubo.
1: When he took the journey.
0: Neva Misiri.
1: Went out of Egypt.
0: Neva wa?
1: Where?
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1: was taken away from the foreign people
0: olwo Yuda n'alyoka afuuka weema
1: and then Judah became a tabernacle.
0: Hallelujah.
1: Amen.
0: Nafuka sanctuary.
1: It became a sanctuary.
0: And Israel became a dominion.
1: Era Israeli nefuga.
0: Kati Israeli.
1: Israeli.
0: Ye kanisa ya Mukama.
1: It is the church of God.
0: Je yafirira je yagala
1: that he loved and died for
0: bwe yali ekyali mu nsi
1: when it was still in the world
0: it asobola kuba na dominion
1: it couldn't have okufuga no way
0: wabula yali n'okukiriza
1: but it had to accept
0: na buli akiriza
1: and everyone who believes
0: ngali wano mu nsi
1: who dwells in the world
0: aliokafu n'obulamu obutagwa wabufunira eno
1: has to get internal life
0: wano tewali bulamu butagwawo
1: you cannot get it from here
0: wano kavuyo
1: there is confusion
0: Mukama yebazibwe.
1: Praise the Lord.
0: Wano kavuyo.
1: There is confusion.
0: Kati omuntu ye kafu n'obulamu.
1: Anyone who gets internal life.
0: Yasimatu kanava wano.
1: Goes away from this line.
0: Na ingire kanisa.
1: And enters into the church.
0: Awe tutandikira.
1: That is where we start from.
0: Mentality ya Misiri.
1: Endowoza of Israel.
0: Efa.
1: Comes.
0: Nechiuka.
1: Changes.
0: Omuntu bajja wano.
1: Anyone who comes here.
0: Naye ate kisobokera ddala.
1: But it is possible.
0: Okujja wano.
1: For you to come to church.
0: Nojja ne mentality eno.
1: And you come with endowoza ya Misiri.
0: Bible cheve yogera mu Barumi 10.
1: That is why the Bible says in Romans 10:12.
0: Katutandikire uje bisokera 12 olunyo lusoka.
1: 12:1.
0: Egambe etya.
1: What does it say?
0: Jemvamba kolantia. Mbega irira bo Luganda.
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1: This is what they call the world.
0: Yes, system y'omubiri efuga.
1: It is the system of the body that governs.
0: Kachoinajibukamu.
1: So you have to go out of it.
0: Okusobola okubeera mu kanisa.
1: For you to dwell in the church.
0: Mark you.
1: Choino manya.
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0: Akoma okutwala ki?
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1: For us to become a kanisa.
0: Tuina kukiriza.
1: We have to first believe.
0: Nabuli akiriza.
1: Whoever believes.
0: Akiriza kuferi omubiri.
1: To die in the flesh.
0: Akiriza kuchusibwa bwongo.
1: To be transformed mentally.
0: Akiriza kuchiuka.
1: To be transformed.
0: Akirizo chigambo cha Katonda ne chimunaza.
1: To believe the word of God and is cleansed.
0: Chebaito kukiriza Yesu.
1: So that is why they call believing in Christ.
0: Hallelujah.
1: Amen.
0: Tuli ku lugendo lwa kunywezebwa.
1: We are in the journey of establishment.
0: Olugendo lwa kunywezebwa le bayita the way of Christ. The way of what?
1: Ekubo lya Kristo.
0: The way of Christ. Dear, you know one.
1: That is the way.
0: Omuntu yenna asimattukawa ne kanisa kambabuulire.
1: Let me tell you, even the church.
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1: It is also the way. Let me tell you.
0: Obudde bujja kugenda ate nga saagala kulwawo nnyo.
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0: Ndoza kanfundikire bwenti.
1: Let me conclude like this.
0: Olugendo olututwale wa Kristo.
1: The way to Christ.
0: Ate luli wano mu kanisa.
1: It is here in the church.
0: Bwe tumala okukyusibwa ne tujja eri Yesu.
1: When we are transformed to come to Christ.
0: Tujja mu kanisa.
1: We come into the church.
0: Kati mu kanisa Kristo mwatukoleramu omulimu.
1: So in the church that is where Christ does a work in us.
0: Hallelujah.
1: Amen.
0: Aleta okutegeera.
1: Brings understanding.
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1: Praise the Lord.
0: Aleta okukyuka.
1: Brings transformation.
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0: Nesawa zino chituliko.
1: Even now what we are on.
0: Tuli mu process ekyuka.
1: We are in the process of transforming.
0: Okusobola okunywerezebwa mu kkubo lino.
1: For us to be established in this
0: lino
1: way.
0: Lino kkubo wasebo ne banyabo.
1: Ladies and gentlemen.
0: Tedina ntandikwa tedina nkomerero.
1: Doesn't have a beginning and the end.
0: Kubanga Yesu agambye nze kkubo n'amazima
1: nachi. Because the Bible say that I am the way, the truth and the life.
0: Eri kitange wabula nga ayise mwani.
1: No one comes to me unless it passes through me.
0: Akati kambabuleko wano.
1: Now let me tell you this.
0: Wajja mu kanisa.
1: You came to the church.
0: Ne wajja n'enkola yensi.
1: But you came with the earthly mind.
0: Tosobola kujinyweleramu.
1: You cannot.
0: Tosobola kunywelera mu kanisa.
1: You cannot be established.
0: Ngoline enkola yensi.
1: When you have the works of the world.
0: Walokoka.
1: You got saved.
0: Walina akawala mu P5.
1: You had a girlfriend in P3.
0: Naye olu musajja mukuru okyakalowoozaako.
1: You're still thinking about that. You got married.
0: Oba wawasa.
1: You got married.
0: Okyali kali akawala ke mwatulanga nako.
1: But you're still thinking about the other boy or girl.
0: Tewachuka.
1: You didn't change.
0: Ekirala.
1: The other thing.
0: Wajja mu kanisa.
1: You came into the church.
0: Nyuchawolere gwanga.
1: But you're still revenging.
0: Tosonywa.
1: You don't forgive.
0: Olwana ntalo.
1: You fight battles.
0: Omegana nono, omegana noli.
1: You fight with the other one.
0: Oli mu kanisa okuto situde.
1: You're in the church holding.
0: Ene kanisa tujja kusobola jimiriramu.
1: You'll never be established in this church.
0: If you want what we call a transformation center, or a transforming center.
1: Ngo yagala okuchusibwa.
0: This is a transforming what? Center. Hallelujah.
1: Amen.
0: Here.
1: Wano.
0: Bwova wano mu nsi.
1: When you leave the world.
0: Enkola yensingo ojeganye.
1: And you denounce the
0: you come here.
1: No genda wano.
0: nga tomanyi.
1: When you don't know.
0: Chevola bakwiso te yatuita ngaba manyi.
1: That is why that Christ didn't call us as people who know.
0: Yatuita.
1: He called us.
0: Okutuyigiriza.
1: To teach us.
0: Okola kutya. Yatuita okutuyigiriza.
1: He called us to
0: yagamba,
1: be taught.
0: Yagamba mujejende.
1: Come unto me.
0: Eyo Matayo.
1: That is
0: Matthew. Esula ya nya. Onyirwa
1: 19.
0: Nali okagamba Yokana, Petero,
1: Peter,
0: ne Yakobo,
1: and James,
0: batabani ba Zebede,
1: the sons of
0: Zebede,
1: that come and follow me,
0: nange naba fula bachi.
1: I will make you fisher of men.
0: Mujemba fule, wano.
1: You come, I make you here.
0: Hallelujah.
1: Amen.
0: Kakati agenda maso na yogera.
1: He comes on saying.
0: Mumatayo.
1: In Matthew.
0: 11:28. Agamba atia.
1: What does he say?
0: Mujejende mwenaba kuzebatia.
1: Come unto me all you who are heavy laden.
0: Naba sitowele dua.
1: Heavy laden.
0: Nange nakolachi.
1: I will give you rest.
0: Naba umuza. Kakati ino musite tu umulira yo.
1: Here we don't have rest in the world. No way.
0: Hakukona nawe okola ki?
1: You kick the one who kicks you.
0: Nina wano mchala kati musumba.
1: I have a pastor.
0: Yava wano mukanisha.
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1: They planned with the husband to go to disco.
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1: They went to disco.
0: Mu disco watu keringa banywa mukenge.
1: When they reached there, they started dancing.
0: Omanyaba yaebo mu disco.
1: You know those people who live there.
0: Ataba vubukanga bajjawo.
1: The youths would come.
0: Luza mwami anywanga nnyo.
1: The man could.
0: Agende okugira bwati ngataba yae bazina na mchala we.
1: They
0: atenga ajaye ngumi.
1: Then he started fighting.
0: Bakoma wo balwanagana.
1: They come back fighting.
0: Omuyito otyo oyo.
1: How do you call that one?
0: Kati twagenze kusanyuka.
1: We went to be happy. There is no rest in the world.
0: Abantu tobalaba ne babera n'agamoto kaganene batya balina ensiriba balina emisambu eno mu nsi eno mu nsi teri kuwummula tebazikiza tosobola kukola bizinesi eno mu nsi nga toyinaako kirubaali gyosamira.
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1: 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Even those students at school,
0: if you don't have a girlfriend or a boyfriend at
1: your age,
0: you are mad.
1: Oli mulalu.
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1: emirimu. You are so foolish.
0: Oli kafero. Toina boyfriend.
1: You don't have a
0: boyfriend.
1: And in church they say, no sex before
0: marriage. Fornication is a sin.
1: Obwenzi chibi.
0: Eno mukanisa bagamba batya.
1: In church they say,
0: paka Yesu goyaleta.
1: Until Jesus brings.
0: Bagamba batya.
1: How do we say?
0: That my sister yava mu dwaliro.
1: I have a sister who came from
0: results.
1: That these are the results.
0: Bangambi.
1: They told me.
0: At my age.
1: Bwe sizala. If I don't give birth.
0: Mpede.
1: I'm done.
0: Namugane yoli mufumbo ntia a.
1: Are you married? No.
0: Mukama ibazi.
1: Praise the Lord.
0: Kati lindi ila mukama.
1: Now wait unto the Lord.
0: Hali bangai zino tumor zigenda kula.
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0: zigenda,
1: me.
0: Zigenda zikule.
1: Let them grow. If they operate, they operate.
0: Ata ina center akola mu banka.
1: Has money. She
0: one of
1: works
0: the money.
1: In a bank.
0: She's a big one, big banker.
1: Munene bank.
0: Oba chi chiba chitufu. Akola mu banka.
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0: Afuna bokade na bokade.
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0: ogende
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0: myaka jono kusinga bono yagala ebyokunsi
1: and then you go to heaven
0: na erindira mukama
1: but wait until
0: ajakolo kwagala kwe ene liyo government yanja uloneno
1: this government is different from the other one.
0: Hallelujah.
1: Amen.
0: Eno government yeno
1: the earthly government is different.
0: Ono ye mukama waffe.
1: That one is our master.
0: Yafuga ya yogera.
1: He reigns and speaks.
0: olugendo lw'okunywezebwa luli wa?
1: Where is the journey of establishment?
0: Lwe lugendo nga tunyweredde mu kkubo.
1: That is when we are established in the way.
0: Lwe lugendo nga tutuukiridde maaso ga Mukama.
1: That is when we are righteous before the Lord.
0: Isaiah 5:4. Nti mu butuukirivu mwe munayima ng'okola kutya?
1: That in righteousness you shall be established.
0: Hallelujah. Naye obutuukirivu
1: but righteousness
0: bukuumibwa buli lunaku.
1: Is kept,
0: bukolebwa buli lunaku
1: is done always
0: ate
1: and
0: buvunanyizibwa bwaffe
1: is our responsibility.
0: Bible gamba nti gwa inakyakute
1: you who is holding something
0: wekuume omubyale mekola ki
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0: Bankole yakalala kamu.
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0: Wanu tetunaba kuogerawo.
1: Here we've not talked about
0: one.
1: Here.
0: Bible ya Uganda.
1: The Bible says
0: Yokana
1: John
0: 18:15 bikula ka utulabe. 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
0: Nti wajidukamu.
1: That you let
0: no
1: it out. And you came to Christ.
0: Bobo yagala okukola olutalo.
1: If you want to do a war.
0: Ewamwe muchikeri abasamize.
1: In your clan with the sorcerers. If they know that you've gotten saved.
0: Bobo fuka mu seventh agenda.
1: If you're becoming a seventh Adventist, you go.
0: Bobo fuka mu Catholic
1: agenda. If you're becoming a Catholic, you go.
0: Ni bobo wasaze kubo nolokoka.
1: But if you decide to get saved.
0: Bobo tandisa olutalo.
1: That is a war.
0: Ne Bible tugambe ensiwe ekola ki?
1: But if the world hates you.
0: Mumanyenti yasoka nze.
1: Get to know that it hate me first.
0: Nogenda muchika.
1: You go into your clan.
0: Ne bakuyita musiru.
1: And they call you a fool.
0: Ako musiru ayambala nganze nagorora.
1: Does a fool dress like me?
0: No, simply we are having a different kingdoms. We are operating on a different levels. They cannot understand you.
1: Do you know wakabaka bwanjawulo wetubera mutibaso akutegera?
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1: yatonda Adam nani?
0: Only created Adam and Eve.
1: Yesu aba asomesa ku bufumbo.
0: When Jesus is speaking about marriage,
1: Mateo 10 na gamu sajja chavangale kani?
0: That the man will leave his
1: kolatia.
0: Home.
1: Negatene muchala we. Babiri ne bafuka atya?
0: Two will become one.
1: Kati atense gambo bobusiru.
0: And the world is saying that is foolishness.
1: Eno government indala.
0: This is a different government.
1: This is a transforming center.
0: Wano we wachusibwa.
1: Mulokole bolemwango okuchusibwa mu kanisa.
0: When you fail to be transformed from church.
1: Okutegeera Katonda.
0: You understanding God.
1: Omanya nti bijja kuba bizibu.
0: You will get to know that things will be hard.
1: University je wajjamu.
0: Here the university that you came
1: ya Mukama.
0: Is to teach you the principles of God.
1: Hallelujah.
0: Amen.
1: Era wano.
0: Here.
1: Engule wegendo kusanga.
0: This is where you'll be crowned.
1: Mukama fajja kutikira engule wakola.
0: Our Lord will come and
1: wategeera
0: crown you. You
1: okwagala kwani.
0: The will of God.
1: Hallelujah.
0: Amen.
1: Tujja kwogerako wano.
0: We shall talk about here.
1: Tudeyo ko wano.
0: And then we come back again.
1: Ate tutambulirengako na wano.
0: And we also go into
1: kubanga bikorebwa wano.
0: Where things are done here.
1: Biwetaga.
0: That is what you need.
1: Hallelujah.
0: Amen.
1: Biwetaga era customer lo kumanya anti wano wakuchusiza ngo oli wano.
0: After getting to know that you've been changed and you're there.
1: Binebya wano.
0: There, you don't need them. The flesh is not vital. It is the spirit that brings the difference. Whoever dwell here.
1: Tujja kuddamu ndoza. Bana ba Sunday school balinza akantu kano. Ku Sunday twali badde ne board, white board.
0: Sunday we would wish to be with the white
1: people.
0: I know these things are common.
1: Hallelujah. Know them.
0: Amen. How the Lord loves the world. And he gave in his only son. Whoever believes will not get lost but have everlasting life. Do you have
1: any?
0: Whoever believes.
1: Soko joba diseyo, baningiza lingiza hako. 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
0: 10 years.
1: Luko ze.
0: It has done a lot.
1: Mukama feba zibu.
0: Praise the Lord.
1: Buye ya gale nsino kola kutia.
0: How he loved the world and...
1: Soka wewe kubile kwa mungalo mkilasi tufudeyo. 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Thank you very much. Mukama yeba zibwe.
0: Praise the Lord.
1: Mukama yeba zibwe.
0: Praise the Lord.
1: Hallelujah.
0: Amen.
1: So, this is what happens.
0: Chino chechibao.
1: Obula mbona buzari buwanga. Mukwagala kwa Katonda.
0: All the world is birthed by the will of God.
1: Olugendo nalo tutambula.
0: All the journey that we walk.
1: Lulino musingi nga bakuyita kwagala.
0: Has a foundation called love.
1: Tewali kwagala kusinga kuno.
0: There is no love more than this
1: one. Omuntu okuwayo obulamu bwe kulwaki.
0: Someone to give his life for someone.
1: Akati Katonda yawayo obulamu bwe.
0: Now the Lord gave in his life.
1: Jukira olugero kumukama Fero yayogera.
0: Remember the story that the Lord told us.
1: Omugagga yalina ennimiro ye.
0: The rich man who had a vineyard. Who had a garden.
1: Na munsemu.
0: In the one world.
1: Naye n'alekayo abasajja abakola mu nnimiro ye.
0: But left men to cultivate in his garden.
1: Naye n'atumanga yaba abakozi.
0: But used to send workers there.
1: Bajeye bibala.
0: To get fruits.
1: Oba bajirabira bulungi.
0: Because they used to look for
1: bana abali munsi ne bakwatibwa obujja.
0: When these ones became jealous.
1: Ne bayisanga bubi abantu bano be yatuma.
0: They started torturing these ones he sent.
1: Naye lwali lumu.
0: But one day.
1: N'agamba naye kantumeyo mutabani wange.
0: Said now, let me see my son. If they see him.
1: Banamuwa respect.
0: They will respect him.
1: Bagambe boss aweleza na mutabani we.
0: Said the boss has sent his son.
1: Katibwe yatuka yo.
0: When he reached there.
1: Ku Sunday tujja kulusoma lero katuogere
0: lwogere. Sunday we shall read it.
1: Bwe yatuka yo.
0: When he reached there.
1: Abayayo manyiche bagamba.
0: Do you know what those people said?
1: Ono yagenda okusikira ennimiro eno kati tumufunye.
0: This one is going to inherit
1: Bosi,
0: this garden now
1: ono
0: we've got him.
1: Tumukwata ne tumutte kitegeza tuba tujiwambi.
0: If we kill this
1: ennimiro,
0: one the garden
1: ate boss ayina omwana ogu.
0: And the boss has only one son.
1: Obusika tubufunye.
0: So we've got the inheritance.
1: Omwana nga start tasonze.
0: So the
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1: they killed him
0: naye Bayibuli egamba Yesu yennyini ayogera olugero
1: it is Jesus saying this parable
0: ye mwennyini neyejjira
1: that he himself came
0: omulaba nga atuuse
1: do you see him
0: omanyi kye yakola
1: do you know what he did
0: yabagamba atya
1: what did he tell them
0: nti nalyoka abakwata
1: he caught them
0: n'abakasuka mu bunya
1: and put them in the pit
0: obwaka n'akabiriiti
1: of fire
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0: bakoze kibasuubirwamu
1: they would have done the expected but they didn't know
0: hallelujah
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1: when we are talking about the words of the kingdom ladies and gentlemen
0: tuogera kukuteekateekebwa
1: we are talking about preparation
0: what are we here for
1: chichechi tulese wano
0: bwe nukambuze wana agenda okumala emyaka 12
1: who is going to spend 120 years here
0: nzina ekyenda bwe ngituukako saagala kweyongerayo
1: me I don't want to exceed 90 years
0: niwe waba mpadde kinana mugamba weebale
1: even if he gives me 80 I'll say thank you so much
0: waliwo abalongo be naziika bannaku ezi
1: there are some people that I buried for 2 days
0: nebampita musumba jangu ziika abalongo bano nenga bana enjiri ngenda kubuulira eriwa
1: now which gospel am I going to preach
0: nendyo kambeera ku ntaana
1: and then I went to the graveyard
0: nembagamba nti bano mumbalaba
1: now you see these ones
0: kyaba wandiikibwako balina kubeera nnaku bbiri
1: it is written upon them that they're supposed to spend 2 days
0: era bazeere yabaita
1: they've gone to whom
0: Nye mbagamba kati mwabaliwo.
1: Now you who live.
0: Emyaka joli najo najo najo jachi.
1: Now the years that you have are for what?
0: Ajifunira muwa.
1: How does he gain from those years?
0: Hallelujah.
1: Amen.
0: Njagala kubuza kibuzo lwalero.
1: I want to ask a question today.
0: Foundation of truth.
1: Omsinjo gwa
0: masimu. Kama atwa de miaka 10 mu kifo kino.
1: God has given us 10 years in this place.
0: Ejachi.
1: For what?
0: Ya kulwanagana
1: for battles
0: ya kuyomba
1: for quarrels
0: ya kusika muguwa
1: for pulling rocks
0: ya kumusinza
1: all for worship
0: kuwanga fetwali tantwaga mantimo kama
1: because we say the
0: nyumba eno
1: this house
0: naba najiberanga mbona
1: and the ones that dwell in this house
0: naba lidawo
1: even those that will come
0: bana sinzangani
1: they will worship your holy name
0: muri nyere mukama fani
1: in Jesus's name.
0: Katutandisa olugendo lwa miaka 10 nga lwa kusinza lwa kuweereza Katonda.
1: So we've started another journey of worship of ministry to the another level.
0: Tutandika na mwaka guno twagutandise.
1: We've already started with this year.
0: Hallelujah.
1: Amen.
0: Tutandise nga abaIsiraeli.
1: We've started like the Israel.
0: Bomwa kugwa gutandika mugwa kusatu.
1: Because their year begins in March.
0: Kusatu babile mumekao. 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
1: But our year has begun.
0: Yesu analyoka bagamba nenze n'ennyumba yange tunakolanga tutya.
1: And then Joshua said that me with my house we shall always
0: serve the Lord. Hallelujah.
1: Amen.
0: Basebo ne banyabo.
1: Ladies and gentlemen.
0: Olugendo lwaffe olw'okunywezebwa.
1: Our journey of establishment.
0: Tutandise na kwagala kwa Katonda.
1: Has begun with the love of God.
0: Tutandise na kisa.
1: He has begun with the grace.
0: Abefeso 2 onyirwa mukaga.
1: Ephesians 2:6.
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1: Up to 11.
0: By grace we have been saved.
1: Oretsa twalokolebwa.
0: So that no one can boast.
1: Waleme kubeerawo yenyumiriza.
0: No one can boast.
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1: We shall start from there next week.
0: Mulinya lya Mukama ffe Yesu.
1: In Jesus' name.
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1: You have spent 10, 20, 30 years in
0: enjiri gye mbulidde oyinza okuba ebiwandiikibwa byonna wabirabako.
1: Maybe you've ever seen all the gospel that I've preached and the scriptures.
0: Nefunamu ekikwongerayo.
1: But get something that takes
0: webuze
1: you
0: for. Wentuuse ndiwa.
1: And also ask yourself how much do
0: Nenda
1: I know?
0: Wa.
1: Where am I going?
0: Era kiki kyanjagaza.
1: And what does he need from me?
0: Lwaki yandeeta wano?
1: Why did he bring me here?
0: Ogenda kufuna ekyokuddamu.
1: You will get an answer.
0: Yimuso mukono gamba ai Yesu.
1: Raise your hand and say.
0: Ai Yesu.
1: Ai Yesu.
0: Olunaku lwa leero.
1: Olunaku lwa leero.
0: 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Amen. 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
0: Mu linnya lya Mukama waffe Yesu. 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
0: neka cake kamu.
1: And a cake.
0: Twebaza Katonda.
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0: Hallelujah.
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1: It has been a long journey.
0: Mukama yebazibwe.
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0: Naye twebaza Katonda.
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0: Mukama yebazibwe.
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0: Hallelujah.
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1: Kama yebazibwe.
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2: 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Ayiganyizibwa Satani. You know the devil does not need invitation. Omanyi Satani teyetaaga kuyitibwa. The Bible says the thief cometh to kill and to destroy. Bible egamba nti omubbi ajja okubba okutta n'okusikiriza. 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
3: Chino che chitufu, kavuna chitegera nti omulabi.
2: They run.
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2: But the Son of Man,
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2: in order to operate in your life,
3: okusobola okukolera mu bulamu bwo,
2: he knocks.
3: Akonkona.
2: The Bible talks about it in Revelation chapter, is it 3:20? It says he knocks on the door.
3: Mukubikura Bible gamba nti ndi kumutima gonkonkona.
2: Whoever hears my voice,
3: buli awulira eddoboozi lyange,
2: and opens for me,
3: nanzigulira,
2: I'll come in,
3: nja kuyingira,
2: and when I come in,
3: era kavuna mala okuyingira,
2: we shall dine with him.
3: Tujja kulira wamu naye.
2: Hallelujah.
3: Hallelujah.
2: What you have today
3: choino lwa lero
2: is to say yes to Jesus.
3: Wegugamba iwe wawo Yesu.

0: okuyingira.
1: It takes you straight.
0: Ayingirira ddala.
1: To the dining.
0: Naatulira ddala oku dining.
1: You eat with him.
0: Notandika okulya wamu naye.
1: You eat with him.
0: Olya wamu naye.
1: And you can never eat with the King of Kings. And you eat what is not present to you.
0: Notalye kye kirungi.

0: in the favor of God. Why? Because he loved you. The Bible says in the book of Romans chapter 5 and verses number 8. Can we read there? Can we read there? I have not yet started my message. Yes.
1: But
0: God demonstrated his own love towards us. That while we were still sinners, Christ died for us. Verses 9. Much more than having now, having been justified by his blood, we shall be saved from the wrath through him. 10. For if when we were enemies, we were reconciled to God through the death of his son. Much more having been reconciled, we shall be saved by his life. 11. Not only that, but we also rejoice in God through our Lord Jesus Christ, through whom we have now received the reconciliation. Praise the Lord.
2: Yebaziwe mukama.
0: Praise the Lord.
2: Yebaziwe mukama.
0: The Bible is telling us here, it was a demonstration. It was a demonstration. Not a demonstration of power. Not a demonstration of wealth. Not a demonstration of size. It was not a demonstration of figure. Miss Uganda. Praise the Lord.
2: Praise be to the Lord.
0: It was not a demonstration of weapons. Because these days nations demonstrate weapons to show their strength. So they demonstrate. They demonstrate the strength of their power by blasting all those nuclear kind of weapons. They blast them to tell America, what are you talking about?
2: America, chichotu gamba.
0: We have the power also.
2: Nafe tuina amanyi.
0: We have the nuclear plants also.
2: Nafe zinyukiria tuzirina.
0: So here, it was not a demonstration of power. It was a demonstration of God's love. So the Bible has told us here, God demonstrated his own love. His own love towards us. That while we were still sinners, Christ died for us.
2: Christ yatufirira.
0: So for Christ to die for us,
2: Christ okubera nga asobola kutufirira,
0: it was a demonstration of God's love.
2: Kwali kolesa kwa kwagala kwa Katonda wa.
0: Because as a matter of fact,
2: kubanga kino kye kitufu,
0: we were sinners.
2: Twali bononyi.
0: We were stuck.
2: Twali twakwatibwa.
0: We were doomed.
2: Twali tuli buziba ddala mu kibi.
0: In our sins.
2: Mu bibi.
0: We had no redeemer.
2: Era twali twaina mununuzi.
0: We had no savior.
2: Tetwaina mulokozi.
0: And according to the scripture,
2: okusinziira ku kyabantu bakisomye,
0: the Bible says according to the scriptures,
2: Bible egamba ku byawandiikibwa,
0: the Bible had already said it.
2: Bible yali yakyogera dda,
0: that every soul that sinneth,
2: nti buli meme yonna eyonoona,
0: every soul that sinneth,
2: buli ememe yonna eyonoona,
0: shall die,
2: ejja kufa.
0: And when we continue to read the scriptures, we come to know that for all had sinned and had fallen short of God's glory. All of us, we had committed sin. And actually, our sin was known by the reason of our actions. Our sin was in the blood. It was in the blood. Our blood. Our bloodline. Was already contaminated. That's why the doctors are still fighting.
2: Yes, they're
0: trying to do whatsoever they want to, they can do to fight HIV. Because it contaminates the blood. And the Bible says life is in the blood.
2: Hate Bible yetugamba nti obulamu buli mu musayi.
0: Life is in the blood.
2: Obulamu buli mu musayi.
0: When I get a gun,
2: kavuna mfune mundu,
0: and I shoot you,
2: ne besasi,
0: you don't die because of the blood.
2: Tofa rwansonga nti kukubye ile sasi.
0: You die
2: ofa
0: because you have
2: you have poured the blood and the system of your blood has been attacked. The more you lose the blood, the more that you lose life.
0: Praise the Lord. If I just get a leather bread and I cut this young boy,
2: singafune jirita nenzija nensala omwana ono,
0: and I cut the vein,
2: nemusala omusuwa,
0: if I cut the vein
2: bwensala omusuwa ogo,
0: and it begins to bleed,
2: natandika okufulumya omusaayi,
0: if it doesn't get immediate help,
2: bwabanga tayambiddwa mu bwangu,
0: just in 45 minutes
2: mudakikana mutano zokka,
0: he will kick the bucket
2: abakaputi
0: blood.
2: Musai.
0: Somebody say blood.
2: Wabe wagambo musai.
0: So our blood was already contaminated.
2: O musai gwafe. Gwari gwayo noni bwada.
0: It was contaminated by sin.
2: Gwari gwayo noni bwada nechibi.
0: You go and read the book of Romans chapter 6. Okay, let's read there. I want to show you exactly.
2: Njagala kula gira dala.
0: Let me show it to you. Separado curadi. Romans chapter 5 and verses number
2: 12.
0: The Bible says,
2: Bible egamba,
0: therefore,
2: kakano,
0: just as through one man is sin,
2: okuita mukono na ko muntu omu.
0: Let me say it again. Therefore,
2: kakano,
0: just as through one man, sin entered the world, and death through his sin, and thus death spread to all men, because all sinned.
2: Kubanga bonna bayonoona.
0: It was through one man.
2: Chali kuita muntu omu.
0: Baba said, therefore, just as through one man sin entered the world, and death through sin, and thus death spread to all men, because all sinned. For until the law of sin was in the world, but sin is not imputed when there is no law. So I want to emphasize this point. What the Bible is trying to tell us, that through one man's sin, which man?
2: Mutuchi.
0: Adam. Through the sin of Adam.
2: Okuita muchibi cha Adam.
0: Through the sin of Adam.
2: Okuita muchibi Adam chiakola.
0: Sin entered the world.
2: Echibi cha ingire nsi.
0: And because of this sin,
2: orensonga ye chibi chino,
0: death.
2: Okufa.
0: Reigned over.
2: Nekutaniko kufuga.
0: So by the time you were born,
2: olunakuru walingo zaliwa,
0: you were born in sin.
2: Wazaliwa muchibi.
0: And death was reigning over you.
2: Erechi okufanga kukufuga.
0: You were a slave to sin.
2: Olimuduwa chibi.
0: You were a slave to sin.
2: Walimuduwa chibi.
0: And you had nobody to get you out of sin.
2: It's
0: not because of what you did. Because of the blood. The blood of Adam. Remember, we are the descendants of Adam. Verses number 40. Nevertheless.
2: Okay.
0: Let's keep on go. 15. But the free gift is not like the offense. For it was by one man's offense, many died.

0: Praise be to the Lord.
1: Much more the grace of God
0: era ekisa kya Katonda
1: and a gift by the grace
0: n'ekirabo olw'ekisa
1: by one man
0: okw'omuntu omu
1: Jesus Christ
0: Yesu Kristo
1: abounded
0: kweyongera.
1: Come
0: on, let us bless the Lord for that.
1: For if by one man's offense death reigned through that
0: one.
1: Osoma muluganda, eh? Okay. Much more those who receive abundance of grace.
0: Era nabo abafuna okusasirwa okungi
1: of the gift of righteousness.
0: Olw'ekirabo eky'obutuukirivu
1: will reign in life through the one Jesus Christ.
0: Bajja kufuga mu bulamu okuyita muno omu ye Yesu Kristo.
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0: kakano
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0: Okubanga okorona ko omuntu omu omusango gwaje eri abantu
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1: Even so through one man's righteous act.
0: Era kakano n'okuyita mu butuukirivu bw'omuntu omu
1: the free gift came to all men.
0: Ekirabo ekituweebwa kyajja eri abantu bonna
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1: many were made sinners.
0: Abangi bafulibwa aboonoonyi
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0: era kakano
1: by one man's obedience
0: olw'obugonvu bw'omuntu omu
1: and also
0: era
1: by one man's obedience
0: olw'obugonvu bw'omuntu omu
1: many will be made righteous.
0: Bangi balifuulibwa abatuukirivu.
1: Somebody give the Lord a hand.
0: Wabe wakubira Mukama engalo ez'amaanyi.
1: So it was like this.
0: Kyali bwe kiti.
1: By one man is this obedience.
0: Olw'obutali bugonvu bw'omuntu omu obujeemu bw'omuntu omu
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0: Tebyali bikolwa byo.
1: That means even the baby who is born today.
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0: Ogwa Adam
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0: Mu bujeemu bwe
1: it was told to him.
0: Kyali kimugambiddwa
1: that of all the trees
0: nti emiti egyo gyonna
1: in the garden
0: egiri mu lusuku
1: you can eat
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1: as much as you can.
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1: by the tree
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1: it is the tree of knowledge.
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1: Don't look at it.
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1: So that was the instruction.
0: Oko kwekwali ebiragire byabimbwe ebyamuwebwa.
1: Somebody may say, why?
0: Era wamwanzo lugamba lwaki?
1: Because God wanted to prove.
0: Kubanga Katonda yali agala okukakasa.
1: He wanted man.
0: Yayagala omuntu.
1: To make a choice.
0: Okubeera ng'akola okusalawo.
1: Because God created man with what they call self will.
0: Kubanga Katonda yatonda omuntu namutekamu okukwesalirawo.
1: In you
0: mugwe
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1: 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So the devil came.
0: Kakano omubi najja
1: in the garden.
0: Muluso.
1: Found the woman.
0: Nasinka no muchala.
1: I don't know what she was doing.
0: Simanchi che yali akola.
1: Oh, she was gazing at the tree.
0: Oba yali atunulira muti.
1: Gazing at the fruit.
0: Nga atunulira ekibala.
1: And he told the woman.
0: Nagamba omukyalo ono.
1: He told the woman.
0: Nagamba omukazi ono.
1: Did really God say you should not eat of the tree?
0: Dala kitufu mukama yachogera nti temulyanga ku muti guno.
1: Did really not? Did he really say?
0: Dala kitufu yachogera.
1: He was trying to create doubt.
0: Ngagezaako okumuleeta okuleeta okubusabuusa mu mukyalo ono.
1: Ddala
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0: atako. 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
1: Gwe muti gwe gumu ne satani gwacha akozesa paka kati.
0: And the devil said,
1: era satani na agamba,
0: he's a confuser.
1: Oh, yali okutabula.
0: He just confused.
1: Atabula butabuzi.
0: He said,
1: naye agamba.
0: The devil said,
1: satani na agamba.
0: I'm just paraphrasing because you know the scriptures.
1: Ebyawandikwa mu mubi manyi ngezaako bifunza funza.
0: And the devil said,
1: era satani na agamba.
0: God knows.
1: Katonda akimanyi.
0: When you eat of this tree.
1: Kavuna munalya ku muti guno.
0: You shall be like him.
1: Mugenda kubera nga ye.
0: To know good and evil.
1: Okumanya okirungi n'ekibi.
0: He was confusing.
1: Ngageza kukubuza abuza.
0: Because when you read Genesis chapter 1,
1: kubanga kavuno somo oluberebere sura esoka,
0: verses number 26,
1: olunyiriri olwabiri mu mukaaga,
0: even before Adam was created,
1: nga Adam tanaba na kutondebwa,
0: I want you to mark these words.
1: Njaga ebigambo bino bitekekesera.
0: God told, said to himself,
1: Katonda ne yegamba,
0: let us create man.
1: Katutondo omuntu.
0: Genesis 1:26.
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2: Egambye bweti.
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2: Katonda nayogera nti tukole omuntu mu ngeri.
0: And God said, let us create man in our own image.
2: Mu kifaananyi kyaffe.
0: According to our likeness.
2: Bafuge eby'omunnyanja.
0: And let have dominion.
2: N'ebibuuka waggulu.
0: You can stop there.
1: Osobola okwekomera awo.
0: God had already created man.
1: Katonda yali yatonda dda omuntu.
0: In his image.
1: Mu kifaananyi kye.
0: Man was already like God.
1: Omuntu yali afaanana nga Katonda.
0: In his image.
1: Mu kifaananyi kye.
0: In his likeness.
1: Mu kufaanana
0: kwe. Man was already in the image of God. He was like God.
1: Yali nga Katonda.
0: Now the devil comes.
1: Kakano sitani ajja.
0: It twists the word.
1: Nagezako okugezako kudieka dieke chigamo.
0: God knows when you eat of the tree.
1: Katonda chimanyi kavunolia kumuti.
0: You shall be like him.
1: Ogenda kubeeranga ye.
0: Ignorance of the scripture.
1: Okubulu okumanya kubya wandikibwa.
0: Even today.
1: Nona kulolwa lero.
0: The devil tries.
1: Era satani agezako.
0: To hide the people.
1: Okukweka abantu.
0: The truth.
1: Amazima.
0: The truth is already written in the scriptures.
1: Amazima. Tugalina mu byawandikibwa.
0: But we don't take time to read.
1: Nete tutwala budde kusoma.
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1: Tetuina budde bwa kigambo.
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1: Akasera kona.
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0: Praise the Lord.
1: Yebazibwe mukama.
0: Praise the Lord.
1: Praise be to the Lord.
0: Omuntu already yali mu kifaananyi kya Katonda.
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0: Satani wajja namugamba bw'onoolya ekibala ojja kufaanana nga Katonda.
1: 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Kakano omuntu.
0: By his choice.
1: Okuyita mu kusalawo kwe.
0: He made a decision.
1: N'akola okusalawo.
0: To listen.
1: Okuwuliriza.
0: To the words of the devil.
1: Ebigambo bya Sitaani.
0: Than listening.
1: Onaalemu okuwuliriza.
0: To the word of God.
1: Ekigambo kya Katonda.
0: Even today.
1: No nakurorwa lero.
0: It is.
1: Chechimu.
0: It is.
1: Chisgede chechimu.
0: You choose.
1: Osalawo.
0: Either to obey.
1: Oboria okugonda.
0: And follow.
1: No goberera.
0: It is by your choice.
1: Chirimu kusalawo oko.
0: So flew Adam is sin.
1: Okuita mukono na mchibicha Adam.
0: All of us.
1: Fena.
0: Sin entered our blood. But we thank God for the blood of Jesus. We thank God for his blood. When he shedded the blood, he dealt with the power of sin. okulumbagana amanyi g'ekibi.
1: Once and forever.
0: Era n'agaggirawo ddala.
1: Now it is up to you.
0: Kaakano kiri eri gwe.
1: To accept the gift of God.
0: Okukkiriza ekirabo kya Katonda.
1: To accept the gift of God.
0: Okukkiriza ekirabo kya Katonda.
1: To receive the gift of God.
0: Okwefunira ekirabo kya Katonda.
1: What is the gift of God?
0: Ekirabo kya Katonda kye kiriwa.
1: The gift of God is Jesus Christ.
0: Ekirabo kya Katonda ye Yesu Kristo.

0: And we needed a blood
1: that
0: had no condemnation. And when Jesus shedded that blood, when we believe, when we believe, we receive that gift. It is your choice to believe. The blood of Jesus can never work on you until when you believe. Praise the Lord. So on the cross, he demonstrated his ultimate act of love. In that he compelled, his love was compelling him to lay down his life for you and me. We now live because he died, and he died in our place. Without the cross, there is no salvation, because there is no redemption. Our redemption is in the death of Christ, when he paid the price. So these are the implications of the cross, the results of the cross, the result of the price he paid. Number one, the forgiveness of sin. Colossians chapter 2 and verses 13. Duka yosomima.
2: Kolosai 2:13 egambye bweti.
0: Yes.
2: Namwe bwe mwalinga mufudde mu byonono byammwe. 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
0: You can stop there. After doing the forgiveness of our sins,
1: ng'amaze okukola okwekusonyiwa kw'ebibi byaffe.
0: On the cross,
1: kumusalaba,
0: when he said it is finished, he was talking about the price.
1: Yali ayogera kumutango,
0: I have paid the price.
1: Nto mutango ngusasude.
0: Now in Christ,
1: era kakano mu Kristo,
0: we have the forgiveness of sin.
1: Tuina okusonyiwa kwebibi.
0: Without the forgiveness of sin,
1: owatali kusonyiwa kwebibi,
0: there is no redemption.
1: Tewali kununulibwa.
0: There is no salvation.
1: Tewali bulokozi.
0: It is only in Christ,
1: chirichoka mu Kristo,
0: that we are forgiven.
1: Nti tusonyiwa.
0: So what you have to do,
1: chiche tuina okubanga tukola,
0: to stay in Christ,
1: kusigalanga tuli mu Kristo,
0: to live in Christ,
1: okubelanga tuli mu Kristo,
0: to walk in Christ, to give our lives to
1: Christ,
0: to surrender our lives to Christ, because in
1: Christ
0: there is forgiveness of sin. And without righteousness, nobody can see God. The wages of sin is death. So, my dear brothers and sisters, as we think about the death of Christ, I want you to deal with every sin and take the sin to Christ, His blood.
2: is sufficient
0: gumala
2: to carry away that sin.
0: Okujjawo ekibi ekyo.
2: Some of you say,
0: abamukumwe mwogera ne mugamba,
2: you know, I have a weakness.
0: Omanyi nina obunafu.
2: A weakness of talking.
0: Obunafu bw'okwogera yogera.
2: We are talkative.
0: Twogera yogera nnyo.
2: Even my father is so talkative.
0: Era na.
2: Even my grandfather was talkative. We have a weakness. You know, I have a weakness. Sometimes I find myself speaking lies. You call it a weakness. That's why sometimes they call you on phone. Why are you? You are still in the bathroom. And you say, I am in Wandegeya on the border.
0: Indi Wandegeya ndi ku boda boda.
2: Or sometimes you say, in 5 minutes, I'm going to be there.
0: Ngenda kubanko tuseko.
2: In 4 minutes,
0: mudachika nya.
2: Gonna be there.
0: Ngenda kubanko tuseko.
2: You take 1 hour.
0: No twali sawa namba.
2: You are a liar.
0: Oli mulimba.
2: You call it a weakness.
0: Obuyita bunafu.
2: But the wages of sin is death.
0: Empera yechibi kubera kufa.
2: I want you to deal with every weakness.
0: Njagala okwasaganya buli bunafu bonna.
2: As a matter of fact, it's not a weakness.
0: Chino che chitufu si bunafu.
2: It is a dog.
0: Ogo uyu setani.
2: That the devil is using to plug you into.
0: Uyu setani akuwalula.
2: Destruction.
0: Okutwala mukuzikirizibwa.
2: You know, Pastor, I have a weakness.
0: Omanyi musumba nina obunafu.
2: Anger.
0: Obusungu.
2: Banyiga.
0: When I become
2: envious,
0: I can beat my child. Don't bring to me a man. Once I become angry, I can abuse him. When I become distressed, don't tell me about my mom. I can abuse him. When I become distressed, you call it your weakness.
2: But our God is pure. The good news I have, every sin can be dealt with.
0: Okay.
2: Every sin was already dealt with.
0: Yesu ya mala do chikwasaganya
2: on the cross.
0: Kumusalaba.
2: Carry that sin on the cross.
0: Echibicho chisitulo chitwale kumusalaba.
2: Carry that weakness on the cross.
0: Obunafu obutwale kumusalaba.
2: Carry that weakness on the cross.
0: Obunafu obutwale kumusalaba.
2: The cross
0: omusalaba
2: has the power.
0: Kulina amani
2: to redeem us.
0: Okutununula
2: from every weakness.
0: Okuva mu bunafu bonna.
2: No, Pastor,
0: omanyi musumba,
2: my weakness,
0: obunafu bwange,
2: when I see a girl,
0: bwendaba ku mwana w'obuwala,
2: my weakness,
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2: when I see a boy,
0: bwendaba omulenzi,
2: I feel like I have no air.
0: Mpuliranga atakyayina muka.
2: I feel like melting.
0: Mpuliranga asanuka.
2: Yes, I'm born again.
0: Chitufu nalokoka.
2: I love Jesus.
0: Kristo mwagala nnyo.
2: I want to see a girl.
0: Nebwe ndabo muhala.
2: I feel I want to follow her.
0: Mpuliranga yagala okumugoberera.
2: Kabani kundongo. I feel like it is a magnet the girl is pulling me.
0: Mpuliranga muwalo yali mukunsika.
2: Praise the Lord. There is still more grace.
0: Watch how you wait, sir.
2: On the cross. I want to finish like this. Jesus died.

0: yakaimba. 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
1: Chitwale kati.
0: To the cross.
1: Kumusalaba.
0: Amina.
1: Amen.
0: So number two.
1: Echokubire.
0: Who are reconciled on the cross.
1: Kakano twa tabaganyizibwa.
0: Who are reconciled on the cross.
1: Those
0: are the
1: results of the cross.
0: Who are separated by sin.
1: Sin has
0: separated us from God.
1: On the
0: cross. He reconciled us.

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1: to God
0: eri Katonda.
1: You rather become an enemy of this president of Northern Korea.
0: Chisinga koko kubera omulabe wa president wa Northern Korea.
1: Than being the enemy of God.
0: Okubera omulabe wa Katonda.
1: Number 3.
0: Ekyo kusatu.
1: We receive the freedom from the powers of sin.
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1: From the powers of sin.
0: Mu manyi ge chibi.
1: Romans 8:2.
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1: Number 4.
0: Echokuna.
1: Victory over Satan.
0: Obuwanguzi okuveri Satani.
1: 2 Corinthians chapter 2 verses 14.
0: Abakolisayo 2:14.
1: Number 4.
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1: Healing.
0: Okuonyezebwa.
1: We received our healing.
0: Twafuna okuonyezebwa kwaffe.
1: Isaiah 53 verses 5.
0: Isaiah 53.
1: Eyo yokapikisome.
0: Let us read it.
1: Isaiah 53 verses 5. Let's read that one
0: again. Isaiah 53.
2: Isaiah 53. 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
1: And the chastisement of our peace was laid upon him.
2: Era emiggo gye gye gituwonya.
1: Kidemu. Emiggo gye gikola ki?
0: By his stripes we are healed.
1: Buli lwe bamukubanga.
0: Every time they striped him.
1: Ngofuna okuwonyezebwa.
0: You received your healing.
1: Buli lwe bamukubanga.
0: Every time that they striped him.
1: Ngofuna okuwonyezebwa.
0: You received your healing.
1: Olw'emiggo gye.
0: By his stripes. We are healed.
1: You are going to be healed. Of every affliction. Not because of the pain that you feel. But as long as you believe. That he paid it all. By his stripes. You are healed already. I want you to believe for God for your healing.
0: Okirize Katonda eri okuwonyezebwako.
1: In Christ,
0: mu Kristo,
1: we receive our healing.
0: Twafuna okuwonyezebwako.
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0: kokolo.
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1: fene tufuna okuwonyezebwa.
0: We received our healing.
1: Oba okuba engalo zikube.
0: If you are clapping, you clap. I cannot forget one time I told you. Thieves came to our house. They stripped us because I was the man. They bound my hands. And they were

0: surprised. At the end, they came and roused me. But my hand was sore. They tied me so tightly. Even the blood couldn't. Praise be to the Lord. I reached the moment when I went to the church, I could clap and I couldn't feel myself. My hand was drying up. I raised my hand that had dried up. And I said unto Jesus, I believe. What happened? You saw it and everything. You saw each and everything. But forgive those things. I condemned them for a while. What will they be seeing? But when I sorted myself in the word of God, I said, Lord, may you forgive them. Forgive them. They took away all our things, but I still have life. Say, Lord, by your stripes, the one that heals me, I receive my healing. After I had made that prayer, I told him like this. They normally tell you to clap when you do not want. The time that we get problem on your hands, you could like to clap but you couldn't. I said, Lord, may you heal my hands that I can clap for you. I said, Lord, Father, I miss your praise because I cannot clap my hands. If at all you have your hands, you come and clap for Jesus. Clap for Jesus. By the fact of the cross, come and look and clap for Jesus.
1: Amen.
0: Amen. After I had made such a prayer, just to believe God that he has already started. I slept very well. Late at 3, I dreamt a dream. A man came with white tunics. There were two men. They told me that follow us. I followed them. It was a dream. We went up to the Garden City. The spiritual realm is always first in the dream. We went to the last floor. We found there a hospital. Have you ever seen a very clean hospital? Leave alone these international hospitals. I don't talk about Chiludu. I talk about that hospital. I cannot even explain. When we reached to that hospital, we found a doctor putting on white garments. I was put on a bed. He told me Henry even knew my name.
1: Okay.
0: He said, okay. He touched my hand.
1: Nagamba, it's okay.
0: He told me now it's okay.
1: You can go.
0: Osobolo kugenda. By the time that I raised up, the pain was no more. I have prayed for you. You having a certain kind of pain, believe the cross. By his stripes, by the time you shall leave the cross, that pain that you came around with, it will be no more.
1: On the cross,
0: kumu salaba,
1: he made available grace.
0: He
1: made available his love.
0: On
1: the cross.
0: He made available reconciliation on the cross. He took our infirmity on the cross. He substituted our poverty for his riches on the cross. He took our shame. We receive his glory on the cross. He was humiliated so that we can be exalted. On the cross, he was rejected so that you can be accepted. I am talking about somebody. You have been rejected. You have been rejected all around. I have good news for you. On the cross, your rejection is being taken away for you to receive his acceptance. Hallelujah.
2: Hallelujah.
0: I cannot exhaust the cross. It is the power of God for salvation to whosoever believes. Your work is to believe. I want you to stand up on your feet. In the name of Jesus. If you came with every kind of sickness, every kind of trouble, touch that place where you feel the pain. Believe in a minute, in a second. You receive your healing now. Let us raise our hands. Touch where the pain is. If you have no pain in your heart, pray for those people who are troubling. Father, in the name of Jesus, by faith, I am commanding, let there be healing. For we have already received.
3: About the grace that I was yet to preach. But I felt a change in me. And I cannot hold on to. Hallelujah. Amen. I'm going to preach a very simple message this morning. Very simple message. I believe we are all going to be blessed. Hallelujah. Amen. Hallelujah. Amen. Let's go to the book of Joshua. Katugene mu kitabo cha Yoshua. The book of Joshua. Kitabo cha Yoshua. We all know one thing. Fena tumanye chintu chimu. That Joshua was a servant of Moses. Very close. And the Bible says, each time Moses went to the mountain to meet God, Joshua camped in the tent. He was always in the tent, waiting for his master to return. Hallelujah. Amen. And this explains the reason why the Lord chose Joshua to be the successor of Moses. Hallelujah. Amen. Okay, Joshua chapter number 1. Verse 1. Now, after the death of Moses, the servant of the Lord, it came to pass that the Lord spoke unto Joshua, son of Nun, Moses' minister, saying, Moses, my servant, is dead. Now, therefore, arise and go over this Jordan, you and all the people, until the land which I will give to them, even to the children of Israel. Let us pray. Heavenly Father, we thank you for this message. We know that you're here for us. And we believe that you have a great work that you want to do in us. That's why we call upon your spirit to lead us and teach us so that our eyes will open and our ears will open to hear the direction of the Holy Spirit. We welcome you and we give you everything that we have. In Jesus' mighty name. Amen.
4: Amen.
3: Hallelujah.
4: Amen.
3: Hallelujah.
4: Amen.
3: So before I preach, let me talk to us about this text. God appears to Joshua. Why? Because Moses had died. When we talk about Moses, we simply reflect on the law and the covenant God made with the children of Israel. Moses was born in a state when God had already heard the cry of the children of Israel. So Moses' upbringing was preparation for the great work that God had to do in Israel. Because there were people crying, and there was a covenant God had already made with Abraham.
4: So
3: God could not forget the children of Israel. So Moses' birth was symbolic that something was yet to be done in the land for the children of God to be taken out of slavery. Tell your neighbor he was born for a mission.
4: Gamba muri rana wanti yazali borechi gendelewa.
3: Moses' birth came at a time when all the children, the male children, were being killed. But his rescuing process was symbolic that something was yet to come out of him. He did not grow like a mere child, a Hebrew child. Though he was born of a Hebrew child, a Hebrew woman. But he was brought up in a palace. Hallelujah.
4: Amen. Praise the Lord. Praise the Lord.
3: And it happened that even before he was brought up, the daughter of Pharaoh needed someone to take care of the same child. But this is what happened. They again went and looked for the mother of Moses himself, and to come and prepare and nurture this baby. God's hand was upon this boy. Hallelujah.
4: Amen.
3: Remember the way he was rescued. The mother got the idea with the father. Instead of our boy being killed before us, because it was a decree from Pharaoh. Because the sons of the Hebrew had grown and they had multiplied in number. So they feared because they could take over the land of Egypt. And what Pharaoh said, go and kill every newborn or every young Hebrew boy. You see, by killing the male child, they are reducing the multiplication or the population of Israel. Hallelujah.
4: Amen.
3: Every time you kill a male, you are reducing multiplication. Because before God, every male represented multiplication. It represented a seed. So killing the male child was very symbolic that he was killing a generation. But God could not allow a generation of Israel to be killed. The same thing that Herod did when he knew that the king was born in his land. Remember the Israel was under captivity. And the Roman Empire was ruling all over Israel. By the time Jesus was born, Israel was not in control over their land. Jerusalem, Samaria, and Judah, all over the land that was surrounded there, they were under the Roman Empire. So the people called the Herodes.
4: They were ruling over
3: Roma.
4: The Roman Empire.
3: Hallelujah.
4: Amen.
3: So Jesus was born at a time when Roman Empire was ruling over
4: Israel.
3: So when Herod heard that the king was born,
4: he
3: said, I'm going to kill every young boy. But still God could not permit that. The same thing that happened with Moses. The same thing happened to Jesus. Every time God is yet to do something new, the devil rises. But this time God will not allow.
4: Now
3: let me tell you before I teach. There is nothing that is going to happen in your life that God will not be able to afford to rescue your life. I'm here to tell you, nothing will be able to kill you because you are born with a purpose. If you didn't have a purpose, you would have been dead. Hallelujah.
4: Amen.
3: Before you execute the plan God has for your life, you will live to serve God. David said, I will not die. I will live and proclaim the goodness of God. So everyone born with the purpose of God, God takes charge. Tell your
4: neighbor,
3: every time you are born with God's purpose, God takes charge. Hallelujah.
4: Amen.
3: Mukama yebazibwe.
4: Praise the Lord.
3: Mukama yebazibwe.
4: Praise the Lord.
3: So here is Moses.
4: Musa wuno.
3: Taken in the palace.
4: Ali mulubiri.
3: And the Pharaoh looks for who is going to take care of the baby.
4: Atenga Pharaoh anonyo mtu agende okulabirira omwana.
3: They go around the country.
4: Bagenanga betolole nsi.
3: Now the lot again falls on the mom.
4: Atat nebalanga abalandinga ku mama womwana yinyine.
3: And then say, you mother.
4: Nebagamba nti mama.
3: They even didn't know.
4: Tebamanya nakumanya.
3: They say, you woman.
4: Amugamba omukazi.
3: Come and take care of this baby.
4: Jango labirira omwana ono.
3: You know what happened? The mom knew who the baby was.
4: Mama yamanya chi omano chali.
3: She just started from where she stopped. Breastfeed the baby.
4: Nayo so mwana.
3: Nurse the baby.
4: Nalabirira omwana.
3: But also on salary. She was again paid. What the devil intends for bad, God is going to turn it around for good. Hallelujah.
4: Amen.
3: What Pharaoh never knew, that she's again is putting the mother of the baby in charge of the baby. So Moses was brought up by his own mother. Hallelujah.
4: Amen.
3: Because there was a task ahead of him.
4: Kubanga waliwo omulimu omunene
3: mu
4: Bible egamba.
3: Moses went and did whatever he did.
4: Nti Musa yagenda nakola byonna bye yakola.
3: He accomplished whatever he accomplished. So when God was to bring the law into the world, when God was about to bring his rule in the world, because when you talk about law, it means governance, submission, or subduing.
4: Amen.
3: Hallelujah.
4: Amen.
3: Now, law requires obedience. So when God wanted the nations to obey him, he raised one man called Moses.
4: And to
3: him he gave the commandments to govern his people. Hallelujah.
4: Amen.
3: Hallelujah.
4: Amen.
3: Now this is what happened. Time comes. Moses dies.
4: Musafa.
3: Moses dies.
4: Musafa.
3: Do you know the meaning of dying of Moses?
4: It
3: has two implications. Two implications. When Moses dies, it is a very representation of the end of the law. Because law came with
4: Kubanga amateka gajana Musa.
3: When Moses dies,
4: Musa bwafa,
3: the original vision bearer of the Ten Commandments dies.
4: Oyo eyalina okwolesa kwa amateka ekumi afa.
3: Now God raises this man called Joshua.
4: Katonda ayimusa omusajja naitibwa Yoshua.
3: Hallelujah.
4: Amen.
3: Hallelujah.
4: Amen.
3: This is what the Bible says.
4: Kino Bible kyegamba.
3: Now, after the death of Moses, the servant of the Lord, it came to pass that the Lord spoke unto Joshua, son of Nun, Moses' minister, saying, Moses, my servant, is dead. Hallelujah.
4: Amen.
3: Let me tell you, church,
4: kambabuli,
3: we are living in a new covenant where the law of Moses already died. At the beginning of the ministry of Jesus Christ, the Bible says, Christ is the end of the law. So that... Yesu yenkomero ya mateka. Uyu msomesa. Okugwa wakili ateka we ekirala. Mukama yebazibwe.
4: Praise the Lord.
3: Whoever is civil. Mukama yebazibwe.
4: Praise the Lord.
3: Now when Jesus comes,
4: Yesu waja,
3: Moses had to die.
4: Musa yaino kufa.
3: Before Moses
4: Musa tanaba,
3: died,
4: tanaba kufa,
3: the law was so alive.
4: Etu,
3: so when the one given the law
4: mateka,
3: dies,
4: buafa,
3: Joshua had to be appointed.
4: Yosua ino kulondebwa.
3: Hallelujah.
4: Amen.
3: Mukama yebazibwe.
4: Praise the Lord.
3: And God could not speak to Joshua
4: Katonda itasubula kuogera na Yosua
3: as long as Moses was alive.
4: Nga Musa chali mulamu.
3: The grace could not come
4: etisaja itasubula kuja
3: as long as the law was alive.
4: Geteka lichali damu.
3: Now when Christ came
4: etisawe chaja,
3: the law has no power over us.
4: Eteka leteli inabu yinza.
3: Hallelujah.
4: Amen.
3: That is why
4: esonga
3: we are believers of a new covenant. We have another testament where the law is written on the hearts, not inside, not on the books.
4: Praise our Lord.
3: So the Bible says, Moses is dead.
4: Musa afude.
3: Now therefore, verse number 2. Now therefore, arise, go over this Jordan. You and all the people, go into the land which I do give them unto the children of Israel. Hallelujah.
4: Amen.
3: Hallelujah.
4: Amen.
3: Mukama yebazibwe.
4: Praise the Lord.
3: Kanjogere wane ebigambo ebiddako wansi malirize. Verse number 6. The Bible says,
4: Bible yegamba,
3: Be strong and of good courage. For unto these people shall you divide for their inheritance, which I saw unto their fathers to give them. Verse 7. Only be strong and very courageous, that you may observe to do everything according to the law which Moses, my servant, commanded you. Turn not from it right or right hand or left hand, so that you may prosper wherever you
4: go.
3: Hallelujah.
4: Amen.
3: Mukama yebazibwe.
4: Praise the Lord.
3: Mukama yebazibwe.
4: Praise the Lord.
3: Verse number 8.
4: Oromunana.
3: And this book of the law
4: ekitabo kine chamateka
3: shall not depart out of your mouth.
4: Techivenga mukamwako.
3: Shall not depart out of your mouth.
4: Techivenga mukamwako.
3: But you shall meditate therein day and night, and you may observe to do according to all that is written therein. For you shall make your way prosperous, and then you shall have good success.
4: Amen.
3: Hallelujah.
4: Amen.
3: Mukama yebazibwe.
4: Amen.
3: This is
4: where the message is that I brought today.
3: And this, the message I'm preaching is this book of the law. That is a topic for the message. This book of the law. Hallelujah.
4: Amen.
3: Hallelujah.
4: Amen.
3: Now God said
4: to
3: Joshua, for you to be able to accomplish the purpose I have for you, you have to present yourself in a manner that is very ready to be used. The first thing he says, do not fear. Number two, be courageous to observe everything that has been written in this book of the law. Hallelujah.
4: Amen.
3: Mukama yebazibwe.
4: Praise the Lord.
3: Every time there is succession
4: is,
3: every time there is transfer of power, God prepares another generation to run the same vision that he began. Nobody in the scripture that stops the move of God. But God prepares. This something Elijah had. He thought was the only prophet in the land. Regardless of what he did, God still had more people that are going to worship him.
4: So,
3: every time God begins a movement, someone else is going to catch up with a vision. When God started with Moses, however much he died, there was someone ready in the tent. There was someone ready to be used to carry on the mantle to another generation. But one thing God says to whoever that is ready to carry on the move, one, do not fear. Two, be courageous. Three, observe everything that I've commanded. Keep them on your fingers, so that you don't go left or right of it. In other words, remain focused. Hallelujah.
4: Amen.
3: Now this is what the Bible says in Hebrews chapter 12. Look into Jesus, the author and the perfecter of our faith, who for the joy set before him endured the cross.
4: Bible,
3: mutunulire Yesu,
4: the look unto Jesus,
3: omutandisi,
4: the author And the finish of our faith.
3: Hallelujah.
4: Amen.
3: What is this? He's saying, keep the focus. So God was telling this man, keep focus. Don't deviate left or right. But stay connected. Tell your neighbor, stay connected. For this one more time, if God is to work with you, do not deviate. Hallelujah.
4: Amen. Praise the Lord.
3: Now God was still talking to this young man. Because he also led the children of Israel for 40 years. And he was in the land for 40 years. Hallelujah.
4: Amen.
3: Praise
4: our Lord.
3: The Bible says,
4: the Bible says,
3: in this book of the law shall not depart out of your mouth. Tell your neighbor, shall not depart out of your mouth. I don't know what we understand by this phrase. This is a powerful phrase. He did not say, this book shall not depart out of your heart. He did not depart out of your sight. But he said, your mouth. What does this mean? The book, not a word, not a chapter. Because Moses came with five what? Five books. So it was a volume written on the tablets. In those days, it was stone tablets. One of the writing was God's hand himself writing. Now, if you are to walk with God, one big requirement, get the book. Get the what? Get the book. Now, this is not the book I'm talking about. This is not the book. This is a dictionary.
4: A no dictionary.
3: Of God's written books. These are books. What we call the book.
4: What?
3: The book is symbolic of the word. God told him, get the book out of the written inscriptions, out of the so many books. Because by then, there was Genesis, Deuteronomy, Exodus, Levites, and what else? Numbers. Those were the first Deuterocanonical books. And God told this man, get the book of the law. Put it on your mouth.
4: There's something
3: that
4: this book of the law, the man is already
3: died.
4: He has left five books. When God comes to meet this man, he tells him the book.
3: Hallelujah.
4: Amen.
3: He says,
4: this book never leave your mouth.
3: Now where? Kakatiwa. Do we speak from? Jesus says in Mark chapter 7, what fills your heart, the mouth does what?
4: Speaketh.
3: Now God was telling him, on the mouth there is no storage. Storage is deep down your heart. But if you want to speak, you have to revisit your heart and let the mouth speak what you have inside of you. What we call the word is the strength
4: Gemani.
3: Is the covenant.
4: Yendagano.
3: The what we call the book. It is the relationship you have you with your God. Because the book can die. But what you have inside of you becomes the truth you can stand on. Hallelujah.
4: Amen.
3: So God tells him, get this book on your mouth. Very spiritual. Very revelational. Because we don't have books on the mouth. You can't have a book on your mouth. But he was saying, fill your entire life with this book. Get everything about you. So that whatever you speak will carry the message. Whatever you speak, you'll have a basis to possess what I want you to possess. You must have a book to step in the promises. You must speak the book, what the book says. Because I'm going to give you everything that I've spoken. This is the promise. He says, I'm going to take you into the heritage of your children, and that what I spoke to your forefathers.
4: Let me say this.
3: The reason why we don't take over the heritage God has for us, you know why? There is no book. There is no book on our mouth. Why? If God is to use you, if God is to make a covenant with you, He prepares your life. He prepares your heart. So that the whole of you is consumed. What you speak on the behalf of God. Whatever you do, you don't do what you want, but according to what He wants. That is having the book. I'm not talking about books. Let this book. Hallelujah.
4: Amen.
3: Mukama favors you.
4: Praise our Lord.
3: Mukama yebas you.
4: Praise the Lord.
3: Now God measures on the book.
4: Katonda of
3: God measures the bases.
4: And asinzira kubitabo.
3: Let me tell you this.
4: The kambabulire chigambo.
3: This is the oldest book in the entire world.
4: Chino che chitabe kya sinzo obukadde munsi yonna.
3: It is a book that has stood generations. This is a book. The only book which has so many books in it. It has been fought against. But no one has overcome this book. It has been there for centuries. Now, it is not just in vain that it has stayed. It has always stayed. Looking for who will own it. Looking for who will understand it. Looking for who will believe in it. Some have got hold of it and have simply hidden from the people. Hallelujah.
4: Amen.
3: When you go to Rome, Italy, this book has been put into the archives of the Roman Catholic Church. And no one was allowed to read. But they could not also take possession of a
4: read.
3: When you read the history, now when the Roman Empire came and ruled over Israel,
4: Roman Empire
3: stole everything regarding on the Jewish culture. Because the Jewish culture has their roots in the book. So they denied them everything, including the book. But you don't know how the book reached you. There is power in what we call the book. Hallelujah.
4: Amen.
3: Give
4: the Lord a hand of praise.
3: So God was telling this young man, for me to work with you, you must have a book. You don't have a book on your mouth? I have no business with you. Hallelujah.
4: Amen.
3: Number one qualification. You have to get a book. This is what the Bible says.
4: Chino Bible chegamba.
3: The Bible says,
4: Bible yegamba.
3: And this book of the law,
4: ere kitabu chino cha mateka,
3: shall not depart out of your mouth.
4: Techivenga mukamwako.
3: But thou shall meditate therein day and night.
4: Chinayo no chifumitirizanga mu emisana nechiro.
3: And thou shall observe according to all that is written therein.
4: Amen.
3: For you shall make your way prosperous.
4: Amen.
3: Hallelujah.
4: Amen.
3: And you shall have good success.
4: Amen.
3: The only way you can succeed in the matters of God is to abide by the word. This is the way you are going to abide by the word.
4: We are
3: all Joshua's.
4: We are all Joshua's. We are the generation of Joshua. Why? Because Moses is dead. And Jesus came. And the name of Jesus.
3: Yeshua.
4: Yeshua. Praise the Lord. Now the generation where we are. We've left the generation of the law. We are in the generation of Joshua. Where Christ Jesus is the end of the law.
3: It
4: begins with the grace. Everyone to stay in the grace. Everyone to relate with God.
3: Number one qualification. You have to keep the word on your mouth. Number two, you will meditate on it day and night. Now, meditation is a second stage in learning. First of all, learning requires to acquire knowledge. Once you acquire, you get the knowledge. Keep it in you. Meditation cannot come onto what you've not acquired. The basis for you to meditate is to call to your memory.
4: Now,
3: you
4: may remember or recall someone you saw.
3: And you say he was so
4: and so and so. You got it.
3: But you've never
4: seen him. You cannot remember. Isn't so?
3: Due to the Shaka's expansion policy, the Matutangoni, the Masekongoni, they went to the Western Africa.
4: You just remember the way your teacher was narrating.
3: So you wanted to sit in the class.
4: So you
3: Mukama agamba Yosua.
4: God says unto Joshua,
3: fumintiriza.
4: Meditate.
3: In fact, ekigambo kufumintiriza.
4: Meditation.
3: Kwebaita okuzo obuchi.
4: Is renewing.
3: Is to chew cud.
4: Okuzo wenkumu.
3: Naina mkwano gwange. Sina mkwano gwange. Kazini wange.
4: Aha, my cousin.
3: Twali mchalo.
4: We are in a village.
3: For us,
4: swallowing red paper, it was a habit. You get around three, you swallow them. After eating food, for him, he could belt, chew, and then swallow. I don't know whether he had got dealt, and then choose. He forgot that he had swallowed red pepper before eating food. When he belt, the red pepper came out. You see the eyes turning red. He ran to drink
5: water.
4: But red pepper doesn't just leave the mouth. Even the goat chewing cut there. It means it's first ate.
5: Now you cannot chew.
4: Tosobola kugaya.
5: What you did not eat.
4: Chotalide.
5: So when the Bible says meditate,
4: Bible it
5: means first taking.
4: It takes a soko yingize.
5: What you can think about at night.
4: Oh, so bolo kulowoze chilo. Do you know why we don't think? Because we don't have what to think upon. Someone comes meet you. Tell you to come escort me. Where are we going? Tell you just come. This man abused me. They find you in the church. And you start hating people for nothing. Do you know what she did to me? Come, I tell you. You know that one. It's like sweet potato that is not dreaded. We shall take care of him. He has not even thought.
5: The devil has used people
4: because
5: they fail to acquire knowledge. It is this knowledge that you can ponder. Hallelujah.
4: Amen.
5: You cannot meditate on to what you don't have.
4: So God
5: tells him,
4: if
5: I'm to work with you,
4: if I'm
5: to be with you like I was with
4: Moses,
5: you have to
4: meditate.
5: We have
4: born against here who don't meditate.
5: Do you know
4: what you meditate?
5: You
4: know where the
5: stop.
4: They don't lie to
5: you. You
4: say
5: no.
4: She was about to hit.
5: Now we've begun
4: when he's seated. They lied us there. That's what you know. Praise the Lord. We've meditated things that don't exist.
5: Before
4: I knew the truth, I could meditate things that couldn't build me. Do you know waking up at night? You start meditating. Imagine, I'm an orphan, my dad is dead. Now I don't know. You take 2 hours remembering your dad who died 10 years ago. You know, in 91 he died. But you've woken up in the midnight, in the middle of the night. You find a brother. He has woken up. He's thinking about things that went long ago. That Lord abused me. Okay, I don't care she died, but she abused me. You even think about someone who's already dead. She died a long time ago. That man wouldn't have left me with the kids.
5: And
4: now I'm here working for them. I have to buy everything for them. Now look at the things you're meditating.
5: Bible,
4: the Bible's daughters meditate upon the book day and night.
6: You can't meditate on God.
7: Tosobola kufumitiza Katonda.
6: Because there's a lot of stuff going around your head.
7: Kubanga mulimu ebintu bingi ebiri mu mutwe gwo.
6: A lot of unforgiveness.
7: Obutasonyiwa.
6: If you were a man, you were thinking that woman wouldn't have done that.
7: Oboli musajja oligamba omukazi oyo teyandikoze kintu ekyo.
6: If you're a woman, is that man?
7: Boboli mukazi ogamba omusajja oyo.
6: You can't even say that God.
7: Tosobola na gamba tikatondo oyo.
6: Why?
7: Rachi.
6: You are preoccupied.
7: Ojuzibwa.
6: With chaff.
7: Ebisasiro.
6: Chaff. Bible egamba bwete.
7: The Bible says.
6: Bwemuna ya ulebio muendo mubita gasa. Kati obuzibu. Buli mkuwa ula.
7: Now the problem is separating.
6: Mungambiro ya kulina anye sister, brother, ya ula.
7: Get to know, separate what's good and what's
6: bad. Ochali mubiri ebitagasa.
7: You're still in the
6: old things.
7: And you want God to make you mouth like His.
6: Hallelujah.
7: Amen.
6: Tetuna yaula.
7: You don't know yet. There is a brother who came and sang last time.
6: Alino mwengo musumu maliba makade. Hallelujah.
7: Amen.
6: Alino mubaka bwa Yesu.
7: He has the message of
6: Christ.
7: But when he sings, you see chameleon in all of. After you see that the same studios where I work my songs, that's the same.
6: No, remember Rwali or Roku Biorupia.
7: Even his second year song.
6: Butali, Bunanga Bibi Gambovia,
7: Butali, Ivanity. Now you say every song that you bring.
6: Kakati tulemyo kwaula ebyo muwendo.
7: Now failed to separate the precious things. And we're praying God to pray to do for us the new work.
6: The qualification.
7: Ebisanyizo, ebisanyizo.
6: Kankulage wana ebisanyizo.
7: Let me show you some qualifications.
6: This book of the law shall not depart out of your mouth, but you shall meditate therein day and night, that you may observe to do according to what is written therein. Hallelujah.
7: Amen. Praise the Lord. That has been written into it. You can only observe them through meditating them.
6: Hallelujah.
7: Amen.
6: Hallelujah.
7: Amen.
6: Mungeri eno,
7: in this way,
6: bono kula kula nanga mu makubo go,
7: you will prosper in your way. And you will see the blessing. Where is the blessing? Where is the prosperity? It is through working with Jesus Christ. Putting the word in our mouth. I told you the mouth cannot
6: express
7: out till when your heart is filled. Child of God. Fill your heart. So that your mouth can speak.
6: Hallelujah.
7: Amen.
6: The
7: generation where we
6: are,
7: the covenant
6: we are,
7: it needs the word.
6: Tell your neighbor, and this book.
7: This
6: book. When I talk about that
7: book,
6: it is more than a book. It's more than these books.
7: Whenever
6: you talk about book, this is the meaning. It means God Himself. Because the book has the word.
7: And
6: the Bible says, Jesus is the word of God. John chapter 1 verse
7: 1.
6: In the beginning was the word. The word was with God. And the word became God. Nothing that was created would be created without Him. Hallelujah.
7: Amen.
6: Now if you don't have this word, you don't have this book, you're not going to create with your mouth. Because with your mouth you create. With your mouth you make. And with your mouth you destroy.
8: Depending on what is in your heart, your mouth is going to create. Hallelujah.
9: Amen.
8: This word, this book, shall always abide on your mouth.
9: I don't know what we are keeping. Ask your neighbor, what are you keeping? What does your mouth speak? Tell him, don't sleep, what have you kept? If God is in heaven, he looks at what we've kept in a storage.
8: Hallelujah.
9: Amen.
8: Do
9: you know that you have a storage?
8: The Bible says,
9: Bible yegamba,
8: and a good mouth,
9: nchi omumu omulunji,
8: out of the good treasure of his heart, brings out good words. And so is justified. By your mouth, you are justified or you are condemned. Hallelujah.
9: Amen.
8: Another person that the Lord touched his mouth was Isaiah. He didn't touch anywhere. But he got this burning call.

0: big mouth.
1: Mugere bigambo abantu ne bakaba.
0: You speak words and people cry.
1: Mugere bigambo.
0: You speak words. People's heart get broken. Because you've made your mouth saba saba. That breaks and shatters people's hearts.
1: Originally,
0: your mouth is supposed to glorify the name of the Lord. And building up people.
1: Hallelujah.
0: Amen.
1: Ladies
0: and gentlemen,
1: but only qualification.
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1: Kubira Mukama engalo.
0: Give the Lord a hand of praise.
1: Hallelujah.
0: Amen.
1: Hallelujah.
0: Amen.
1: And this book.
0: Ere kitabo kino.
1: Nafuna obubaka buno ennaku.
0: I got this message a few days back.
1: And this book.
0: Ekitabo kino.
1: There is a specific book God speaks.
0: Waliwo ekitabo ekyenjawulo Katonda kyayogerako.
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1: Failure to understand this book.
0: Olemererwa okutegeera ekitabo kino.
1: You may not walk with God.
0: Oyinza obutatambula na Katonda.
1: Hallelujah.
0: Amen.
1: Neba sebo ne banyabo.
0: But ladies and gentlemen.
1: Damu amanyi.
0: Courageous.
1: Guma omwoyo.
0: Amen.
1: Kubanga Mukama agenda kubeera naawe.
0: Because the Lord is going to be with you.
1: Ngabo yali ne Musa.
0: As he was with Moses.
1: Hallelujah.
0: Amen.
1: Hallelujah.
0: Amen.
1: Naye mundagane mpya.
0: But in the new covenant.
1: Atubanje ekitabo.
0: He demands us the book.
1: Ekisa Kristo kyaleta.
0: The book that Christ brought.
1: Atubanje ekitabo.
0: We are demanded the book.
1: Mukama yebas.

0: wise.
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0: Those who call themselves wise,
1: ne bafunayo abagezigezi abalala.
0: They got other people who are wise.
1: Be babadde banyoma.
0: Those that they were despising.
1: In fact, Bible gamba, ayimusa abanyomebwa.
0: The Bible says it exalts those who are despised.
1: Nabakolaki?
0: And elevate them.
1: Muzungu gamba, he lifts the lowly.
0: Ayimusa ababali wansi. Praise be to the Lord.
1: Therefore,
0: Kakano,
1: what Jesus does in our lives,

0: are the vessels to be used.
1: So a highly effective Christian will be

0: obeera mu bulamu gy'osobola kuddayo n'ogeregerenyaako
1: kiba kizibu.
0: It becomes complicated.
1: Ng'osobola okuddira embeera gy'oliyitamu,
0: you can handle over the situation you're passing through.
1: Nanuka n'ogamba
0: and you say, oh,
1: nga Yokana bw'agamba bw'ati,
0: as John says.
1: So the only way you can hear the voice of the Lord is by relating the current situation with the word of God.
0: We are having born agains, he can never handle up his life with the word.
1: That is very dangerous. In every situation, Jesus Christ is the same. That means Jesus works and applies in every situation in our lives.
0: Take an example.
1: If you are a mother at home, you have backing scriptures in the Bible. If you are an orphan,
0: waliwo ekyawandikibwa ekisobola okusobola okwesigama.

0: zura era ndayo no wekeregenya ku chikambo cha Katonda.
1: In the Bible you carry,
0: the Bible ye Joshua
1: has everything,
0: eina buli chimu
1: that pertains your situation,
0: echikwatagana nembere yo joyitamu.
1: Hallelujah,
0: amen.
1: Mukama yebas,
0: praise be to the Lord.
1: That is being highly effective.
0: Okukwe kubera ngo ogenda kubera wo mugaso.
1: Now being effective simply being connected to whatever the system you are into.
0: Okubera wo mugaso kwe kubera ngo oyungidwa mwecho cholimu.
1: Boba musirikale,
0: if you are a soldier,
1: babaga mu musirikale yali effective.
0: When they talk about a soldier who is effective,
1: ateko kubanga ulize dobozi lya mukama awe,
0: he has to listen to the voice of his master.
1: Bamugamba chuka ku right,
0: we will tell him turn to the right.
1: Takola about turn,
0: he does not make about turn.
1: Abamanya basirikale,
0: you know those soldiers,
1: babira ne mundu ngasirike ebiso,
0: they are having guns with spear.
1: Emabega mu maso kwaliwa ine mundu. So
0: there is someone with a gun. You are in the line. They told him, go forward. If you don't listen well, it's like they are telling you, go back. So the behind one,
1: listened,
0: and the in front of who you
1: are. They tell,
0: turn, look,

0: Someone is in front of you, looks at the back. Together with the gun. Then you are taking up your heart. So that you want to go back. Ladies and gentlemen, failure to listen well, they bring death.
1: Hallelujah.
0: Amen.
1: You can never be effective.
0: Tosobola kubera wa mugaso.
1: When your antennas
0: nga amatungo obo kuwulirako.

0: Praise be to the Lord. 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
1: So a highly effective Christian will identify the voice of the Master.
0: Agenda kuzula edobozi eri amukama
1: awo. Alizula wa?
0: Where does he identify?
1: Nakugambira la echi edaleri soka kwekumanya nokutegera ekigambo kya Katonda.
0: I told you the first level is to know and understand the word of God.
1: Sikuchimanya bumanya.
0: Not only knowing it,
1: naye nokukijuliza.

0: origin.
1: Based on the fact that it has the origin,
0: therefore, destiny.
1: It also has the destiny. Amidst of the way,
0: you have to relate
1: oina okuzukeregrenya
0: with the origin
1: obuvo
0: in reference to your destiny.
1: Ngobugeregrenya ni kumagenda go. You understand what I'm talking about? Your life came from God. It has to mend the way with the Lord. Because it has the destiny.
0: Hallelujah.
1: Amen.
0: It implies no
1: life. You can never do something
0: alone.
1: There is nothing you're going to do coming from out of the blue and falls down. Everything that you do, it is written, and it's coming from somewhere.
0: Therefore, you have to refer.
1: You
0: have to make a reference with your origin. Because you have a beginning. Therefore, your end is properly defined from the beginning. Because the Bible says, He determines the end from the

0: the end from the beginning.
1: So your life is simply in a bracket.
0: Obulambo butekeddwa muntu.
1: Mukama yebaza.
0: Praise be to the Lord. Maybe I'm just bypassing on the surface. Jesus says like this.
1: My sheep,
0: endiga zange,
1: hear my voice.
0: Ziwulire eddoboozi lyange.
1: And because they hear my voice,
0: olwenso nga tibiwulire eddoboozi lyange,
1: I know them.
0: Nzimanyi.
1: How does God know you?
0: Mukama Katonda wafa akumanya atya?

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1: Yesu ayogera n'agamba,
0: my sheep know my voice. Just read that Bible.
1: Endiga zange zimanye eddoboozi lyange.
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0: endiga zange ziwulire eddoboozi lyange nange nzitegeera era nzigoberera nzitegeera. Let me interpret this like this.
1: The only way we can be effective

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1: God has spoken already.
0: Mukama yayogera dda.
1: There is no voice that you are waiting to hear. Tewali ddoboozi
0: gwe lyolindirira kuwulira.
1: He has already spoken.
0: Yayogera dda.
1: He spoke his word.
0: Yayogera ekigambo kye.
1: And the world came into being.
0: Era ensi n'ebeerawo.
1: Hallelujah.
0: Amen.
1: By his word.
0: Okuyita mu kigambo kye.
1: He commanded.
0: Yalagira.
1: Yesu alijja
0: n'aleeta obulokozi.
1: And today we are saved.
0: Era ka olunaku lwa leero tuli balokole. Is there anybody amongst you who had to listen to the voice of the Lord that go and be saved?
1: Wakkiriza bukkiriza ekigambo Katonda kye yayogera emyaka nga kakaaga emabega.
0: You just believe the word the Lord spoke like 600 years back.
1: That means the word is alive.

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1: There's
0: nothing new that we do. We join things coming from one form to another form. Take an example. The Englishman said, we have nothing new. You see this house. Everything that is on it, it has ever. It was just made and become something different. So the doors, the windows, the bars, they were there, the mirrors.

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1: Enyuma jola bube kisenge yalike ttaka ne bali tabula tabula ne bali lyokya ne lifuka buloka.
0: The house, the walls you are seeing, they were once.
1: So buli kimu kye tulina olwaleero,
0: everything that we have today,
1: kyafuuka bufuusi form.
0: It was just changed,
1: era kikyasobola okufuulibwa ekirala,
0: and can be changed to become something new. The Englishman winded up saying,
1: energy can never be created, not destroyed, but it can change form from one state to another.
0: Embeera tesobola kutondebwawo okuba okumalibwawo, naye ekyusibwa bukyusibwa okuva mu mbeera emu oba okudda ku ndala.
1: It can either

0: when it cannot go back. It can never go back to its original state. There is a one
1: physical.
0: You can take your water.

0: It means
1: what you are going to be.
0: It has ever existed. You just enter into it. Already God had already prepared it. The word that you need to become, it will be of sorrow if you don't understand it.
1: Reference in your life, originality.
0: There will not be reference or put up way to Chiwatanga.
1: Hallelujah.
0: Amen.
1: You can never progress.
0: To somola kubera na magenda.
1: If you do not have an origin in your life,
0: Uwanga toina buvo mubula mubo.
1: Chiba chibin chizibu nyoku tambro rugen.
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1: Ladies and gentlemen, there are some things in the Bible that you can never understand until you have known where you come from. So

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1: Okulemwa okunyonyi okutegeerebwa n'eddoboozi.
0: We have no destiny.
1: Tetuyina magenda. Should I repeat it?
0: Failure to identify with the already existing voice of God.
1: Okulemwa okutegeera n'eddoboozi lya Mukama waffe already eririwo. 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
0: As much as we have highly effective people in church, they are those who are so much highly ineffective.

0: 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You see the seal.
1: The response towards the written word of God is what makes us effective or ineffective. 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
0: Amen. 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

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David himself says, I have put

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1: God looks unto his voice in the world
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1: Mbawa
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0: Kubanga bunabutuwa tugoberera.
1: He gives in to us when we follow. He doesn't deal with those who are standing. We have people in church, ladies and gentlemen. They have followed Jesus for more than 3 years.

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1: there is no trace, there is no rail, there is not even any mark of qualifying that person into eternal
0: life.
1: Even
0: those who come to read about the history of the dead body,

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1: If he didn't have the concept
0: of eternal life while here,
1: bwabatiyatambula
0: na Kristo,
1: if that does not follow Christ,
0: bwabatiyaina concept of originality,
1: if he didn't have the concept of originality,
0: he can never be effective.
1: Tasobola kubeera wa mugaso.
0: So, however much you pray on his burial time,
1: newankubadde ng'omusabira.

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1: No one.
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0: Obera mu Kristo.
1: You are in Christ.
0: Atobera mu Katonda mwenyini.
1: You are in God himself.
0: Atogoberera kubanga obulamu buli mu
1: gwe. 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
0: Ekintu kyonna bwe kigwamu obulamu.
1: Anything when it loses life,

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1: There's a portion of scripture I want us to share that we started on last Sunday. Last Sunday, where did we share? Who can remind us? There is a gentleman we talked about last Sunday. Who remembers? Yes. Yeah. Matayo. It was Zacchaeus, not Zacharias. Zacchaeus.

0: So what are they about two things concerning this man called Zacchaeus? Muluganda gwe bayita ani? Eh? Zakaria. What was so special about this man? Yes? Zakayo chichi chiyalina. Echisoka, aha. Yali mumpi. 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He was a tax collector. Echokusatu. Yali mugagga. 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Yesu yamugamba bigambo ki? Tokiraba? Tokiraba? Okay, katusomewo. Which verse, chapter was it? From chapter 19, Luke chapter 19. I want us to follow because I want us to wrap up with Zacchaeus. Then Jesus entered and passed through Jericho. Jericho was a city in Israel. Now behold, there was a man named Zacchaeus. Number one, he was a chief tax collector. Ekitegeeza yali omu ku bakulira abawooza oba abakuŋŋaanya b'emisolo. 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He was a chief tax collector and he was rich. Everybody say he was rich. Okay? So, as much as he was rich, he sought to see Jesus. And to see who Jesus was. You see, here is very important to know. He sought to see who Jesus was. But he could not because of the crowd. For he was short in stature. Yayagala nnyo okulaba n'okumanya Yesu. Naye yali mumpi. Abantu nga bamuziyiza tojja kusobola. Akasajja kano akampi. What Zacchaeus did, number four. So he ran ahead and climbed up a sycamore tree to see him. For he was going to pass that way. But when Jesus came to that place, he looked up and saw him. And he said to him, Zacchaeus, make haste to come down, for today I must enter your house. So he made haste and came down and received him joyfully. But when the people saw it, the crowd saw it, they all complained, saying, He has gone to the guest of a man who is a sinner. Now the fact is, Zakayo yali mwononyi. 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What lessons do we learn from this man? He knew he could not see Jesus. 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
0: Today salvation has done what? 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Now, Jesus said to him, today salvation has come to this house because he is also a son of Abraham. 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
1: 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It came to pass as Jesus was praying in a certain place when he ceased that one of the disciples said to him, Lord, teach us to pray as John taught his disciples. You see? When it came to Luke, it was a request by the disciples. But Matthew, how he narrates the way Jesus taught us how to pray, he simply started, when you pray, say these words, Our Father in heaven. Now, where this prayer comes from, according to Luke, it was a request. Lord, teach us how to pray. Because when the disciples saw Jesus praying, they didn't know how to pray the way he was praying. Bamulabanga asaba nenga ensaba gya asaba si ya bulijjo, si ya kusabira mmere, si ya kwenenya, si ya kuita mu lunaku. So now it came to pass as he was praying in a certain place, when he had ceased, that one of his disciples said to him, Lord, teach us. We don't know who exactly the disciple was, but there were these disciples that followed him. There was always a Peter, there was always a John, there was always who? Who? Bamekabi yagenda nabo mu Matayo 17. Somo ku 17 wasoka tulabe. Matthew
2: 17 kutandikirawo. 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
0: 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So I think one of the disciples that asked Jesus to teach how to pray was among these. Very common. If it was not Peter, then John. Peter was first at speech. 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
1: 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He would rather be quiet and listen to what heaven had to speak. 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
0: 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That's a big statement. 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That was an intended desire for the prayers that you made. They work and they worked and they will work according to the purpose designed by God. But this prayer you are making today is equally needed and important to keep you that day, to bring you to the desired destiny. webale kusaba jjo n'okusiiba kw'obaddemu leero. 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Lead us, Lord. 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We let you in to strengthen us. We let you in to teach us, to carry us on. 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Holy Spirit, we welcome you. 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Era Mukama,
3: let us clap for the Lord.
0: Sunday wedde.
3: So last Sunday,
0: main service twayiga.
3: We learned on the way how to make a covenant. I told you in the beginning, Lord is the Lord who does not want visitors. He is the Lord who desires to have children. The Bible says in John 1:12, as many received him, gave them the power to become. A visitor is not a child in the house. A visitor only comes and goes away. Lord desires to have children.
0: We want
3: to have inheritance.
0: He
3: want He want to have his kingdom. That's why, as Jesus teaches us to pray, as
4: we
3: pray, say, our Father who is in heaven, it implies those who say, our Father, the children.
4: Therefore, our God is a God of a covenant.
3: Katonda wafe katonda wendagano. He has never passed you. Even your mother may not be a believer, but by the time you welcome him, he becomes your father.
4: Hallelujah.
3: Hallelujah. This is a covenant which is enough. For you to be a child, it is enough. Let's pray. We thank God for it today. We believe indeed that you are here. Your word is here. You are here to help us. You are here to deliver us. You are here to speak to us. You are here to establish us. We open up our hearts as we welcome the Spirit of God to come and speak to us. Build our lives. Establish our lives. Make us conquer. Make us what I want us to be. In Christ Jesus, our Savior.
4: Amen.
3: Hallelujah.
4: Amen. Hallelujah.
3: Hallelujah. You say a covenant.
4: Now, a covenant is the last stage in the stages of knowing God. From the beginning, I had preached a message here that a first stage to a Christian is a follower. When Jesus came to his disciples,
3: yes,
4: he didn't make them disciples at the first time. He found Peter fishing in Matthew chapter 4. And he called him to, Peter and James. He found them fishing. But what he told them, he said, come follow me. Yabagamba muje mungoberere. Then I will make you
3: n'abafuula
4: fishers of men.
3: Abavubi b'abantu.
4: They were not fishers of men.
3: Bali tebavuba bantu.
4: But as they continued following Jesus,
3: ne bakoma okugoberera Yesu,
4: they became more fishers.
3: Ne beyongera okufuuka abavubi
4: than when they started.
3: Hallelujah. Hallelujah.
4: So Jesus told them,
3: Yesu yabagamba,
4: come follow me.
3: Muje
4: mungoberere. So the first stage
3: is dalere soka.
4: To a Christian is following. You follow Jesus. And I also explained the meaning of the word follow. And who a follower is. You follow what you don't know. You follow because you have a leader. But then the second stage, I said, Jesus turns us into disciples.
3: Yes, ajena tufula abayigiriza.
4: Hallelujah.
3: Hallelujah.
4: A disciple is a person now who understands the master's will. Who can do even in the master's absence? Who can execute what has been told him to execute? He's independent. But he knows what the master's will is. In other words, a disciple is a friend. He knows, he has gathered every information. That's why John 15 verse 15 says, I don't call you servants, but I call you friends. Because you have now known the secrets of my Father. So these are disciples now. Hallelujah.
3: Amen.
4: Praise the Lord.
3: Praise Jesus.
4: Praise the Lord.
3: Amen.
4: Now the problem is converting from a follower to a disciple. Some
3: of
4: us are saying, follow, I will follow Jesus everywhere. We are still following, but following is for a certain period of time. But as you grow more and more in Christ, you materialize into a disciple. You become different from when you started. And this time you can speak and say, I am a Christian. Hallelujah.
3: Hallelujah.
4: I don't care what comes to me. I have Jesus with me. And I cannot deny him. Now at this stage, Peter had not yet known that he could stand on his two feet and confess Christ even amid so among people. The very reason why this girl said, "You look like one of the people that follow Jesus." He said, "No, I don't know him." True, he didn't know Jesus because he was even afraid of dying. But when he knew Christ, he could stand. Even he died for Christ. Hallelujah.
3: Hallelujah.
4: These were stages.
3: Now, you know,
4: even when they chased out demons, they didn't know. Why Jesus had to die for them to enter a covenant, for them to begin work. Nobody knew Jesus. Somehow they could get revelations about him. One time Peter confesses, "You are Christ, Son of God." And Jesus tells him, "Flesh and blood has not revealed this to you, but my Father that is in heaven." So that was simply God revealing to Peter who Jesus was. Now, there is a difference between revelation and knowledge. Because not every time that you get a revelation or a vision that you know. Hallelujah.
3: Hallelujah.
4: Knowledge comes with consistent following so that you gain this increase in wisdom and fellowship so that you become somebody. Hallelujah.
3: Hallelujah. Praise be to the Lord. How many of us here have gotten a dream but you have not yet understood it?
4: There are many things.
3: What we mean to be in
4: you?
3: You were then and required a verse. But it has not even.
4: Wait, yes.
3: After some time, you say, "Now, yes."
4: This is what God was speaking. Hallelujah.
3: Hallelujah.
4: Praise the Lord.
3: Yebazibwe Yesu.
4: Jesus was born and the heaven was open.
3: Yes.
4: And angels began singing that Christ is born. But now the time of Jesus had not materialized for the world to know and accept him. Very few people accepted him. Not until he was fully baptized. And now the heaven opens. And said, "This is my." There is always time to materialize.
3: Okulabisibwa.
4: Okufuka. The problem today, we don't wait for this time. You always ask yourself, when will it come? How will it happen? There is always time. Now God is waiting for you to come from one stage to another stage. Hallelujah.
3: Hallelujah.
4: Let me go back to the subject. The Bible says, when we follow Christ, we become disciples. That's what Jesus said. Go and preach the gospel to all the world, making disciples of all nations.
3: Now,
4: a disciple is meant. A disciple is meant. And the making of a disciple
3: is
4: not a one-day thing. Hallelujah.
3: Hallelujah. Praise be to the Lord.
4: I'm seeing so many new faces. I had to go back a bit just to lay foundation of the message I'm going to preach. The last stage in Christian life is covenant. Tell your neighbor covenant. Now with the covenant, it is an agreement between two parties.
3: So, kwe kusalawo kubera masakati g'abantu ababiri.
4: Hallelujah.
3: Hallelujah.
4: You are buying a plot. Someone is selling.
3: Omuntu omu atunda.
4: What brings transfer of ownership from one party to another?
3: Ekireto kuchusa obwanyini okutuuka eri omulala.
4: It's a covenant.
3: Eyitibwa ndagaano.
4: What brings a man who has grown from a village somewhere and a woman who has grown from somewhere together to live together?
3: Omusajja okuva eri mu kyalo n'omukyala okujja okusinkana awamu.
4: It's a covenant.

0: Whoever is ashamed of me before many, before men, have no choice. I'll be ashamed of him when I come to my Father in heaven. Hallelujah.
1: Hallelujah.
0: Why? Rachi. There is no covenant between us. Why should I commit myself to him when he is not open to me before people? The same thing when you are ashamed of your wife or your husband, it brings a very big disturbance. Hallelujah.
1: Hallelujah.
0: Why?
1: There
0: is a covenant.
1: What are you?
0: Now, things of a covenant are binding things. Your people will be my people. Where you go, he will go. Your God will be my God. That's why I tell people, watch out who you are about to make a covenant with. You get a sorcerer, you become a sorcerer. A drunko. Very many chances of also you drinking. Because you'll come and then you'll smell the vomit of the results. That's why we make covenants before we come to Christ. But when we come to Christ, we remember there is a covenant we are in. And you can't jump out of it. So if you are not yet there, be careful. That's why the Bible says, be careful. Do not be yoked with unbelievers. Hallelujah.
1: Hallelujah.
0: Don't you know that whoever unites with a hypocrite or with immoral person sexually is also he also becomes immoral?
1: Atambula noyo omunafusi omwenzi naye afuka chechimu.
0: So the Bible puts a clear separator.
1: Bible eteka olukonko.
0: Hallelujah.
1: Amen.
0: What do we have to do today? If you found yourself in a covenant, if it is marriage, pray to God that he will cleanse and strengthen your marriage. We don't encourage people to jump out. Now that I'm born again, my fiance or my husband is a so and so. Stay.
1: Pray.
0: Do the responsibility. Or a good spouse. Because you're already in a covenant. See it with children. And you don't want, you cannot jump out of it. Hallelujah.
1: Hallelujah. Praise be to the Lord.
0: But these are the spiritual ties or covenants. Those ones you can break them. Break them. So many people are under bondage because of the covenants of the families. Great grand said, all my children will worship under this tree. I'm marrying every daughter of ours under this covenant. They will all not marry. But they will all give birth at the courtyards. That is a covenant those people make.
1: Even
0: the one who has
1: gone
0: married,
1: just produces and comes back. So let me give you a simple example. I
0: want
1: to show a covenant. At our place, our aunties, so they were never married. Whoever could get married could go and produce one child. So now you goes away. Stays
0: sister alone.
1: As one of my sisters was saved, before she was saved, she had gotten She had given birth to one child. Now, the child made 17 years.
0: Ngamufumbe wabawe
1: was married.
0: I know mwana ati.
1: Had one child.
0: Kanibata bukamu awo.
1: Now, there are some

0: misunderstanding.
1: Told
0: us, I am departing. So now, as believers, we sat together. We told her, now look at the life of aunties. So they were married and gave birth to a child. You have gotten one child. 17 years. Now you want to depart. Now you were saved.
1: Agamba, bridge
0: said, I couldn't know this. At the age of
1: 18,
0: now then she gave birth to the second child.
1: She
0: was breaking the
1: yoke.
0: There are certain things that are in our families, yet the covenants were made a long time ago.
1: Is
0: grace that helps
1: us
0: that we can break those yokes.
1: Hallelujah.
0: Hallelujah.
1: Sinza kusomesa ndagano sawe eno kankujankulage bulazi ndagano zisobola okumasuka netusumulwa netuzivamu mu linya lya Mukama Yesu.
0: I can just show you how we can get out of this context.
1: Osobola okuwangula byonna kubanga Kristo omutego gw'omubi yagukutula.
0: You can overcome all because Christ broke.
1: Hallelujah.
0: Amen.
1: No yingira mu Kristo, no manya mazima, no sumururwa kubanga oli waddembe mu linya lya Yesu.
0: You get to know the truth, then you got out.
1: What do by the way, buli family yo neri mwendaga.
0: So every family has gotten a bully covenant.
1: Ojakulabanga, what is routine? There is a lifestyle. What? There is a kind of behavior way that a certain family takes.
0: What we neis a buli family jetwala.
1: What we family nga omchala tazala msajjo.
0: So there is a family when the lady
1: mutyala mu family eyo azala mbasajja basoka mama.
0: The lady gets children in three men.
1: Mugino kuba akafanya mama u
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1: ngo ina baganda bo baba tata bameka.
0: You've gotten your brothers.
1: Sigwo wachitandika.
0: You are not the one who began it.
1: Nayo sobro chitegera no chikutula ku bulambo ne kubana bo.
0: You can get to know it.
1: Nebo tsanga nga chaberawo.
0: Even though you find it already there.
1: Osobolo chirwanyisa.
0: You can fight it.
1: Na chitagoberera bana bo.
0: That it cannot fall your children.
1: Gwenebo lokuka no chizula nti eh.
0: By the time you acknowledge
1: eh. Ndi kutata wabana wa kusatu ono. Katika mbele kuono sigenda kuvao.
0: You get to know that now, even though
1: na yeze na bana bangite bagenda kukola chi,
0: I and my children will not do the
1: same.
0: Because I've acknowledged, I've gotten to know the truth. Some people, you are in covenant, you don't know it.
1: Na yengo bona bona ne family lwachi.
0: You are labeling out with the family. Why? At your place, no one settles in marriage. No one. Every time you try, Lord,
1: you try, Lord.
0: There are people in marriage, but they cannot sit there even one week. There is a wedding, they separated in the honeymoon. There is any other. For them, they made a wedding. So they plan to
1: America.
0: As they were heading to America, now the wife said, I've reached where I desired to go. At the airport. So the husband had to come back to Uganda to improvise the way how to get married again.
1: Be very careful.
0: Mwegendereze nnyo.
1: Waliwo abalalanga mu kikago ogenda okusooka.
0: The other people in the old clan, you are the one who is going to come out first.
1: Kati Katonda bw'atakuyamba.
0: If the Lord does not help you,
1: nze wafe mbasajja nze nasooka.
0: At our place, I was the first in men.
1: Ati bintu bijjo maze kutegeera Mukama.
0: So now these things come along as you have first gotten to know Christ.
1: Bataata, bajajja,
0: our fathers, our grandfathers.
1: These
0: people were your tycoons, but
1: you're
0: going to make a wedding. So I saw men departing away. Some people, they know that this secret.
1: Watch.
0: Why?
1: Benzi. Tasobola kuwasa mukyala ati.
0: Adulterers. How can they make a wedding for someone? So there's having a wife, having a children. At the other place, having seven children. Now whom will he make a wedding
1: to?
0: Not one, not two. But once the Lord works,
1: he's
0: going to begin with you. You are the one who has gotten to know the truth. The devil fights a lot for the people. By the time you get to know the truth, you break the yoke. And you are given the grace. People begin to see God at your place. I speak, you are about to break the covenant. You are
1: going to
0: make a foundation that is going to break each and everything at your family. You have gotten Jesus. You have Jesus.
1: Psalms 124.
0: Let's

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0: 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Our soul is escaped as a bird out of the snare of the fowlers. 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Our help is in the name of the Lord, who made heaven and... 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
0: Boyingira mu Yesu.
1: By the time you enter Jesus.
0: Eno mutego nga gukutuka.
1: Now the snake.
0: Bomanya amazima.
1: Must get to know the
0: truth. Gememe yewona.
1: Now the soul.
0: Ngo wangula.
1: Overcome.
0: Sitani amanya.
1: The devil gets to know.
0: Ono tasoboka.
1: This one is not.
0: Ono wanjawulo.
1: This one is a different person.
0: Ona ina chapter mpya.
1: This one has gotten a new chapter. Why?
0: Mugambe ayingide mu ndagaano.
1: Tell him he has entered into the covenant. You cannot talk about the covenant. And you don't talk about Jesus.
0: Yesu is a new beginning in our lives.
1: Jesus yatandika
0: obulamu bwaffe.
1: Once we become in Christ, we become a new creature. Ladies and gentlemen, there's a covenant that comes along with Jesus. Jeremiah
0: 31:31. Ya main. 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
1: Praise be to the Lord.
0: Wali wendagaano empya.
1: So there is a new covenant.
0: Nankubuulire.
1: Let me tell you.
0: Bwe wagenda okujja wano ku nsi.
1: By the time you were born on the universe.
0: Ng'endagaano bazikola dda.
1: Covenants were already made.
0: Era abamu ku mmwe muli wano.
1: Some of you are here.
0: Mwagenda okuzaalibwa.
1: By the time you were birthed.
0: Nga basenga bakimadde obulira bwammwe baabutwala.
1: Your aunties had done some sorts of witchcraft. So they had taken them in the So they had spoken all. By the time you could grow up, you could take your child to be given a name. They established your child in that covenant. So they have taken your child. So they take that child somewhere. The aunt gives the child the name. The clan name. Which name?
0: Sendi Kwanawa.
1: Oh, that's the name.
0: What is your name?
1: Dinyale Gwani.
0: Sendi Kwanawa.
1: Sendi Kwanawa. So they have made it. You have been dressed things that you don't understand. What is your other name? I am Birikade Sekade. Now that's the name your aunt has given to you. You are Birikade
0: Sekade.
1: Sekade.
0: Mwana muto. 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
1: Young boy.
0: Now we know why not any kokusoma.
1: You get out and begin to study.
0: Hallelujah.
1: Hallelujah.
0: Mukama yebazibu.
1: Praise be to the Lord.
0: Nayebo jamu Christ.
1: Once you come in Christ,
0: ofuka kitonde kijja.
1: You become a new creature. When the past has gone away,
0: katika nkubulire ebikadde byonna ebyajjira mu kika,
1: all the past that came ebikadde byonna ebyajjira
0: mu ndagaano zewamu,
1: all the
0: mu Kristo bikutuka.
1: In Christ they are broken.
0: Muli nyali mukama fe Yesu.
1: In the name of our Lord Jesus.
0: Yesu ngalwacho omuwandisi wa Zaburi.
1: This is the reason as well as the psalmist.
0: Agambye omutego gukutuse nememeza feziwo mude. Chikubire mungale cho muli nyali ya Yesu.
1: Give the Lord a mighty hand clap.
0: Bomanya mazima.
1: When you get to know the truth,
0: gakuwa amanye mugwe.
1: You are empowered.
0: Nolyoko wangu libadde biwangu le wamwe.
1: And you overcome all things that I'm overcoming.
0: Katika kubulire kuoli wanokola ntandi kuampie wamwe.
1: You are here to make a new beginning at
0: all. Oli wanensiye wamwe tegere nti gwe wayingira mu ndagaano.
1: The one we get to know that you entered into the covenant. Jiye misimu
0: jigoberera bajjajja mwe bichi gwe wamwe tekijafuga.
1: All the demons that are following your grandees, they will not come to you. In the name of the Lord Jesus. Ladies and gentlemen, we are here to confirm the covenant. We are here to establish the covenant. As we say, the blood of Jesus was shed, and we are delivered. We mean it. Now the blood was not
0: shed.
1: He was not strapped in vain. He was strapped that way, made it
0: heal.
1: He died at the cross. He rose again. That you can leave. This is the covenant I'm talking about.
0: Hallelujah.
1: Hallelujah. Praise be to the Lord. What you don't know, you cannot be delivered out of it. Some of you don't know that at your place, there's someone who yoked you and made a covenant. You were always there. At your place, money, you lack it. Even though you get money, now you acquire it. You cannot do anything out of it. So there are certain people here, even though you save, you cannot make up 1 million. As you are about have it. Truly, you don't get to know where problems come from. Now the son of your brother
0: is dying.
1: We have got to see that you are the one who can help us.
0: Now we know about Mutimagono Gamba.
1: You imagine
0: a saint.
1: Truly, I have the money and I can't help. You pick all the money and give it away. So there's a brother who said, you don't finish up all the problems at your place. Every time you come to me, you have gotten your monthly salary. Now there is a problem. As you have just done this, you have saved your money to have this amount. Once you focus and look out in your life, you have not even gotten
0: any
1: covenants. They scatter. They made them long time ago. They made them long time ago. So they declare poverty in you. They said, no, those people, just wait them. Nowhere they can go. No, they don't have any journey. Something big can build a house. In a struggle. Someone was sharing the testimony with me. Came to me yesterday in the office. Told me, do you know? So by the day we constructed our house, in 2015, we entered. We spent 2 years. So my husband was fired. Even mine, we were broken. I could support my family. Whoever could come to me would just bring portion beans. Now time came, portion. I ate it 1.5 years minus changing diet. I could cook beans for 3 days. I and my children, we ate it. Once I discovered even someone coming from abroad comes with 10 kilograms of portion and 5 kilograms of beans. Even though he's coming from village. Now he comes along with portion beans. Praise be to the Lord. So there are some people when we are
3: yoked.
1: Lockdown is what coming from hell. It means you have been tied
3: down. You are locked down.
1: And you are put down.
3: You are
1: placed down. Even though you try a lot,
3: you are locked.
1: Osibidwa. Okoligidwa.
3: Kategoria, omanyi tuli mu lockdown.
1: We are in lockdown.
3: Omanyi banange, omuntu ali mu lockdown.
1: We are in lockdown. You don't have anywhere you're going.
3: Njagala kukakasa Yesu yajja lockdown yo
1: najikutula. I want to assure you, Jesus broke the lockdown.
3: Era kati oli kusula mpya.
1: Now you are on a new chapter.
3: Hallelujah.
1: Hallelujah.
3: Walu mvubuka yaze.
1: So there is a young man that came to me.
3: Abadde akola wafe.
1: He was working at our place there. He came with a car and I asked him, whose car is that one? We conversed there. In the lockdown, this guy had gotten the breakthrough. Now these two things are different. Now the snare was broken by Jesus.
3: There
1: is nothing good
3: at
1: this place. As you are right now, the Lord has given you
3: favor
1: so that you can have a pass through in the name of Jesus. You cannot swear the Lord of your grandfathers. Why do we witness the Lord of Israel? The Lord of Abraham, Isaac, and Jacob.
3: He
1: is the Lord, the creator of the heaven and the universe. I get to know that you are in demons. All my fathers denied my wedding. Now one father came. He had a name. He told me, I'll come,
3: son.
1: I'll be there. I told him, thank you, Lord.
3: Once he came
1: to give a speech, you know,
3: erinnya lyange.
1: My name.
3: Kansokere kutata kubajjajjange.
1: Let me begin from my grandfathers. After he spoke all the grandfathers, my true name is Bazeketa.
3: Hey. Bazeketa Ponciano.
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3: Tisinga Kuchiria Dea Deku. 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
1: Praise be to the Lord.
3: Kajala be mukama byakola chi?
1: He has come
3: byakola.
1: What the Lord can do.
3: Mbagami mbaga yange wofe yasoka.
1: I've told you my wedding was the first wedding. Chari. Do you know what happened?
3: Embu ya gayaja.
1: A wave came, a storm came.
3: Ebintu nga binakutuka bakankubuli ete tobirowoza nti bibavi. Bino kubera mu enchenja uru.
1: When things are to be broken, don't think that it's just a mere thing.
3: Tuli mu enclosure bwe.
1: We were at Festino there in Mukono. A storm came. It lifted up the tent.
3: And the tent yaba gole. Ate koba soka nebaka wuzu mebweka nebaka nebaka etroza nekagwele bweruwe chikomera.
1: Come to the wedding.
3: Dinner at tables, maybe. 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
1: These big chairs. When we had to say it, they failed to tell me. It was really disgusting. Now, the place that which was set, all the chairs fell down. People called us and told us, you stay there where you are. We shall call you.
3: Sigara hotel, Rider, what he said.
1: We stayed in Rider there at Seda. It took another hour until when they told us, you can come. Now, there's decorators. They said, we had to decorate again. We had to decorate all the flowers. We are taken away. We had to get other tents. Bless them. I come to tell you, now the snare has been broken. Your soul has been healed in the name of Jesus. Why? Do you know why you are going to have goodies? The reason is Jesus broke that snare.
3: Hallelujah.
1: Hallelujah.
3: Oh, we know
1: you have gotten. You have gotten the testimony. You will testify. You will be the first one to do it at your place.
3: Hallelujah.
1: Hallelujah.
3: Fituli wanu kambabuli. Fituli wanu ku implementing. We are implementers. We are here to implement a new covenant. A new chapter is beginning with you. Kale govato chikirize tandika nabanabo.
1: If you don't believe it, you will begin with your children.
3: Hallelujah.
1: Hallelujah.
3: We are here for a new generation.
1: Fituli wanu kuromulembo.
3: Now this generation comes with a covenant.
1: Omulembe kuno guja nenda.
3: We are supposed to be covered first in the blood.
1: Tuino soko kubikuwa musa.
3: And then the rest will follow us.
1: We
3: are
1: here to build the kingdom.
3: Let me tell you, you are going
1: to eat your portion.
3: Eat it.
1: But this is the. You are eating it for the last time. pay your landlord because he is about to witness for you. He will witness for you.
0: Hallelujah.
1: Hallelujah.
0: You will stand and say,
1: it's the name of the Lord to be glorified. Not us, but where you have gotten us from.
0: Kubango yingide mu ndagaano
1: because you have entered into the covenant.
0: Abange tetulina bintu bingi nnyo.
1: We don't have gotten a lot.
0: Tulina wendagaano ya Yesu.
1: We have gotten the covenant of Jesus.
0: Mukama yebazi.
1: Praise be to the Lord.
0: Mukama ajogera aliko lendagaano.
1: God speaks that I will make a covenant.
0: Kati bisera byandikola byatuuka dda. Yakola endagaano nawe.
1: The covenant is already made with you.
0: Sisobola kuogera ku ndagaano za kati mu second service ngenda kuogera te ndagaano.
1: Now in the main service I will talk about deeply the covenant.
0: Mbade mbateka kuyingira mu ndagaano morning service.
1: It's like I was preparing to enter into the covenant.
0: Katugenda kuogera ku ndagaano.
1: We are going to talk about truly the covenant.
0: Bino byosoma mu Bible, New Agreement, Old Testament, New Testament.
1: Ndagaano empya.
0: Why?
1: Rachi.
0: The kingdom of heaven.
1: Obwakabaka bw'eggulu.
0: Is a new covenant I'm talking about.
1: Ye ndagaano empya gye njogerako.
0: Hallelujah.
1: Hallelujah.
0: Mukama yebazi.
1: Praise be to the Lord.
0: Kati we nabye bakola.
1: Now all each and everything that they did.
0: Oli mupia.
1: Now today you are in the person. You cannot fit there.
0: Mukama yebazi.
1: Praise be to the Lord.
0: Nabye bakola goli mupia.
1: Whatever they did, you are a new person.
0: You are new.
1: Oli mupia. By the fact that you were baptized, you accepted Jesus.
0: They
1: will look for you. You will not be seen nowhere. They will say, "Hey." Let me tell you, you're born again. Why do they go with wine? You have to come with wine. For us, we believe Jesus, we are a new creature.
0: Hallelujah.
1: Hallelujah. And let me tell you.
0: Mkwanjura.
1: So in the introduction,
0: people say,
1: they even call demons.
0: So
1: they even pour down. Now those are covenants.
0: Kati they invoke that spirit kumikolo jyo. Hakatuli muloko nunebu.
1: If I find you taking wine, alcohol, I just call for your police. I tell you, you were born again. They call certain things.
0: Can you read about it? 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
1: kusi wa mbina Yesu. This covenant has come to break each and everything.
0: Zaburi agambie.
1: Psalms have told us.
0: Kubango mutego gombi kukose kutia.
1: Because the snare of the wicked.
0: Omutego kukutuka na Yesu.
1: It is broken by with Jesus.
0: Ova muchintu.
1: You get out of something.
0: Tuwalina wana mkubatizi wangwa munga basisema.
1: Some people could vent.
0: Ngabe kutuka.
1: Things were broken. After baptism.
0: Sera kuliza mizimu nga joge.
1: I don't normally hear demons. I don't ask them, where are you coming from? Someone said, you have given me out. Truly, you have given me out. You were married something, it knows that it is broken there and then, and you attain a new life. Hallelujah.
4: Hallelujah.
1: Ladies
4: and gentlemen,
1: we
4: don't normally come to church.
1: No.
4: Tell your neighbor, you don't normally just fellowship. You are in any other covenant. Some people just come to Sunday. Tell them, we don't just normally come to church.
1: No, church is our new thing. It's our lifestyle.
4: You know,
1: this part, we are part of what is going on. It's life. You don't simply fulfill an obligation of going. No, no, no, no. It is part of us. This is who we are. This is what we believe. We are the people of a new covenant. We are in Jesus.
4: Stand up on your feet and say, we are in Jesus. We are in Jesus. We are new. And we are the children of God.

0: mira mukame ngaleza. 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We give you praise. With his own. Thank you, Jesus.
1: Okay. Yes, Lord.
0: Hallelujah.
2: I want you to close. If you're not closing, I'm seeing you. Me, I'm not closing. I want you to close and meditate about the goodness of the Lord, about the existence of the Lord. Lord, we thank you. You are a real God. You are a real God. You are real in our lives. You are real in our families. Father, you are real. And because you are real, you can do all things. We thank you, Lord. At this moment, when we are going to be sharing your word, we ask of you that you manifest your reality in our lives. By faith, we receive your word, and our lives will never be the same again. In Jesus' name. Amen.
1: Amen.
2: So give the Lord a hand. Today, we are going to learn something. We are going to learn about something about the love of God. You know, the love of God is so big. There's one time I attended the service here. And some two beautiful girls were singing. The love of God is deeper than an ocean. Do you remember that song? Do you know the song? Can you sing the chorus for me? Where are the girls who sang that song?

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Yes, the chorus. I want to remind you that song. It touched my heart. Just sing for us the chorus.

0: Okay, pause. Is this the song?
1: No.
0: It's not the song. This one is good, but it's not. The song was, God is love is... Hey, you come. Hey. And I'm going to be the Kobale, so God is going to use you mightily internationally in the name of Jesus. God is la na na na na na na na na. Yeah. Okay.

0: and stop there. I wanted that word, an ocean word, deeper. Praise the Lord. So God's love is like an ocean. So deeper. Actually, it is deeper than the ocean. That when you fall into God's love, you fall so deeper, you can never reach its bottom. You just fall. You want to reach the bottom, but you can't reach. So today, what we are learning is what can separate us from the love of God. Ask your neighbor. Tell them, what is that thing that can separate you from this love of God? You know, the love of God is so sweet. When you fall into the sweetness of the love of God, it is so sweet. The sweetness doesn't come to an end. How many of you have ever tasted the sweetness of the love of God? It is so sweet. It is so sweet that all of us here, we were sinners. Who was not a sinner? If you are not a sinner, just raise your hand. I am going to give you 1 million here. If you have never sinned, all of us, we are sinners. But because of the love of God, Jesus has taken away our sin on the cross. Because of the love of God, even when we fall away and come back to Him, His hand is always open. His mercy is always open. Let us read the scripture today. We are reading the book of Romans chapter 8 and verses 35. Down to verses 37. Here the Bible says, listen very well. Who shall separate us from the love of God? Let me read again. Who shall separate us from the love of God, from the love of Christ? Shall tribulation, distress, or persecution, or famine, or nakedness, or peli, or kabi, or sword? As it is written, for your sake we are killed all the day long. We are accounted as sheep for slaughter. Yet in all things we are more than conquerors. Through Him who loved us. Do you know the reason why we conquer? Because of His love. Do you know the reason why you're going to be a winner? Because of His love.
1: Now, verses number 38. He says, for I am persuaded that neither death, no life, no angels, no principalities, no powers, no things present, no things to come, no height, no depth, no any other created thing. No any other created thing shall be able to separate us from the love of God which is in Jesus Christ. Somebody clap for Jesus. I want us to use this illustration. Let's remove this. I want two powerful boys to remove this. Kalisa, run. Can you see all of you? Can we borrow the pastor's table? I want you to sit down.
2: Sit.
1: We are going to borrow the pastor's table. Pastor, we are very sorry for
2: Musumba,
1: the inconvenience. Okay, Kalisa, where are you? Okay. Now put the bucket here.
2: Bucket jiteke wagulu.
1: This is now.
2: Kakano.
1: What is this?
2: Echo chechi.
1: Linoji.
2: That is an egg.
1: Ateli neji sifumbe bisi.
2: And that egg is not boiled.
1: Ochitegera.
2: Do you understand it?
1: Achitegera.
2: Do you understand it?
1: Kati ono yegwe.
2: Now the egg is you.
1: Gamba yenzenze.
2: Just say I am the egg.
1: Mukama ibazwe.
2: Praise be to the Lord.
1: Luachi abantu abamu.
2: Some people.
1: Tulinga maji.
2: We are like eggs.
1: Weba kona koka tonobo ogwo kola chi.
2: When they hit you a little, when you fall down, you
1: Oyatika.
2: Break. You break.
1: When the teacher comes to you and tells you your mistake, you feel annoyed, you feel offended, and sometimes you feel like even God is far away. You feel that the love of God is far away from you. Praise the Lord. Some of us, we are so, how do we call it? Delicate. Fragile.
2: Praise be to the
1: Kugamba.
2: Lord.
1: Sometimes we feel like the love of God is far.
2: When we go through challenges,
1: this is the bucket. In the bucket. This, there is water. The water is the love of God. Hallelujah.
2: Amen.
1: And between the bucket and us,
2: there is a blockage. There is a blockage. The love of God is present. The love of God is sufficient. Tell your neighbor it is boiling. But most of us don't know it. Because there are a lot of blockages. You
0: feel like the Lord hates you. That's why even when you say worship, you're just and you feel you are fed up. Because a lot of blockages are there. Praise be to the Lord. Blockages like number one is sin.
2: Echibi.
0: Whenever there is sin in your life, even though you want to enter into the love of Jesus, you feel when the sin is blocking you. How many of you have ever felt that? When you did something wrong, when even though they say
2: you
0: feel the love of God is not present. Praise be to the Lord. What else can block you? What? Lack of faith. Praise be to the Lord.
2: Oh, mwana ne mwana imba. God is love is like an ocean deeper. Kati kubanga gweto kiriza.
0: Because you don't have faith, you don't believe.
2: Oh, ulianga obutakiri, ulianga ebita kola makuru.
0: You feel when they're not making. You feel there is a blockage.
2: Chukira kunanya mugambe.
0: Turn to your neighbor and tell them.
2: The message today.
0: Obubaka olwalero.
2: Is very simple. Remove every barrier, every obstacle, so that you can enjoy the love of God.
0: Remove the lack of faith. Some of you, what has failed you from entering the love of God?
2: Mululu. Lugezi gezi, kajanja, busungu, malala.
0: They bought for you a new shoe.
2: Kati olina malala, amaulio.
0: Now you are so proud. You understand that?
2: Whenever
0: you want to fall in his
2: love,
0: you feel when he's very far.
2: Praise the Lord.
0: Yebazibu mukama.
2: And when you fail
0: anywhere else where there is not the love of God, you are going to break. But when we remove the barriers, when we remove the blockages, when we fall, we fall in his love. And when we fall in his love, we don't break. Tell your neighbor, take away the barriers.
2: Hallelujah.
0: Amen.
2: One more time.
0: Omulundi omulala. Yes, the barriers are present. The sin is present. Whenever you want to go in his love, sin blocks you. The Bible talks about the prodigal son. Do you know him? When he sinned, he went to a far country. When he no longer enjoyed the love of the father. And started enjoying the love of the pigs. The swines. Whenever he could eat the food of the swines, they could grunt. When he got tired of that, and he said, let me remove the barriers. When he fall in the love of the Father. Praise be to the Lord.
2: When we fall in the love of God,
0: we do not break. Do you see this egg? It cannot break. Because the love of God is sufficient.
2: Omukwano gwa Katonda gukola ki?
1: mungi
2: nebo obangoli nebiziza bingi
1: bye bingi have a lot of barriers and those are the many sins
2: kastobi jauno gamba Lord I am sorry
1: when you remove them and you say mukama nsonyiwa
2: you fall into God's love
1: ogwa mu mukwano gwa Katonda
2: how many of you want to fall into the love of God
1: bameka komwa bagalo kugwa mu kwano gwa Katonda olwale
2: lift up your hand
1: omukono
2: say Lord Jesus
1: gamba nti Yesu
2: I have so many barriers in my heart that have been hindering me to fall into your love. Lord, I remove the barrier. I remove the barrier. I remove the barrier. Gamba njijawo busungu njijawo amalala njijawo ekibi akajanja emputu obujemu buli kibi kyonna obutakkiriza njijawo kijewo nnyo gamba njijawo gamba buli ekinziisa okubeera mu mukwano gwe olwaleero faya okuba bufaya butono naye wuliriza ekikuziyiza bwekitaveewo bw'ogwa ogwa mu
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1: 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In the name of Jesus. Buli ekinziiza. Whatever is blocking me.
2: Okubeera mu mukwano gwe.
1: Be in his love.
2: Fire!
1: Fire!
2: Kikube fire.
1: Fire!
2: Olugambo.
1: Fire!
2: Amalala.
1: Fire!
2: Omululu.
1: Fire!
2: Engale mpanvu.
1: Fire!
2: Engale mpanvu.
1: Fire!
2: Okwemakula. Akamanyiro
1: fire
2: obutasonyiwa
1: fire
2: obwenzi
1: fire
2: chongere fire
1: fire
2: okukopa
1: fire
2: okulya nnyo
1: fire
2: okugeya Chechirala. Olugambo. Tijatana kubuza olopa lopa. Praise the Lord. Praise the Lord. Gamba byonna byonna.
1: Everything.
2: Fire, fire, fire, fire, fire, fire.
1: Molino, molino, molino. Now wait.
2: Katikatu. Waliwo n'ebirala nga byo.
1: There are some others, but when
2: tobirinako buki,
1: you don't have any
2: buyinza
1: authority upon them.
2: Birwadde bikugwira.
1: There are sicknesses that attack you.
2: Ozukuka noyamba nojamwe esati.
1: You wake up and remove your shirt.
2: Webas nuwetika kafaliso.
1: Then you carry your mattress.
2: As
1: you open your eyes widely,
2: Metron yakukwata na gambo mwana alaga wone kilo sawa mwenda.
1: Says, where are you going at 3?
2: Bolota.
1: When you dream,
2: Oloto omufu.
1: You dream
2: that dead.
1: Your granny that died
2: not came and go.
1: Now those things do not allow us to be in the love
2: Ani
1: of God.
2: Abafufu.
1: Who dreams about the dead?
2: Abafu,
1: when you dream about the dead,
2: not any singa womufwe,
1: you dream about your dead auntie, your dead grandfather.
2: Katina yotu genda bikuba fire, bitu nemiso kubera mukwano gwani.
1: They limit us from being God's love.
2: O make it time manyo choka okolachi.
1: You chew your teeth. Then you even wet the bed. And you feel the love of God has diminished. tugenda bikuba fire.
2: Gamba mu linnya lya Yesu. 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
1: Kikyo kigenze, mukiwulidde?
0: Have you seen it going?
1: Wano omukwano gwa Yesu weguli.
0: The love of God is here.
1: Era bw'obadde ng'osaba ng'oli serious, kimaze okuvaako.
0: If I tell you I'm seriously praying,
1: gamba kigenze mu linnya lya Yesu.
0: Just say it has gone in the name of Jesus.
1: So when we remove the barrier,
0: katika satu jewe biziza,
1: we fall into the love of God.
0: Tugwa mu mukwano gwa Katonda.
1: And when we fall into the love of God,
0: kabuna tugwa mu mukwano gwa Katonda,
1: it is so deeper.
0: Gwa buziba nyo.
1: It is awesome.
0: Mulungi nyo.
1: It is good.
0: Mulungi nyo.
1: We begin to enjoy the life in God.
0: Tutandika okunyumirwa obulamu mu Katonda.
1: I am stopping here.
0: Nkoma wano.
1: God bless you. Let's welcome the pastor to speak a blessing over you in Jesus' name.
3: Can we give a thunderous clap to Pastor Moses? Okay, can we also clap to God? Hallelujah.
0: Amen.
3: God is love is like. What do you start with?

0: Okay, let us stand up, everybody. Raise up your hands and say,
1: dear Lord,
0: I thank you for your love.
1: I thank you for your love.
0: I thank you for your grace.
1: I thank you for your grace. I
0: thank you for your mercy.
1: I thank you for your mercy.
0: For I am saved.
1: I am saved.
0: By the grace of God.
1: By the grace of God.
0: Raise your hands high and say, dear Lord.
1: Dear Lord.
0: I thank you.
1: I thank you.
0: For loving me.
1: For loving me.
0: And you sent Jesus Christ.
1: Died for me.
0: And this life that I live,
1: and this life that I live
0: in the flesh, I live in the faith
1: of the Son of God,
0: who loved me
1: and gave himself for me.
0: Thank you, Jesus,
1: for loving me,
0: that you gave your life.
1: That you may be alive.
0: Thank you, Lord.
1: Thank you, Lord.
0: In Jesus' name.
1: In Jesus' name.
0: Kasirikira kumala okusabira. 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
1: Ye yatwala Yesu okubeera omulokozi we.
0: Is the one that confessed Jesus as his personal savior.
1: Akkiriza ekisa kya Mukama waffe Yesu.
0: We welcome the
1: akkiriza omusaayi gwa Yesu.
0: Who accepts the blood of Jesus.
1: Tigwatunaaza.
0: That it wiped us.
1: Ebigambo ebyo byenjogedde oba tobirinaako musango.
0: If you don't have anything about
1: you, wano pekinge, wali muntu mukuru walokoka.
0: When you're mature and you got saved.
1: Ne wobo chaino busibu ne enkolagana yone Yesu.
0: But if you have a problem with the relationship with Jesus.
1: Bible egamba nti n'omusango kugenda kubalibwa.
0: The Bible says that judgment will be upon you.
1: Sobole atwena kunenyezebwa.
0: If you feel you don't have any condemnation in you.
1: Chaine enkolagana ne Mukama waffe Yesu.
0: When you have a very relationship with God.
1: Jango sembere ku meza.
0: Come and dine at the Lord's table.
1: Maybe into bibili byo bokola.
0: But there are two things you're supposed to do.
1: Ngofunya omugati ne chikopo.
0: After getting the bread and the wine.
1: I want you to begin to internalize
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1: 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And I also want to encourage you if you are sick.
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1: You have an incurable disease.
0: Bulindwa dayo neta wonyezeka.
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0: Byonna ebintu ebisukulumye kukutegeerako.
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0: That you have incurable diseases.
1: Oyina siriimu.
0: You have AIDS.
1: Oyina sukaali.
0: You have diabetes.
1: Oyina cancer.
0: You have cancer.
1: Oyina alusa.
0: You have ulcers.
1: Kiriza nti Yesu byonna ku musaalaba yakimala.
0: Believe God that it is done at the cross.
1: Mugwe nga mulimu embeera musawo yagamba tesoboka.
0: When he said you have a circumstance that is not.
1: Ekisa ekigenda okukyusa report.
0: The grace that is going to change the report.
1: Mu mubiri gwa Yesu mwekiri.
0: The flesh of Jesus it is.
1: Mu mubiri gwa Yesu yakimala.
0: In Jesus it is done.
1: Kubanga ku musaalaba yagamba kiwedde.
0: Because of the cross he said it is done.
1: So take it with faith.
0: Kitwale n'okukiriza.
1: Knowing that it is cleansing your body and your spirit.
0: Kirongosa omubiri gwo n'omwoyo.
1: Both your body and your spirit.
0: Omubiri gwo n'omwoyo gwo.
1: You are getting free and you are getting your joy in the name of Jesus and the healing both in the heart and in the soul and in the flesh.
0: He's
1: waiting for you now. Let us pray. Heavenly Father, in the name of Jesus, we want to thank you for your flesh. We thank you for your flesh. Because your flesh was a ransom for our bodies. And you gave your life to save us. You were a good shepherd. You lived and you died. You were persecuted. And you died and rose again. That we may rise again. Father, today we remember what you did on the cross. We remember what you did on the cross. And we want to proclaim today that your grace and your presence will bring down the healing. Healing in the flesh and in the spirit. That our souls will be set free. Every chain will be broken. Every sickness will depart. Every infirmity that the doctors have declared not to have to be healed will be healed. We declare the glory of God and the hand of God because we are in the presence of God. Father, we thank you for Jesus Christ. We thank you, Lord, for the grace from above. And we proclaim the presence of the Holy Spirit. That whosoever partakes of this will receive the supernatural encounter. And our lives will never be the same again. In the name of Jesus, I release the angels the angels concerning each one of us to begin saturating and bringing ministration in the midst to touch everyone in this place with the power of the Holy Spirit in the name of Jesus. In the name of Jesus. Every covenant is broken. In the name of Jesus. Let there be healing right now. I release the healing from above. I release healing from above. I release healing from above. Healing in our bodies. Healing in our spirits. Healing in our hearts. In the name of Jesus. I declare miracles. Financial breakthrough. In the name of Jesus. All to the glory of God. In Jesus' mighty name. Amen.
0: Amen.
1: Amen.
0: Amen. I welcome everyone. You come and partake of bread. And also get a cup. Don't take it. We are going to do it together. These people, you come here and then the other ones come there. Take a cup and a bread. Come at the Lord's table. After getting it, keep quiet inside you. Meditate upon Jesus Christ. Meditate upon the Lord is able. Before you do anything, take it as a covenant that is deeper in you, in God. Those ones that are not matured, everyone who believes Christ.
1: Bible gamba kuruna kuruli Yesu wafenga tanaba kulibwa mulukwe.
0: Before our Jesus being betrayed,
1: yakwato mugati gwe.
0: He held his bread.
1: Naba gamba
0: and told them,
1: "Muno gwe mubiri gwange.
0: This is my body.
1: Ogwamenyebwa kulwamu.
0: That was broken before you, for you."
1: Era nagamba tinabuli anakulia.
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0: Ogwamenyeka ku lwaffe.
1: That was broken for us.
0: Era tugulya.
1: We eat it.
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0: Egwe yatwagala.
1: It is you who loved us.
0: Egwe yiwo musayi gwo ku lwaffe.
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2: I want us to read about the Ark of the Covenant.
0: Njagala tuyitemu.
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0: tutegere ebintu bino bye biki,
2: so that we understand what are these things.
0: Mukama yebazibwe.
2: Amen.
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0: Olusi ne tufunayo kimu.
2: And sometimes we get one thing.
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2: But today I just want us to go through everything.
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2: We know this wema.
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2: In this generation, wema ye chi.
0: Eregenda kutuyambira wa.
2: And how is it going to help us?
0: Tusembezeeko katono wano abantu basobole okulaba. Aleluya.
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2: Do you see all those things around that fence?
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2: Those are the courts of the temple.
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2: They are the courts of the temple.
0: Mukama yeebazibwe.
2: Amen.
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2: nokola ki? It says I'll enter your courts.
0: Eno si yeekaalu.
2: That's not the temple.
0: This is the temple court.
2: Ezo ze mpya za yeekaalu.
0: Era ng'okuyingira mu mpya za yeekaalu eno,
2: and for somebody to enter the courts of the temple,
0: zikwetagisa kubeera nga weetegese.
2: You had to be ready.
0: Ng'obulamu bwo omaze okubukyusa, ng'obuwaddeyo kujja kusinza.
2: When you have given up your life to come and worship.
0: Edda kye baayitanga okusinza,
2: what they called worshiping,
0: tewasinzizanga bweru.
2: You were not supposed to worship from outside the temple.
0: Wamalanga kuyingira.
2: You had to first enter.
0: Kati wayingira ng'olusi mwena ne saddaaka.
2: You had to enter with a sacrifice.
0: Chovola Bible egamba, I will not go to the house of God empty handed.
2: Bible egamba sigende nga mu nyumba ya Mukama ngalusa.
0: But I will enter his courts.
2: Nena yingiranga ne mu mpyaza.
0: With thanksgiving in
2: my
0: heart.
2: Mutima gwange.
0: Now thanksgiving,
2: okwebaza.
0: Nebo bate wajjanga na ku nebo banga te wajjanga na kuwayo sadaka.
2: Even if you didn't have a sacrifice.
0: Ne yengolina echo kwebaza.
2: But you had something to give thanks for.
0: Sibo na wajjanga mu yeekaalu.
2: It's not that everybody who went into the temple.
0: Nti bajjanga kwenenya bibi.
2: That they came to repent.
0: Wabula bajjanga n'okwebaza.
2: But some people came to repent.
0: Era bajjanga n'echo kuwayo echo kwebaza.
2: Some people came to say thanksgiving and they had an offering.
0: Hallelujah.
2: Amen.
0: Mukama yebazibwe.
2: Amen.
0: Ensonga endala,
2: the other reason,
0: omuntu yenna bwe yatuukanga wano,
2: anybody who reached those courts,
0: ngamba kabona,
2: a priest,
0: walingawo wano eno kino kyoto,
2: there was an altar,
0: wano we baweerangayo saddaaka,
2: they used to offer sacrifices from there,
0: okwokya ebiweebwayo,
2: they burned offerings,
0: era ebiweebwayo ne biryoka byambuka mu mukka guno,
2: and they went up into as smoke.
0: Kakati zino emmeeza zino z'olaba,
2: now the tables that you are seeing,
0: these are the slaughter tables,
2: ezo z'emmeeza kwe basaliranga
0: saddaaka.
2: Amen.
0: Mukama feebazibwe.
2: Amen. That's why Jesus represents the sacrifice that was given unto our lives. And the cross is the table on which they slaughtered Jesus. There is no animal that they can't without displaying it like this. And it had shedding of blood. Do you see what was done there? These days the blood of animals is not accepted. No. Only the blood of Jesus is accepted. Amen. From that altar, we went to the Bowel, a Chibafu.

0: agenda okuyingira.
1: By the time he enters,
0: there
1: was always a chief priest for a
0: year.
1: The chief priest for
0: a year.
1: After doing all those things in the courts,
0: yagenda nga mchevaita yekalo. Kati eno gyolaba eno ye yekale.
1: He used to enter the temple. That is the temple.
0: All those
1: ones are temple courts. The children of Israel, I want you to know this. I read the scriptures. They used to stop into the courts. I want to remind you this.
0: First Chronicles.
1: Let me read about that.
0: Second Chronicles chapter 5 and verses number 10.
1: That tabernacle, they could remove it.
0: Kakati Katonda.
1: And God,
0: okuyita mudwe,
1: through his servant,
0: Sulumani, mutabani wa Daudi,
1: through his servant Solomon,
0: Katonda zimbibwa, yebaita yekalo.
1: They build a temple for God.
0: Mukama yebazibwa.
1: Amen.
0: Bazimba ki?
1: They built the temple.
0: Bazimba yekalo. Kati zinengo ye zivao.
1: Now they remove the clothes.
0: Onwalero.
1: Today,
0: when jogelera wano mu 2 Chronicles 5:10.
1: As I speak now in 2 Chronicles 5:10.
0: Bazimba bugwe.
1: They built a wall.
0: Oba bugwe mbadde mujja mu somako.
1: I think I've been reading about walls.
0: Yaleta Nekemaya.
1: The wall
0: yaleta Ezra.
1: Ezra.
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0: Ezra yajja kuzimba bugwe yachi.
1: Ezra came to build the walls of the Yekalo.
0: Mubisere byenjawulo.
1: In different seasons.
0: Kakati zino tent zivawo ne wasigala we kisenge kebayazimba.
1: They removed the tent and
0: because
1: the
0: now
1: wall
0: this was
1: remained.
0: Mobile bajikozesanga eno mudungu nga batambula.
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0: Ere kire kyasituka ne wagamba muzimbulule byonna tugende.
1: You removed the tent and we move.
0: It was a mobile temple.
1: Even the temple could move.
0: Hallelujah.
1: Amen.
0: They
1: reached a time when Israel had been
0: established
1: and Jerusalem was the capital city.
0: Daudi asaba.
1: David prays
0: because
1: I sleep in a very
0: good house.
1: But
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1: God allows him to build a temple
0: Sulumani
1: through his son.
0: Azimba.
1: Solomon builds the temple.
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0: Mukama
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0: 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Then indeed even the first covenant had ordinances of divine service and the earthly sanctuary. Earthly what? Chovola. Today we are serving a spiritual one. For the tabernacle was prepared, the first part in which was the lampstand, the table, and the showbread, which is called the sanctuary. And behind the second veil, the part of the tabernacle which is called the holiest of all. Are we together? The holiest of all, which had the golden censer and the ark of the covenant overlaid on all the sides with, in which were the golden pot that had manna, iron rod that budded, and the tablets of the covenant, and the above it were the katika tuogere wana above it. Bino tujja kubyogera ko kunako luli. There were five elements. We shall talk about them. But number five, above it were, now we are talking about the ark of the covenant. Now this was a box. 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Number 9 says the outer covering of the badger's skin. 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That is number 1. These were all temple coverings. 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
1: 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We are calling, oh God, let your will be done. Ekkanisa yonna service zonna twaziwaddeyo nga tugamba Mukama tukomyewo. 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Tukomawo ku bigere byo n'emitima gyaffe. Bible says, render your hearts, not your garments. Jeremiah 4, verse number 14. As we open our hearts to the Lord, you see, this session cannot end right now. It is what is going on, even to the main service. Come here, listen. What about which say that you could do, would you? What about which say that you come out to be given by Christ? Mugamba, yes, Mukama, tubadde ne services affe eza bulijjo. Ne tuzimanyidde, ne tukomawo otukolemu service empya. Tukomawo tufuule, otuze bujja. We don't want to do things our way. We don't want to do things the usual way so that we have the experience and we know what comes after the other. But this time we come to say, Lord, we come back to the roots. We come back to you, Holy Spirit. We come to lead, that you may lead us. Hallelujah. This one thing he told Jeremiah, chapter number 15. He told them, if you return, that means in the spiritual world, there is a journey that you can drift from that root, from that truth, from the track. But then there is a moment when he says, when you return, that means there is a place apportioned. There is a purpose for us to dwell in a place.
2: For kubeera mu kifo.
1: He tells them in chapter 15 and verse number 17.
2: Ayogera mu sura yo 15 akanyira ke 15.
1: He says, I did not sit in the assembly of mockers.
2: Satula mukunganiro lyabanyoma.
1: Nor did I rejoice.
2: Era sasanyuka.
1: I sat alone because your hand, you have filled me with indignation. Why is my pain perpetual and my wound incurable, which refuses to be healed? Will you surely be to me like an unreliable stream, as waters that fail? So much more was going through the heart of Jeremiah. But this time he confesses and says,
2: Ayogera n'agamba bw'ati,
1: I have lost my joy.
2: esanyu lyange limbuzeeko.
0: Because I do not belong in the company of the mockers.
2: Kubanga sali mukunganiro lya banyoma.
0: He even says that inside of me there is a wound that cannot be healed.
2: Munda muze mulimu ekiwundu ekitawonyezeka.
0: Verse number 15.
2: Rekuminata.
0: Oh Lord, you know. Remember me and visit me. And take vengeance for me on my persecutors. In your enduring patience, do not take me away. Know that for your sake I have suffered rebuke. 16. Your words were found, and I ate them. And your word has to me the joy and rejoicing of my heart. For I am called by your name, O Lord of hosts. Then the Lord responds. The Lord responds in verse number 19. Therefore, thus says the Lord, if you return, then I'll bring you back. If you shall stand before me, if you take out the precious from the veil, you shall be as my mouth. That is very powerful. That if you shall take the precious from the vial, then you shall be as my mouth. What does the mouth of God speak? I think we have to understand some of these things. What is the mouth of God? The mouth of God is pure. The mouth of God is righteous. The mouth of God is equivalent to the word of God. Because whatever he speaks is pure. Proverbs 35, verse 5 says,
2: Proverbs 35,
0: for his word,
2: every
0: word of God is pure.
2: It's
0: perfect.
2: It's
0: a shield of faith that take refuge in him.
2: But
0: it says for us to attain this degree, we have to separate the precious from the veil. Hallelujah.
2: What are the precious things, brethren? We have come before and tell the Lord to teach us. Teach us. Because we don't know the precious. Even whatever we do, we don't understand. Even what we pray. But help us. Holy Spirit. Bring us back. Because we have tried to bring ourselves back. And we have failed. We have done everything repetitively. But today we have come to tell him. Bring us, restore us. And righteousness. And your word. And your spirit. Raise up your

0: you, Jesus.
1: There
0: is a place
1: that
0: we are created to dwell.
1: And this place
0: is in God.
1: There is a place
0: that this church is ought to be. And to operate.
1: Your
0: life is not complete without Him.
1: What completes somebody is no man.
0: Simchala, simwami.
1: Not the wife, not the husband.
0: Katonda.
1: It's God.
0: Omoyo mutukufu.
1: It's the Holy Spirit.
0: Agambe sigenda balekanga bamulekwa.
1: He said, I will not live like orphans.
0: Nayo mwezi.
1: But I will send a helper.

0: Hallelujah.
1: Amen.
0: The Holy Spirit is the hope who can keep us in this place.
1: It's the one that can take us back. If you return, see, we even don't know how to return.
0: We
1: Because we don't know the place. The Spirit of God searches the deeper thing.
0: And
1: can take us to the heart of God.
0: Because
1: He alone knows the heart of the Father.

0: Temwele vila wiki eno tugena kuba munoruna kurumu.
1: This week we are going to have one day.
0: Olokusiba ruancha mande.
1: Tomorrow we are going to fast.
0: Neraka unge sugena kubira umukusaba.
1: In evening we shall be here in prayer.
0: Mlinyere mukama fani.
1: In the name of our Lord Jesus.
0: Mukama feyesu. Kale kusukuru na yogira kwa mtuwe. Nempuli denga neta go kugonge lako. Ugazia.
1: I want to talk about the kingdom of God.
0: Hallelujah.
1: Hallelujah. Praise be to the Lord. I imposed questions. I asked a brethren, what are the confirmations you have that you are going to heaven? Where do you get the power to say that once Jesus comes back, I'm going to
0: go to heaven?
1: How do you realize that you have gotten your place in heaven? Amidst of all the people in the world, you say you have gotten yourself a place. People had different kinds of replies. Praise be to the Lord. We cannot go back. I have two issues that I talked about. I want to put much focus on one issue.
0: To abide.
1: Okugonda.
0: Abide.
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0: Consistency chichi. 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
0: 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And was crying to God. 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He did not come from nowhere. He came because he was on purpose. Hallelujah. Are you getting what? Now, after the death of Moses, the servant of God, it came to pass that the Lord spoke unto Joshua, the son of Nun, Moses' minister. 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Number two. 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And you dominate even in the highest heavens. 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As I was with Moses, so I'll be with you. I will not fail you, nor forsake you. 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
1: Ladies and gentlemen, one more time I welcome you. You are welcome in the presence of God.
2: Thank you for having a decision to come and address some of the place. I assure you the Lord is here. And He's going to help us. He speaks and says, come unto me, for who, you who are heaven laden, and for you all who are labored.
3: Sometimes abantu abamutu beda mukutendereza nenjagalo ogenda mbayole nenzijukira nti olusi bakoyi.
2: Sometimes a midst of praise I desire to come and approach some people,
3: yawo,
2: and I remember that there are some people who have
3: here.
2: I'm here to declare unto the heaven laden people,
3: nabiyo, nabiyo.
2: There are some things that are struggling with,
3: nabiyo, pambana, nabiyo.
2: There are things that you are toiling with,
3: nabiyo, struggling, nabiyo.
2: You are struggling with some things. You
3: have
2: called phones to different people,
3: kuyamba,
2: so people you expected to be
3: here. Kosele, yes.
2: But for the reason that have come before
3: Again,
2: Jesus,
3: kuyamba.
2: He is going to help you.
3: Abakoye gamanti wendi mukama.
2: All those that heaven led
3: gamanti
2: can say,
3: ay mukama.
2: Oh Lord,
3: ogenda kuntasa.
2: You are going to help me.
3: Amen.
2: Amen.
3: Even
2: at this moment of time, you don't see where you are heading to. Have you ever been in a situation where you are just seeing walls around you? You are just seeing a high mountain before you. We have the Almighty God. Praise be unto the Lord. Even though things are
3: there,
2: the Bible talks about Him.
3: He is
2: resurrection and life. He brings them back to life. Praise be unto the Lord. Praise be to the living God.
1: Now, in a few minutes, ladies and gentlemen, I want us to go into the Word of God. Would you just open your Bible? I'm here to emphasize of what I started on last time. Because faith comes by hearing and hearing. Every time when we hear the word, when we hear for the first time, there is a necessity for the second time, and even the third time. But as long as you continue hearing, that's how you receive faith. Praise
2: be to the Lord.
1: Psalms
2: 50.
1: Akanyiriri akokutano.
2: Verse 5.
1: Bible gambye bweti.
2: Here the Bible says,
1: I am reading from the English version.
2: Nsoma okuvira dala mu kitabo.
1: The Bible says, gather my saints together to me.
2: Psalms 55.
1: Gather my saints together to me. Those who have made a covenant by sacrifice.
2: Mukunganya abatukuvu bange awamu wendi abalagana nange endagaano ne sadaka.
1: Let's read again.
2: Katujonge tuchisome.
1: Gather my saints together to me.
2: Mukunganye abatukuvu bange.
1: Those who have made a covenant with me by sacrifice.
2: Amamu awamu wendi abalagana nange endagaano ne sadaka.
1: Would you close your eyes and you pray? Father, in the name of Jesus, we thank you for this your word. Your word is active. Your word is alive. Your word is powerful. Father, we pray. But the reason of this word, the lives of your people may be lifted. May be transformed. Father, may you cause the light. The light that is embedded in your word to shine for your people. We receive your word by faith and by the inspiration of your Holy Spirit, we find deliverance in the light of your word. In Jesus' name.
2: Come on, continue to clap for the Lord Jesus. Praise be to the Lord. Praise be unto the Lord. I want to put much emphasis on this one issue.
1: Covenant by sacrifice.
2: Endagano ejjane saddaka.
1: Somebody say covenant.
2: Endagano. Wabe wagamba endagano.
1: By sacrifice.
2: Ejja oloku okola saddaka. Ladies and gentlemen, now the spiritual matters, as you begin to make a real business with the spiritual realm, there is supposed to be a sacrifice. Now the first ministers who ministered in the Bible was Cain and Abel.
1: But
2: the ministry of Abel was manifested in the sacrifice that he rendered to God.
1: Are we together?
2: Tuli fena. Now, the first ministers who ministered before us.
1: Adam,
2: let us put Adam aside.
1: Now yet a recorded ministry.
2: The
1: first recorded ministry. Was manifested in the ministry of sacrifice.
2: And here the Bible says that Abel gave him his sacrifice that was beyond that of Cain. The sacrifice of Abel was appreciated by God, but that of Cain was not appreciated by God. Praise be to the Lord. Every time that Lord came across men, straight away from our grandfather Abraham, he used to make a covenant with them. After he had made a covenant with them, now even these men made a covenant to give in a sacrifice. Praise be to the Lord. Praise be unto our living God. Ladies and gentlemen, now the tongue, that is the spiritual realm that understands, is called a sacrifice. For Christ Jesus to redeem us,
1: he says,
2: the Bible says, now when he loved the world, and even he gave in, he gave in his life. Say unto your neighbor, that is a sacrifice. He gave in his blood. Tell your neighbor, that is a sacrifice. He left all the honors. Tell your neighbor, that is a sacrifice. He descended here on the world. He was born like a human being, and yet he was a king. Tell your neighbor, that is a sacrifice.
1: tewali yali awaddeyo saddaaka nene okwenkanagana saddaaka
2: yesu kristo no one rendered a sacrifice beyond that of Jesus Christ now the spiritual life
1: ekikola enjawulo
2: what causes a difference
1: ye saddaaka gy'owaayo
2: the sacrifice that you render unto God
1: ekitwawula
2: now what sets us apart
1: ye saddaaka gy'owaayo
2: it is the sacrifice that you give in unto the Lord
1: bulamu bwa saddaaka
2: it is the life of rendering
1: kuba kwefiiriza
2: it's like you give it unto yourself
1: kuba kwerekereza
2: you lose that from yourself
1: praise the Lord
2: yebaziwe mukama
1: praise the Lord
2: yebaziwe mukama
1: praise the Lord
2: yebaziwe mukama
1: erabo bono okola impact munsi yomwe
2: if I told you are to make an impact in the spiritual life
1: kisinzira kusada
2: it will be according to your sacrifice.
1: Twakalokwebaza Katonda.
2: We desire to thank the Lord.
1: Tokuita musadaka Yesu jiyawayo.
2: Through the sacrifice that Jesus gave in.
1: Tetuchieta agakuwayo sadaka yante.
2: We do no longer need to give the sacrifice of cattle.
1: Wanji Mundaganeri enkadde ya soka.
2: In the Old Testament,
1: chali chitweta agisha fokuwayo sadaka zente.
2: There could be a requirement for us to give the sacrifice of
1: ante.
2: If at all you could not afford a cow,
1: tembuzi.
2: You bring a goat.
1: Wabanga tosobola mbuzi.
2: If at all you could not afford the goat,
1: ngoleta kanyonyi ke baita kamukuku.
2: You bring a bird,
1: ka pigeon.
2: Call the pigeon.
1: Mukama yebazibwe
2: praise be to the Lord
1: nga atalina sadaka
2: so someone who never had a sacrifice
1: tojibwa ako bibi
2: your sins were not taken away
1: nga newobo yagala nyo no
2: ugamba though you like it
1: you say
2: you plead your Lord oh Lord my God
1: kamona kubuza sadaka eruwa
2: the priest will ask you where is your sacrifice
1: kubanga omusayi gwa sadaka gwe gwajanga we bibi
2: because the blood of the sacrifice could take away your sins
1: Mukama yebazwe
2: praise be unto the Lord.
1: Kati mundagana empya.
2: Now here in the New Testament,
1: Yesu najanga sadaka
2: tukiriza came as a perfect sacrifice.
1: Era kumusalaba
2: upon the cross.
1: Omusayi gwe yayua.
2: The blood that he shed.
1: Okufa kwe yafa.
2: The death that he died.
1: Nokusukira kwe yazukira.
2: The resurrection that he's already.
1: Na tujake bibi.
2: He took away all our sins away.
1: Netubanga tetuchieta gambuzi.
2: For this time we do not need any God.
1: Kati Yesu ki
2: Now what Jesus did for us
1: tukirizibwa
2: we are now accepted
1: somebody say we are accepted
2: wabe wagamba mlino nawe tukirizibwa
1: kati kwa buli wokiriza Yesu Kristo
2: every time now we believe in Christ
1: okubera omulokoziwo
2: to be your personal savior
1: kubanga Yesu yafuka sadaka
2: because Jesus became a sacrifice because of your sins
1: okirizibwa
2: now for this time you are accepted
1: oli mwana wa Katonda
2: you are a son of God
1: chovuna ba Bible kama bona
2: bango sembeza for all that received him
1: yabawo muyiza
2: give them the authority
1: okufuka mana ba Katonda
2: ebakirize
1: erinya lye
2: those who believed in his name
1: tukiriza Yesu
2: Every time that we believe in Jesus,
1: Tufukabana,
2: we become
1: sons.
2: Now for this time, we are being accepted. But our Lord never changes. He still desires a sacrifice. He never changes. What does he require from you? The Bible tells us in Romans chapter 12, verse number
1: 1.
2: Now I beseech unto you, brethren, to render
1: si mulundi gumu
2: not for the one time
1: okuwanga yo
2: to render always
1: kasera.
2: Every time
1: okuwanga yemibiri jamu
2: to render your body
1: gasadake na mu
2: as a living sacrifice hurry
1: eresimibwa mu masoga mu kama
2: for our Lord
1: woko kwe kuwereza kwa
2: magezi our reasonable service to God
1: our reasonable service
2: yes
1: mukama yebazibu
2: praise be unto the Lord
1: kati sadaka jatwagaza
2: sacrifice that is demands from us
1: mobirigo
2: is your body
1: tayagala mbuzi
2: he does not want a goat
1: tayagala
2: he doesn't want a cow
1: ayagala kwe
2: he wants you
1: chukira kuna nyamugamba ayagala kwe
2: turn to him but tell him he wants you
1: na yebo li wakwagala
2: but every time that he
1: Now olina ebibyo
2: you have your own stuff
1: mugandeka mukamandeka
2: so lord leave me alone
4: nakugamba jangu ku kyoto buli sadaka
2: every sacrifice
4: eyaweebwangayo
2: that it was always given
4: yaweebwangayo ku kyoto
2: it was given on the altar
4: yaweebwangayo ku ki
2: it was given on the altar
4: this is the altar
2: kino kye kyoto
4: yayokyebwanga
2: it was always burnt
4: yafanga
2: it could die Praise be to the Lord. Now for this time, now the altar is spiritual. Now the altar
4: is your place of prayer.
2: The
4: Bible says here,
2: gather
4: my saints. Those who have made the covenant by sacrifice.
2: Aba bakoze endagaano kuita mukusadaka.
4: Aba yogera ku kyoto.
2: He's talking about the altar.
4: Those who have committed themselves to come to the altar.
2: Aba bewadde okujja ku kyoto.
4: In other words, sadaka jatwagaza.
2: The sacrifice that it demands from us.
4: Your commitment.
2: Kwe wayo ko.

0: Echoto kya
1: muyo. 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
0: Naye ayagala abakkiriza.
1: But he desires the saints.
0: Abatuusa okutuuka mu kigero eky'okukula.
1: Who have come to the level of maturity.
0: Ng'olina endagaano.
1: When you have a covenant.
0: Ne saddaaka.
1: With a sacrifice. You have a covenant.
0: Ogamba.
1: As you say. How can I be there for a whole day without praying? You have a covenant.
0: Ogamba.
1: As you say. How does the day finish up
0: without
1: opening a Bible and reading the scripture? You have a covenant.
0: Ogamba.
1: How does the day end when I have not spoken to my Lord?
0: You have a covenant.
1: The covenant is made by mature people. We are serving the Lord of the covenant. If you want to leave that level you're on to go to another
0: level,
1: if at all you want to deal with the Lord on a higher level, you need to enter into a covenant with him.
0: Praise the Lord.
1: Yebaziwe mukama.
0: Naye ku mulundi guno.
1: But for this time,
0: agambi.
1: He has said,
0: abakoze endagaano.
1: For all those that have made a covenant,
0: ne sadaka.
1: With a sacrifice.
0: Your sacrifice,
1: sadaka yo,
0: is your continuity.
1: Kwe yongera yongera ako
0: in the presence of God.
1: Mukubira okwa Katonda.
0: Do you have a continuous life?
1: Oh, you know, bulamu obo kweyongera yongera.
0: In the presence of God.
1: Mukubira okwa Katonda.
0: Oh, the only time when you continue.
1: Obo budde bokabwe weyongera.
0: Is on Sunday.
1: Bwe budde obo kuluna kula Sunday.
0: Sunday.
1: Sunday.
0: Jolina wo yoka.
1: It's the only day that you have. We thank the Lord that you still have the energy to come on Sunday. But it has to go beyond that point.
0: Now,
1: the sacrifice that you can render
0: is your longevity.
1: We would never know you yongera yongera
0: in the presence.
1: Mukubera o
0: in the secret place. You switch off your phone.
1: Esimu yo ojijako.
0: You switch off the TV.
1: Telefine nayo no ojijako.
0: You command the children to go.
1: No lagira abana bo kufulume bwenu.
0: And pray somewhere. Make their game somewhere.
1: No baliko geno kubanga obazanyira.
0: You sign.
1: No way wandisa.
0: In your heart.
1: Mumutima go.
0: To prolong at least 1 hour.
1: Okwe yongera yongera. Obori yawe sawa ngeni.
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1: Obori yawe sawa bidi.
0: In the presence of God.
1: Mukubira okwa Katonda.
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1: Kumundi guno okwe wandisa tekweta agisa sente zo.
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1: Ayeta aga gwenga gwe.
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1: Ayagala mutima go.
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1: Ayagala kwe wayo uko.
0: What is the level of your commitment?
1: Edala lyo kwe wayo koliriditia.
0: Katonda akoye bebaitaba. Boerhol Christians.
1: The Lord is fed of the Boerhol Christians.
0: Do you know Boerhol Christian?
1: Omanyi omkristayo asukundibwa.
0: Wa kusunda buki. Abaluganda na abachala.
1: Now ladies.
0: Ngoita
1: off. You go out.
0: Abachala ku
1: road. Ladies on Tuesday. Ladies on Tuesday. Ladies on Tuesday. Come on, stay. Stay back.
0: Abasajja.
1: Men, we are not seeing you. On Saturday, men, we are going to come and unavail. We are going to have tea. You say, I'll come later and take the tea.
0: Praise the Lord.
1: The Lord is fed up of weakling believers. The weak believers. He desires to deal with those that are in the covenant. I'm here to speak unto every believer here. When you have made a covenant with your sacrifice, the Lord is going to manifest it
2: ogende tuka ekiseeraoreach
1: a moment of time
2: ngolina olulimi lwoyogera
1: have a tongue that you speak
2: abalala batategeera
1: that other people that cannot understand
0: kankubulire
1: let me tell you
0: munsi yaba misiri kanchogere bwenti
1: when we come to the Ephesians
0: bategera sadaka
1: they understand what I call a sacrifice
0: bawayo chechetagisa
1: they given whatever it takes
0: okugondira mukama wao
1: for they to obey unto their master
2: only one way was
1: you are here asleep
2: na yaba mtu bakuwera yo sadaka ezabuli kasera
1: people are rendering sacrifice every time
2: oli waku ne mu service efanana bwetu obongo
1: otaka even in such a service you were slumbering
2: era wola babongo to manya nti waliyo kati ya muwera yo sadaka ate ya mindi
1: if you see someone slumbering you send out someone is now giving in a sacrifice
2: ziri nkuma vayo mu church bongo ta
1: ziri nkuma go out of that church
2: ziri nkuma tukunafuya
1: we read about
2: obo abongo ta mutunuli
1: look at that neighbor of those who is
2: era wola babongo to manya sadaka je bamuwera yo baba
1: if you see someone slumbering at this time you see now there's someone giving in a sacrifice so serious
0: the reason why we are crying and suffering people have gotten sacrifices that are giving in on your behalf
1: abantu bawayo sadaka kululo
0: naye bwetunaagolokoka
1: but by the time that we raise up again
0: katonda wafendiye katonda wa sadaka
1: and you understand our God that is a God of sacrifice and we make a covenant to always render sacrifice
2: sadaka ya katonda geno kuba sadaka endala zonna
1: the sacrifice of the Lord with overwhelm all the other sacrifices
0: njakala kulaba yabantu
1: I want to see some people
0: abakolenda kanaganze ku Monday
1: you can make a covenant say on Monday
0: kasitas omulimu gwange tegunfuga nze manage
1: I am the manager of my work.
0: Let me go and
1: in the morning I give them what to do. Then I come and I begin to pray. My Lord, it's only you that I need. We come here, sometimes we confuse ourselves.
0: You
1: reach on the
0: gate.
1: You spin the orbit out and
0: no yingira staff
1: you come in the church oh my lord my father
0: kasadaka kadachi kabiri
1: which kind of sacrifice of 2 minutes
0: ni sadaka ya sunday cha tulemie
1: even the sacrifice of the sunday now it has failed you
0: yakala kuja service ngegwa
1: you want to come when the service is about to end but you are still you have failed
0: yakala kubera wa man
1: you want to be powerful Ladies and gentlemen,
0: your sacrifice,
1: sadaka yo,
0: is your total submission to God.
1: Yenkanankana nokwewayo ko
0: is your commitment.
1: Okwewayo ko.
0: Your sacrifice,
1: sadaka yo,
0: is your obedience.
1: Bwebugonvu bo.
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1: kwe yongera yongera ako
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1: the bible tells that where the someone's life is that's where his treasure is
0: joko mokuwayo munyumba ya mukama
1: every time that you give in the house of the Lord
0: bible yagambi your reasonable service to the Lord
1: okuwereza ko kwamagezi
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1: bwebuwereza abo
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1: bwebuwereza abo
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1: we are just pleading to you to come and minister
0: abamu mwali bawereza kati sadaka mwabivako to
1: some of you were ministers but for this time you render
2: wafuka church goer
1: you remain to be a church goer
2: abamu kati watandika obuwereza obubwo
1: some of you began your own ministry
2: babuita I know much
1: it's called manyinyo
2: bibakola sibitegera
1: I don't understand what they are doing
2: otuza ne luchiko noga nekati bichibi bakola
1: you can even have a council and ask yourself what do they do
2: wafuka mukolokosi bakugamba jangu obere ku bachala ku
1: kizi. They tell you come and be there to see. You come as you don't
2: come. Kati bakola lukungana
1: with they have a conference.
2: Kale bali bade bakola bati.
1: They would have done like that.
2: They would have singa bakola bati. If at all the uniform je batuletede.
1: Now see the uniform
2: ya kwakoda. Oliyo wakolo bweza babu yuta kukolokota.
1: Now you have your ministry of gossiping. That's the ministry that he began.
2: Now,
1: come and be a minister there. It's like you can come and say, now, you see the kind of declaration that I have.
2: But
1: you don't know what she gone through to bring this kind of declaration here. You don't know what it took. If at all you want to give in your advice, you go and tell her, Mommy, how do you do this? I want to be part of this. You don't first come around to give advice. For the
2: coming time,
1: out of this 100,000 upon that that you are going
2: to
1: bring. Now for that you have given in the
2: seed.
1: Now for the second time, when she brings, you can now if you advise her.
2: Port,
1: now, if at all, instead of the port,
2: now
1: it desires that you can operate together.
2: But
1: you have also
2: continuously
1: ngaburi. I speak unto all the ministers that
2: vaccinated.
1: I speak unto the ministers that we are knowing of what they had. Come on, leave that stuff. That is of the old young people. Now the sacrifice is now to
2: continue
1: and remain this ministry. They did what they did unto Jesus, but he never surrendered. Now the sacrifice that you can render
2: is
1: for you to remain. Whether they are challenging,
2: whether
1: they are hating, whether they don't understand, you remain on the purpose. Because we are focusing on only Christ Jesus. He's the one who began. He is the one who will end. The sacrifice that you can only render is for you to come together with the
2: brethren.
1: Is for you to acknowledge your mistakes. You repent and you remain
2: progressive.
1: Now, the sacrifice that you can render is for you to be when you are so right. Now you left your right and you forgive.
2: Gather my saints.
1: Those
2: who have made a
1: covenant
2: by sacrifice.
1: Make a sacrifice, a covenant of serving God with your words. Make a sacrifice
2: or
1: a covenant of serving God with your house. You come and leave your children at home. You pray alone and leave your children. Make a covenant of giving the tithe. Begin with the tithe only. You will see a powerful God. Let us make a covenant. Put your hands on the bosom. Oh Lord, my Master Jesus. I have understood that I need to be in a covenant upon the ministry that I do. But I cannot do it according to my understanding. I pray for the grace. And from today, by the grace of the Lord, I make a covenant with my sacrifice. And it will be the ministry that I will always render before you. I make a covenant to seek your countenance, to wait upon you, to dedicate myself unto your work, to always avail myself in prayer and fasting, to seek you through scriptures. I make a covenant of serving you with my heart and my entire life. Thank you, the Holy Spirit, because the grace has been given to me.
2: In Jesus' name.
1: Come on, clap for the Lord Jesus. Genda butelevu mu Yokana ekisooka.
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We welcome your Holy Spirit. 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Heal us, O God. Touch us, O Lord. Change us, Lord, to the glory of your name. 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We surrender to you, Lord. We give you everything that concerns us, O Lord. 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

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us, restore, bring us closer, Lord. 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

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We worship you Jesus, we give you glory Lord, we worship you Jesus. You are worthy of all the praise, worthy of all glory Lord. Be lifted in this place Lord. Be lifted in this place again. Be glorified in this place. For you are good and your mercy forever endures. Your mercy forever endures. Your grace, Lord, is sufficient to save and to seek all that which was lost. And we among they that were lost that you found us again. That's why we worship you today. We give you glory, Lord. We give you glory, Lord. We magnify your name. We worship you, Lord. There is none like you. There is none like you. In all the earth, there is none that compares with you. Blessed be your name, Lord. Glorious God. Glorious God. Glorious God. Mighty God, Ancient of Days. We come to worship you, Lord. You, the everlasting God, the Father, the creator of ends of the earth, we worship you. Be lifted, O God. Be exalted, O God. Be enthroned. Be highly exalted. Father, in this place we come to

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Hosanna de Mulungamia wafe. Glorious God. Powerful God. Omnipotent God. 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Lord of lords. 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
0: And we're reading from verse number 1.
1: Era nsoma okuva kanyiri lya kasooka.
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1: while Eli was laying down in his place,
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2: n'ettabaaza ya Katonda nga tennazikira,
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1: The Lord called Samuel and he answered, "Here I am."
2: Nadduka nambiro najja eri Eli n'ayogera nti, "Nze nzuno."
1: So he ran to Eli and said, "Here I am,
2: for you
1: have called me."
2: N'ayogera nti, "Sikuyise."
1: And he said, "I didn't call you.
2: Galamira nate.
1: Lie down again."
2: Nagenda nagalamira.
1: And he went and lay down.
2: Mukama namuyita nate olwokubiri nti, "Samuel."
1: Then the Lord called him yet again, "Samuel."
2: Samuel nagolokoka nagenda eri Eli nayogera nti, "Nze nzuno."
1: So Samuel rose and went to Eli and said, "Here I am."
2: Kubanga ompise.
1: "For you called me."
2: Naddamu nti, "Sikuyise mwana wange."
1: He answered, I did not call you my son.
2: Galamira nate.
1: Lie down again.
2: Era Samuel yali tannamanya Mukama.
1: Now Samuel had not yet known the Lord.
2: So n'ekigambo kya Mukama kyali tekinnamubikulirwa.
1: Nor was the word of the Lord yet revealed to him.
2: Mukama n'ayita Samuel nate omulundi ogwokusatu.
1: And the Lord called Samuel again the third time.
2: N'agolokoka n'agenda eri Eli n'ayogera nti, "Nze nzuno."
1: So he rose and went to Eli and said, "Here I am."
2: Kubanga ompise.
1: "For you called me."
2: Awo Eli n'ategeera nga Mukama ye ayise omwana.
1: Then Eli perceived the Lord had called the boy.
0: Wekomerawo. Awo Eli n'ategeera.
1: And Eli perceived
0: nga Mukama ye ayise omwana.
1: The Lord had called the boy.
0: Praise the Lord.
1: Yebazibwe Mukama.
0: When you look at the life of Samuel,
1: but wetu tunulira obulamu bwa Samuel.
0: He's a boy that never knew how he got into the temple.
1: Mulenzi atamanyi ngeri gye yayingira yeekaalu.
0: But the moment he entered the temple,
1: naye kavuna yayingira yeekaalu,
0: he realized,
1: yakitegeera,
0: the need to serve the Lord.
1: Tikyetaagisa okuweereza Katonda.
0: But among all the prophets that existed,
1: era mu bannabbi bonna abaali babaddewo,
0: Samuel was one of them.
1: Samweri yali omu ku bo.
0: That completely dedicated his life.
1: Era nga ye obulamu bwe bwonna yabuwaayo.
0: To serving the Lord.
1: Okuweerezanga Mukama.
0: Hallelujah. We all know the story how he got into the temple.
1: Olugero tulumanyi engeri gye yayingira yeekaalu.
0: But I told you last time.
1: Naye ku mulundi guli nabagamba.
0: It doesn't matter how you came into church.
1: Si nsonga wajja otya mu kanisa.
0: Whether you came young or old.
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1: Amen.
0: Something very important for us here to learn.
1: Ekintu ekikulu kye tulina okuyiga wano kiikino.
0: The issue is dedication.
1: Ensonga kuba kwewaayo.
0: Through sanctification.
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1: N'okumanya ekyo Katonda kyali eri obulamu bwo.
0: Hallelujah.
1: Amen.
0: Praise the Lord.
1: Yebazibwe.
0: Now, Samuel chapter number 7.
1: Esule yomusanvu Samueli.
0: Katusomeka 7 and verse 15.
1: Katusomeka musanvu 15
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2: 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Samueli nalamunira Isiraeli enaku zona ezobulamu bwe.
1: And Samuel judged Israel all the days of his life.
0: Audience ongeyo. Samuel ministered
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0: by judging Israel.
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0: And Samuel judged Israel all the days of his life.
1: Nalamula Isiraeli enaku zona ezobulamu bwe.
0: Think about it.
1: Kirowoze ko kino.
0: Yayingiranga atamanyi.
1: He entered like he never knew anything.
0: Naye nakiriza okuweereza Katonda obulamu bwe bwonna.
1: And he agreed to serve the Lord the rest of his life.
0: 16 says, and he went from year to year on a circuit to Bethel, Gilgal, Mizpah, judged Israel in all those places.
1: Era buli mwaka ku mwaka n'agenda Besweli, e Girigali, e Misiba, ng'alamula Isirayiri mu bifo ebyo byonna.
0: But he always turned to Ramah, for his home was there.
1: Era bw'atyo yaddangayo e Lama kubanga amaka ge gye gaalinga.
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1: He had children, the wife and the...
0: There he judged Israel and there he built an altar to the Lord.
1: Eyo yalamulanga Isiraeli ereyo yazimba ye kyoto kya Mukama.
0: Hallelujah.
1: Amen.
0: The only way to remain a servant of God.
1: Engeri yokajo sobolo kusigalanga oli muwereza wa Mukama.
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1: Kwekubanga ozimbe kyoto
0: in your life. Where you continually sacrifice yourself,
1: wosobola okweyongera okwesaddaaka,
0: minister to God,
1: ng'oweereza Mukama,
0: and also have time to God,
1: era ng'olina obudde eri Mukama.
0: That is the meaning of the word sacrifice.
1: Eyo ensonga gye bayita saddaaka
0: on the altar.
1: Ku kyoto.
0: Hallelujah. Like the boy Isaac told his father.
1: Waliwo omuvubuka gwe bayita Isaac agamba kitaawe.
0: The altar has been set in place.
1: Na mugambe kyoto nkiraba bakitegese.
0: We have even the wood.
1: Enkuzi zidonze etise.
0: But where is the sacrifice?
1: Na yesadaka eruwa.
0: Abraham told his son.
1: Ibrahim agamba mutamaniwe.
0: That the Lord will provide.
1: Mukama ajagabirira.
0: Now when you set an altar,
1: but won't take away kyoto.
0: You are leaving room for God to provide the rest.
1: Oboganyiza Mukama agabirira ebisingiridde.
0: Hallelujah.
1: Yeah.
0: You are creating room.
1: Obotaddewo omuwatwa.
0: For God to continually minister to your life.
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0: Significantly, we have to talk about an altar, I think, in a full sermon.
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1: 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It was an altar.
0: Mukama yebazibwe.
1: Amen.
0: So they set themselves
1: beyawula
0: a time and a purpose to continue dwelling in the presence of God.
1: Ekiseera n'ensonga okusigala nga beeyongera mu kubeera kwa
0: Mukama. 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
1: awabeera okwewaayo,
0: there will also be an altar and commitment.
1: Wabawe kyoto n'okweweerayo ddala.
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0: Nga ye wasanze wasabidde.
1: They pray to any place.
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0: obanga ekkanisa
1: kati nze kambabuli ebyoto by'ekkanisa
0: Let me tell you the church altars.
1: The service programs are fezetulina.
0: These are the services that we nazo.
1: Esawa zino tuli kuchoto.
0: We are on the altar right now.
1: Kusawa tano na watu tujja kuba kuchoto.
0: Around 5 around 11 is another altar.
1: Olwe Monday, olwo kutano,
0: Wednesday, Friday,
1: Kakati bano abatendereza abasinza we bajja wano kusinkana mbo bayimba bakola practice eyo.
0: Now the choir practice, it is also another altar. Let me tell you, the people in the music ministry,
1: practice, be serious.
0: When you are making practice, be serious.
1: See.
0: Some of you, the Lord will meet you in the practice.
1: That is commitment.
0: Okukuba kwewayo
1: to do things of God.
0: Okole ebintu bya mukama.
1: Gujirabanga practice.
0: You see it as a practice.
1: Naye moyo mtu kuvaberawo okuperfectinga chemukola.
0: But the Holy Spirit is always available to perfect what you're doing. It is another altar.
1: Hallelujah.
0: Amen.
1: Ere mujja wano ne muyimba mu olina imba ne mukola chi ne mukola chi. I think you just need to understand what we are doing.
0: When you come here singing, dancing, it is not joking. Anytime
1: you set for God,
0: it's
1: very meaningful.
0: Hallelujah. Amen.
1: Now we
0: have seen the life of Samuel.
1: We see a
0: man dedicated to serve the Lord the rest of his life. Now coming to time, and the word he would speak, the Lord would always honor. That was the level.
1: You speak a word, and God performs it.
0: Katonda nachikola.
1: He fulfills it.
0: Nachitukiriza.
1: Why?
0: Lwaki?
1: You have mastered the voice of God.
0: Eddoboozi lya Mukama kati olitegedde.
1: You know how it works with God.
0: Omanyi bwe kikola ne Mukama.
1: Oneriyo okugamba nti eggulu liggale emyaka esatu n'ekitundu.
0: Elijah to close the heavens, the sky.
1: Yali amanyi eddoboozi lya Katonda likolera wa.
0: He knew how the voice of the Lord works.
1: Yakimanya likolera mu butuukirivu.
0: He knew it works in righteousness.
1: Era wali ekibiri nenya.
0: And where there is sin, it rebukes.
1: So he
0: spoke as a rebuke sin.
1: And
0: it was.
1: When
0: you speak heaven here.
1: Hallelujah.
0: Amen.
1: Samuel
0: walked in that kind of life for 40 years. When he was judging Israel,
1: he
0: reaches time and speaks like this.
1: He
0: speaks like this. The time I have been serving,
1: I have not
0: taken anybody's money.
1: In other words,
0: I have no debt.
1: I have
0: walked before the Lord in humility. And I have served the Lord in the truth.
1: Hallelujah.
0: Amen.
1: Praise
0: the Lord.
1: Era tuke ekiseera n'ayogera ebigambo bino ng'agamba Sawulo n'agamba nti obugonvu businga saddaaka.
0: He reaches time and tells Saul that obedience is better than sacrifice.
1: Okugondera Katonda.
0: Obeying to God.
1: Yafuka embalamu ye.
0: Became a character in him.
1: Era okusigala nga mwana eyewaddeyo okubeera kabona maaso wankubadde nga bazadde be tebaali bakabona
0: and to remain a son dedicated to God though his parents were non priests
1: yalina okusigala nga mwetowaze
0: he had to remain humble
1: Hallelujah.

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0: And when we are reading,
1: Samuel yaweleza wansi wabakulembeze ate abatwala ebbanga eddene babiri.
0: We can see Samuel ministered before the great leaders, the two great leaders.
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0: It was very bad.
1: I mean, chakola bubi nnyo Samuel.
0: It was very bad for Samuel.
1: Abantu okusaba kabaka.
0: When the people requested for a king.
1: Atengo mulamuzi yaliwo.
0: Yet the judge was in place.
1: Mukama yibazibwe. Chichengeza ko kugamba. Osobola okukuza Katonda kyakuwadde.
0: You may cause what God has given you.
1: Nechikula mugwe.
0: That it may grow and mature in you. If you dedicate most of the time and what is in you with the presence of God.
1: Number two,
0: you can hearken to the voice that speaks normally in your life and you do what he tells you to do and you can speak with your life and decide to walk with the Lord. More than the words the preachers speak, you preach to yourself. You wake up in the night and pray when all the people are
1: sleeping.
0: You rise up in the morning and read your Bible, understanding it, not because somebody instructs
1: you.
0: You go deeper in prayers of intercession, causing the glory of God to descend upon your life. This will quicken what God prepared to you in the spirit for your life to be perfected. Let me tell you. This business of coming and praying is good. But this is common. It is for everyone. The ministry that God has given you is the deeper relationship with God.
1: What counts before God for your life,
0: it
1: is that time that you set apart.
0: It
1: is the ministry of the Holy Spirit you allow to work and operate in your life.
0: It
1: is the response that you give to people in the fear of God. Hallelujah.
0: Amen.
1: No.
0: The Holy Spirit is reigning. The Holy Spirit reigns when you are on your phone. The Holy Spirit is in control when you are on your knees praying. Nobody will control you at your home. Nobody will part words for you to speak.
1: Nobody
0: to God
1: will decide even this kind of music you are going to listen to.
0: Tewali agenda kugamba nti luno lukube luno tolukuba.
1: For the Holy Spirit,
0: na yomo yomo tukuvu,
1: via maturity rates,
0: okuita mu bukuru,
1: and the levels of the spirit that you have reached,
0: era nemitendere jomo yojo tuseko,
1: is going to help and ignite your soul.
0: Agenda kuyamba koleze memeyo,
1: for you to begin looking and searching for what is very good for your life. Go tandiko kunonya nokufefetera dale che kisingiride dobulunji ku lobulamu. That's how you are going to be pleasing before him.
0: Bwotonno oja kutambula ngo omusanyusa.
1: Hallelujah.
0: Amen.
1: Omuntu asanyusa Katonda yaliwa.
0: Who is that person pleasing to God?
1: Omuntu ateka earpin ze matu.
0: Is a person who would have his earpin in.
1: Nenga alikusiba mukusinza.
0: deeper in worship. Nobody is listening to you, but what you are doing is divine. You are free to put in any kind of tune, demonic or. But you can decide to say, no,
1: I am a temple. I am a temple. And I'm supposed to do things of the temple. I am a sanctuary of the Holy Spirit. He dwells in me. Therefore, my family, my children, should reflect the glory of God. Hallelujah.
0: Amen.
1: Salvation
0: means even serving God. Meaning somebody has come and slapped you. And what you respond is salvation. Not coming to sit there. When somebody comes and abuses you, your response is your salvation. You may be not yet born again. Because your response is negative.
1: It is character change.
0: Mbala kuchuka.
1: People like this one, Samuel, nobody pays them, but they continually serve God. Hallelujah. So this boy, Bible says, he ministered before. He ministered to God before Samuel.
0: Bible gamba naweleza eri katonda masoga eri.
1: Hallelujah.
0: Amen.
1: He didn't even know the voice of God.
0: Nedobozi lya mukama yali tanalitegeera.
1: Even the word of God was so rare, so scarce.
0: Nechigambo kya mukama kyali kya mungu.
1: And the lamp was about to go off.
0: Netabaza yali etandise okuzimera.
1: But then the Lord spoke to him.
0: Ne mukama nayogera naye.
1: Because he was in the temple.
0: Kubanga yali muyeka.
1: He was in the right place.
0: Yali mu kifo ekitufu.
1: He was in position of receiving from God.
0: Yali mu kifo we yali asobola okufunira okuveri Katonda.
1: And the priestly calling was given to him.
0: Kati obwa kabona bwali bumazo kumuwebwa.
1: Because he was prepared to be the next prophet.
0: Kubanga yali atekestekedwa okubera nabbi addako.
1: And the judge of God's people.
0: Era bwato nga alina okubeera omulamuzi w'abantu ba Katonda.
1: Aleluya.
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1: 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Katonda abaana akulonda okubeera omulamuzi w'abantu be.
0: If God is to choose you to be the judge of his people.
1: Kyekiri Paulo kye yawandiikira ani?
0: This is what Paul wrote to
1: Timotheo.
0: Timothy.
1: Aleluya. Amuwandiikira namugamba ati.
0: What does he tell him?
1: He tells him that a workman who is not ashamed of carrying out the word of truth.
0: Agamba omukozi w'omulimu atatiitira kukola mulimu gw'amazima.
1: 2 Timothy 2:15. Do your best to present yourself to God approved.
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0: Can then stop.
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1: Mukama yebaze.
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0: Kole kisingiridde okweragera Katonda ngasa.
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0: Try today.
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1: Wiki gikole ki? 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
0: This week we are starting fasting. Don't forget we are going to be here every day, every evening.
1: And again, let it be your care to get approval of God.
0: Let it be your care
1: to get approval of God. This one says, aim first at winning God's approval.
0: Ono mulana agamanti lubirira okubanga Katonda yakukakasa.
1: Be diligent to present thyself to God and to God.
0: Awala gamba nyikira okweraga eri Katonda.
1: As one approved worthy of trial.
0: Ng'omuntu akakasiddwa
1: by trial.
0: Okuyita mukugezesebwa.
1: Hallelujah.
0: Amen.
1: Mukama favors. Ebikolwa bino ebyokunoonya Katonda.
0: Now these actions of seeking God.
1: Byakuzuulibwa maaso ga Mukama.
0: You have to discover in the presence of God.
1: Kyoyina okumanya kiri kimu.
0: What you have to know is one.
1: Katonda ayina wasisinkana abantu.
0: There are places where God would meet his people.
1: Katonda abantu abanoonye abasisinkana mwoyo.
0: And he always meet the people in the spirit.
1: Kati nawe ina okubeera wa mwoyo.
0: So you have to be spiritual.
1: Kati abomoyo bakola ki?
0: Now, what does the spiritual people do? Do you know why they call us spiritual? The born again are spiritual. Because we are always in the spirit. It is hard to find that the Anglican Church fasting a week. A service on Wednesday, Friday.
1: Service.
0: Apart from the charismatic movement. Every evening they are speaking new tongues.
1: There
0: are some pastors who go there.
1: Kumachia.
0: In the morning.
1: School practice with the Winton.
0: I was still working the other side.
1: All Saints Kampala.
0: You would find
1: Akaunges.
0: In the evening. And the young men would speak tongues, new tongues.
1: Mukusaba.
0: In prayer. And some of the reverends are totally born again spiritual. They say it is just a work. Reverendship is a work. But we have the relationship. We are born again. He has the mic. Not all of them.
1: Morning.
0: There is a session. In the morning.
1: Ne evening prayers. And
0: you can bypass around. What I'm talking about is 20. Amen.
1: So what
0: is it that I'm telling you? You can acquire favor before the Lord after doing something.
1: Kana yalisigadenga mukazi mugumba mulungi.
0: Kana would remain a barren woman.
1: No, Samuel tetwali mulabiyeko wadde.
0: And wouldn't see this Samuel.
1: Mwe yazule nono yokulinda.
0: But when she discovered the secret
1: okusaba
0: of wait, praying and fasting,
1: na saba.
0: She prayed.
1: Nemi mwana jitobera.
0: And even his lips were moving up and down.
1: Gwengo tobedde mimolingo mbana bakaza abanyuba walaji.
0: And Eli said, "Are you a drunko?" Said, "I am not a daughter of
1: Belial,
0: a woman with sorrow on my heart. I have come to pour my heart before him." She was deep. A woman who was crying. Supplication.
1: Sibino mukama katonda wange bobanga kwe kwagala ku
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0: Have you found somebody praying?
1: Tosana kutunulia mimwaji jiba jitobedde.
0: You can't even look at their lips.
1: Wali watuka na yogere bigambe bitayogerekeka.
0: There are times when they speak groanings that can never be uttered.
1: Ngatia soko tuwe mweji nga asabye
0: mu Luganda
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1: 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Hallelujah.
0: Amen.
1: Mkama yebazi. That is a travail in the spirit.
0: Okukaba mumoyo.
1: It is a travail in the flesh.
0: It
1: is a cry out to the Lord. It is a journey.
0: Lugendo.
1: That is going to disfigure your face. And people are going to say,
0: and they say, maybe you are drunk. You're not drunk. The way you pray. The way you walk. The way you... You have not found somebody praying. I don't know how I can show it to you. This style of praying, checking yourself.
1: It was.
0: Come on, stand.
1: It was a prayer.
0: Sala.
1: Hallelujah. Yalichi?
0: Sala.
1: Bwekuba kukera. 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
0: Others woke up in the morning going to work.
1: Bwekuba kwebaka.
0: Even sleeping.
1: Abalada basura kubulidi.
0: Others sleep on the bed.
1: Yeye yasura katebe.
0: She was on the chair. Slept on the chair.
1: Maleko zili. 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
0: kuta. 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Umana. Kanina tekovi.
1: Hallelujah. Basebo nebanyabo.
0: Ladies and gentlemen.
1: Bwatu Samuel bweyajja ku nsi.
0: That is how Samuel came.
1: Teyajja bino bya bulijjo.
0: She never came this common stuff.
1: Era abamu Samuel wamwe tannaba kulabika kubanga tonnaba kutobera.
0: And some of your Samuel is not yet manifested because you have not yet proved.
1: Hallelujah.
0: Amen.
1: Mukama yebaza.
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0: Tekiriiko alina.
1: Never exists.
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0: Okwagala kwo kungi.
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1: It's such a come.
0: Your grace, Lord.
1: It's such a come.
0: Your grace, Lord.
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1: kyakugwanira kyakuwandiikibwako.
0: It is written of you, it is scripture.
1: Nga n'abasajja,
0: like the men,
1: oba abaami,
0: all the men,
1: nabo kyabawandiikibwa.
0: It is scripture.
1: Teri muntu yefuula kyali.
0: You can never pretend to be what you are supposed to.
1: Naye olina okumanya ky'oli.
0: You have to know who you are.
1: Ate n'osiima Katonda.
0: And appreciate God.
1: Kati n'otandika okuteekateeka obulamu bw'okuweereza Katonda n'ekyo ky'oli.
0: Then you begin to prepare your life serving God of who you are.
1: Hallelujah.
0: Amen.
1: Njagala njogere ku mukyalo omu.
0: I want to talk about one woman. This woman is the mother of Christ. I want to talk about her character and what is the requirement for her to be what she is. These are the two words that were found in this woman. The angel of the Lord was speaking to her.
1: Blessed are you, Mary.
0: Said, "Oweredwa mukisa gwe Maria,
1: and highly favored of the Lord."
0: Era ofunye okuganja kunje okuveri mukama.
1: Can I repeat those words? The angel said, "Blessed are you."
0: Oliwa mukisa nyo, oweredwa mukisa nyo,
1: and highly favored.
0: Era ofunye okuganja.
1: If you critically analyze, if you're a good Bible reader,
0: bobango oli musomi wa Bible omukenkufu.
1: There are very few people in the Bible that God tagged with such a salutation.
0: Katonda beyalamusane kiramuse kifanana
1: bwe. Let us read there. I just want you to read one scripture and then give some few references. In the very few minutes I'll be done.
0: Njagala nkuwe kyawandikibwa kimu ate oluvannyuma nkweyo n'ebirala.
1: Luke chapter number 1 verse number 27.
0: Luka emu abiri musanvu.
1: Let me read there because of time.
0: Olwobudde nze nsomyeyo.
1: The angel Gabriel speaks like this.
0: Malaika Gabrieli ayogera bwati.
1: The angel says,
0: Malaika agamba ati,
1: 27.
0: Abiri musanvu.
1: To a virgin betrothed to a man whose name was Joseph.
0: Yusuf,
1: of the house of David, and the virgin's name was Mary.
0: And
1: having come
0: Maria.
1: In, the angel said to her,
0: Malaika namugamba bwati,
1: rejoice, highly favored one of the Lord.
0: Sanyuka nyogwe aweredwa omukisa eri mukama.
1: The Lord is with you.
0: Mukama ali nawe.
1: Blessed are you among women.
0: Oli wa mukisa mbachala bonna.
1: But when she saw him, she was troubled at this saying.
0: Boyamulaba naye unikirira olwekira musecho.
1: And considered what man of greetings this was.
0: Neyebuza nagamba kiramusonna bakikino.
1: Then the angel said to her,
0: Malaika namugamba,
1: do not be afraid, Mary.
0: Totya gwe Mariam.
1: For you have found favor with God.
0: Kubanga ofunye okuganja masoge.
1: Now this is another quality I want to add on to what I'm going to share with you.
0: Kino njagala kuchigata ku byenjagalo gabana na.
1: He said that you have found favor with God.
0: Namugamba ofunye okuganja eri mukama.
1: Now allow me to tell you.
0: Katikiriza nkugambe na kino.
1: These three were not from a blue.
0: Bine bisatu tebyagwa bugwi.
1: They were prepared
0: byali bitegekeddwa
1: for her because she deserved them.
0: Kubanga yali abigwanira.
1: Like Elijah.
0: Nge Elia.
1: We all know Elijah, the son of Elijah.
0: Fenatumanyi Elia.
1: First Kings chapter number 17.
0: Baseka baka kumi na musanvu.
1: You don't read there, you'll go there in your free time.
0: Oja kuddayo wesomere waka.
1: And we all know
0: era mukimanyi
1: a man called a priest or a king called Melchizedek.
0: Kabona eyayitibwanga Melchizedek.
1: Now this was a king of Salem.
0: Katono yali kabaka we Salem.
1: Whose roots were not traced in the Bible.
0: Emirandira jete tujitegedde nnyo tebagiraga mu Bible. Bible yonna.
1: They know genealogy talking about Melchizedek.
0: Ke wali wolu nyiriri olukulaga Melchizedek.
1: When you read Elijah.
0: Naye bw'osoma Eliya.
1: There is no trace of a father and mother in the Bible.
0: Tosobola kuzula mama weriya obatatawe.
1: But even then, they were very strong people and God used them mightly.
0: Bali basajja ba manyi nyera Katonda yabakozesa.
1: The same way Jesus would appear in the same manner.
0: Ne Yesu yandirabise bulabise bwati.
1: Hallelujah.
0: Amen.
1: Jesus would appear in the same category and the same manner and would do ministry successfully.
0: Ne Yesu yandirabise bulabise nakola obuweereza ate nabumaliriza.
1: But God was looking at a quality.
0: Ne Katonda yali alina kyanoonya.
1: From a woman
0: okuveri omukyala.
1: That will bring forth Jesus Christ.
0: Agenda okukuza Yesu.
1: Fena tukimanyi.
0: Do we know all this?
1: Okuzalibwa kwa Yesu.
0: Now the birth of Jesus.
1: Tekwaliko musajja.
0: Had no man.
1: Mukama yebazibwe. Tekwaliko musajja.
0: It had no intercourse.
1: Naye Katonda kyali anoonya okulokola ensi eno nakyo.
0: But what God was looking for to save the world.
1: Kyalina kubanga kirina enkwaso n'omukyala.
0: It had to have contact with the woman.
1: Wano kunsa omusajja takiina mu mukono.
0: Now a woman has no hand in it.
1: Okubeerawo kwa Yusufu.
0: Now the existence of Joseph.
1: Mu bulamu bwa Mariamu.
0: In the life of Mary.
1: Kwali kwa kumuyambako buyambi.
0: Was just to help Mary.
1: Omwana mutwale. Oli lubuto twa mugende muzale.
0: You are pregnant.
1: Mugende Misiri.
0: Go to Egypt.
1: Muve Misiri ate mugende e Nazareth.
0: After Egypt, go to Nazareth.
1: Teyaliko kakwate na Yesu Kristo.
0: He had no connection with Christ.
1: Yesu nebo yafa.
0: Even when Jesus died.
1: Yusuf toina womulaba ne mukubona bona mube 12 naye Mariamu akolachi.
0: In the suffering among the 12 you can never find Joseph.
1: Kumusalaba Yesu asitude mama we yeuyo.
0: On the cross the mother is always available. Early in the morning, in the resurrection Sunday, the mother is around. Even in the upper room, Mary was amongst them.
1: It
0: is a woman's meeting, Maria. I want to show you the kind of woman that makes a difference before God.
1: Hallelujah.
0: Amen.
1: Amen.
0: There are women that God is touched with. Even when you pray or not pray, the heart of God is glad to you. Amen. The reason is righteousness. Righteousness. The women that God loves in this generation, they are the women who are perfect. Not a blessing without a foundation. A blessing has gotten to have a calling. I want us to know this Mary. What did she have for God to send an angel and even to produce a savior? She was a perfect woman. And she was a woman who feared God. She told the angel, I don't know any man in my life. Not because she never wanted a man, because she was due to marry. She had a character in her of obeying God.
1: Hallelujah.
0: Amen.
1: Now when you talk about obedience,
0: we're talking about kugonda,
1: for greater heights, we talk about being obedient to God.
0: Kugondera Katonda.
1: Suffering
0: with the women and the men.
1: Just butamanya kugondera Katonda.
0: Is ignorance
1: when
0: to obey.
1: When you obey before the Lord,
0: bogondera Katonda,
1: you will find it easier to obey your husband.
0: Oja chizula nga changu nyo
1: gondera omwana. Because you will have acquired all knowledge and skills how to obey and please the Lord.
0: Kubango ja kubo chitege dengeri jo kugondera Katonda.
1: You love the Lord your God.
0: Oyagala Katonda.
1: And your neighbor you not hate.
0: Ate
1: you are obedient to God.
0: Ogondera Katonda.
1: And your husband you will obey.
0: Ate no mwami oja gonda.
1: That's what I wanted to say.
0: Chenkugamba.
1: People who are finding it hard to obey before God.
0: Abachizulo kugondera Katonda.
1: Their relationships are so mechanical.
0: Enkolagana yabwe ya kukanika.
1: Praise the Lord.
0: Amen.
1: Mukama yebazi. Mukama yebazi.
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1: 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Hallelujah. Hallelujah. Ulile songeno. 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Hallelujah. Maria chiyakola,
0: what Mary did,
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0: She found a reason to walk before God.
1: Omukyala mpuliriza.
0: A woman here.
1: Salawo otambule ne Mukama.
0: Decide to walk with the
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0: Lord.
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0: Decide to serve the Lord.
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0: Decide to know the will of God.
1: Abo banji mu kanisa tubalina.
0: We have so many of them.
1: Naye abamanyi Katonda chayagala batono.
0: But a few who know the will of God.
1: Praise the Lord.
0: Amen.
1: Mukama yebazibwe. Mukama yebazibwe. Now the closer you keep in a relationship with God, it's simply melting your heart towards the love of God. This is one thing I want to tell you. Be a heavenly minded woman. Be a godly pleaser. Decide to please the Lord with all your life. Have knowledge that Jesus is coming back to take us all. And be waiting and expectant for the return of Jesus Christ. And number three, serve the Lord with faithfulness. Hallelujah.
0: Amen.
1: Amen.
0: Praise the Lord.
1: Being faithful to the Lord.
0: There's
1: a verse we normally go through at home. That is Psalms chapter number 2 and verse 11.
0: Zaburi
1: it says, serve the Lord with fear. And
0: I
1: obey with. Praise the Lord.
0: Amen.
1: Serve the Lord with fear. And obey with trembling. Mukama febazwe. Mukama yebazwe.
0: Amen.
1: Byebigambe ebyo.
0: These are the few
1: words.
0: The woman who was blessed.
1: Biyali.
0: That she contained. It was not an automatic blessing to Mary. There are things that God expects of you and the things he wants to do. Even today there are women. God desires to work in you. But the purpose of righteousness has not existed yet. Because so many things God desires us to produce that are going to help the church, the family. Yet you are the binder.
1: Hallelujah.
0: Amen.
1: Amen.
0: Now the reason of understanding the call of God upon
1: you
0: and to be a woman who will be beneficial, benevolent before God and the people is for you to be prepared. Being righteous before
1: God.
0: Being walking with God in truth and spirit. Serving the Lord with all your heart. And the rest leave to God. We know there is no area where you find Mary praying. In the garden, interceding. It was given to her because she permitted her life to be holy before God. I'm leaving you with a scripture.
1: Genesis 15.
0: And verses number 6. The Bible says,
1: Abraham
0: believed and it was counted righteousness. What did he believe? The voice of the Lord. He believed to obey to God. Even to surrender his life to God. And he never withheld any time.
1: And he believed in the Lord. And it was counted to him for righteousness. Be a
0: woman who believes in God. Hearing the voice of God. A person who hears the voice of God will always separate
1: concept
0: is always consecrated from all the vulgar language. I almost said this. If God makes 100 women that are transformed, these transformed women can make a church and a nation perfect. Because when a woman is transformed, the children will be transformed. We are going to have peace. Life is going to walk. And we can have joy in the house.
1: Hallelujah.
0: But if a woman is berserk, a man's life can go ramshackle. Now the rest of the children.
1: Mukama febazu. Ekanisa egenda kutabanguka yekutulemu lwa kubanga luwo mukyala akozate.
0: The church is going to go
1: bazaar. Tabula, tabula,
0: if a woman no, gamba,
1: ayaba dani.
0: Nakitio.
1: Ngaina we yekukumye mukwaya ayagala okuleta buli kimwe kikola ki.
0: Wanting to bring every
1: cause.
0: I pray that you be a woman who has understood his
1: call.
0: Among the confused, the confusers, you are not there.
1: Among them.
0: After confusing themselves, they go and confuse the rest. How does he call you? God has brought our peace, freedom.
1: Olwewe gakoze gatya.
0: Gatabuse.
1: Hallelujah. 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
0: If any woman will get to know God,
1: togenda mubuli anjiri yako kakana na kugondera
0: baba. You never tell them the gospel, humble yourself before the husband. Ati
1: akukitegeera butegeezi nti Kristo gwe mutwe.
0: They will understand Christ is the head.
1: Omwami.
0: And the husband.
1: N'omukyala. Hallelujah. Mukama yebazibwe.
0: Praise the Lord.
1: Mukama yebazibwe.
0: Praise the Lord.
1: Kamba we bigambo bibiri binomalirize.
0: In a nutshell.
1: Blessed.

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1: Chitegeza osanyusa.
0: Not only before God.
1: Simu masoga mukama wuka.
0: But before people. Sometimes you don't even to go that long way of fasting.
1: Olusi wetaga na kubatwala mukusiba kwa naku kyenda.
0: You just need to know God.
1: Wetaga kumanya Katonda.
0: And he will bestow favor on you.
1: Na kuteka ko kuganja.
0: Hallelujah.
1: Amen.
0: And you'll be encouraging.
1: Katino nobera ngozamu
0: amani. That means you'll be all you people will yearn for you because you have encouragement.
1: Chitegeza abantu bakuyayanda kubanga bulwola bika baddamu amani.
0: Hallelujah.
1: Amen.
0: Be heavenly minded.
1: Bera nendo uzanga ya muguru.
0: Be humble. Jesus was heavenly.
1: Bera mukakamu Yesu yali wa guru.
0: And the Bible says he was humble.
1: Bible gamba yeto was
0: and obedient.
1: Atenga mugomvu.
0: Kama vampero mukisa.
1: God bless you for now.

hecho cual es tu culpa.